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2: Major announcements in the inbox yesterday. The Saw Doctors are going back to Mayo in September for the first time in 15 years. That's a couple of things headed back to Mayo lately after a very long absence. Bass man, keyboard man, and lead vocal man for that matter, with Rush, Geddy Lee, had a surreal moment at the start of their 50-something tour. It was a moment that left him thinking that maybe Rush's late drummer, Neil Peart, was somehow nearby. Geddy was on Q107 in Toronto telling how he was texting Rush's drummer, Alex Lifeson, after their opening night in LA. The door to his room was just open just a crack, and he saw a bird on the floor. Now that's weird enough at a hotel. But the posters for the 50-something tour have two birds on a wire and one bird flying away. Well, the bird on the floor of the hotel looked just like that bird in the poster. Now, Geddy Lee loves birds, so he approached this one, and as he did, it flew past him into his bedroom and sat on the edge of his bed. Then when he approached it again, he said it was like it was looking at him before it flew off out the door. Now, Geddy is adamant that he's not someone who believes in, as he put it, mumbo-jumbo, but he has to admit that the timing and the symbolism made the moment feel, again in his words, pretty remarkable. Now, there's going to be some racket around Kilmainham on Thursday night, because it's Prodigy time. And it's music news time, all the time, at nova.ie

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0: 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I'll be here this Sunday evening from 6 on the Nova Guest List. 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
1: In cinemas, Nimrods is a wild and fun coming-of-age road trip comedy inspired by Green Day. 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
1: This is a rowdy ride full of mischief and great music I loved. Nimrods, which gets 4.5 stars. Also in cinemas, Love Me Tender is a French language drama about a mother fighting her ex-husband for custody of their son after she comes out and starts a new relationship with a woman. It's a heartbreaking custody battle from another angle and phenomenal portrayal of motherhood and personal freedom. Love Me Tender is devastating and beautiful and gets 5 stars from me. Clint Dreeberg, your man at the movies, thanks to Manhattan Popcorn, guaranteed not to make it past the movie trailers on Radio Nova. Yeah.

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1: E Street Band legend wants to make some new television for us. 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
1: Queen will mark the 40th anniversary of Queen Budapest with an upgraded new 4K release that premieres in cinemas and IMAX worldwide, starting on the 7th of October and the rest of the world then from the 30th of October. It was captured on July 27th, 1986 at Budapest's NEP Stadium during the band's The Magic Tour. And there were so many things that made it groundbreaking. First of all, it was the government at the time had to approve the entire operation, which was a first for a communist state. They used all the film apparently they had in the country, which was 25 miles of film, 17 cameras, and it was all shot on 35mm. I can only describe to you the quality of it. It is unbelievable. It's like it was a concert filmed last night by a professional film crew in terms of quality and standard and camera equipment. And I know the quality has always been there in terms of high definition in film, but it's just gorgeous looking.

0: And Sopranos/E Street Band legend Stephen Van Zandt has said that he has written scripts for no fewer than 6 TV series, and that his number one ambition right now is to have a TV network or major streaming platform commission at least 1 of the 6. Of course, he was in The Sopranos having had no previous acting experience, but if it all goes his way, another E Street Band legend could have something that we're watching on Prime or Netflix. One of the scripts involves 3 brothers, a rock star, a gangster, and an FBI agent. And he wants Johnny Depp to take a starring role. I'm in already! Oh! Anyway, here is how he got the call from David Chase, who created The Sopranos.
1: It was the first time that the Royal Hall of Fame had ever been broadcast. It was always a private ceremony. David Chase is clicking around. David Chase, the creator of Sopranos, stops on that channel and catches my 3-4 minute speech and says, let's get him on the TV show, you know.
2: People talk about the white soul singers, you know. There's a lot of names that come up. But Eddie and Felix, I'm telling you right now, they're the best. I mean, you know, with all due respect.
1: And so he had been a fan. I mean, he had Bruce's records, and he even had some of my solo records.
3: Right.
1: So he calls and says, do you want to, you know, be in my new TV show? I said, thank you, but not really. No, you know, I'm not an actor.
3: Yeah.
1: And he said, yes, you are an actor. You just don't know it yet.
0: Proof, if it ever was needed, that sometimes you just don't know what's around the next corner in life. More seriously addictive music news, always live at nova.ie.

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1: News for Dublin, Kildare, Meath and Wicklow.
2: It's 6 o'clock. Good morning. I'm Tara Duggan. The wife of former All-Ireland winning footballer James McHugh has now died following a road collision in which her husband was also killed. It happened in County Cavan on Monday. Shane Beattie reports.
3: This collision between a car and a van happened on the N3 between Virginia and Cavan Town at around 2 p.m. on Monday afternoon.

0: afternoon. Former All-Ireland winning Donegal footballer James McHugh was driving the car involved and was pronounced dead at the scene. His wife Noreen was seriously injured and airlifted to Beaumont Hospital in Dublin in the aftermath of the collision. Gardaí confirmed last night that she had died from her injuries. The couple were both aged in their 60s. The driver of the van was treated for minor injuries at Cavan General Hospital. James McHugh was a member of Donegal's 1992 All-Ireland Senior Football Championship winning team and won an All-Star that year. The couple's death has caused widespread shock and Gardaí have renewed their appeal for information on Monday's crash. They particularly want to hear from anyone who may have been travelling through the area on Monday afternoon who may have dash cam footage.
1: Temperatures are set to soar across Leinster and Tipperary over the next 2 days, potentially reaching 29 degrees in places with very little relief overnight. Met Erin's issued a status yellow high temperature warning from now until 6 a.m. on Friday. Forecasters are warning of heat stress, uncomfortable sleeping conditions and increased water safety risks as more people head for beaches, lakes and rivers. Oil prices have risen further after hopes of a peace deal between Iran and the US faded again. Fresh strikes have been reported on vessels in the Gulf of Oman, which leads to the Strait of Hormuz. US military targeted a cargo ship trying to make it towards an Iranian port, while four crew were reportedly killed when Yemeni rebels attacked a vessel in the Red Sea. President Donald Trump has insisted a deal with Iran is within reach. However, Tehran has said the Hormuz Strait will remain closed until the US agrees to its conditions. The HSE Drugs Group has recommended a treatment for Friedrich's ataxia should not be funded by the state. A meeting yesterday concluded that the price of Skyclarys is substantially higher than what's considered cost-effective in Ireland. The treatment is already available in several other European countries. It will now go before senior HSE management for a final decision later on this month. 28-year-old patient representative Emily Felix is bitterly disappointed.
2: Utterly devastated, not only just for me, but for everyone across the country suffering with Friedrich's. It's another devastating blow. In a very short space of time, we're just getting one bad story after another, and it's, oh, you'd be exhausted from the whole thing. It's very hard to keep going.
1: Schools, churches and hospitals are among the buildings reduced to rubble in Colombia, where the death toll continues to climb after a devastating earthquake on Monday. Well over 200 people have been confirmed dead. It's thought thousands more are still missing, with efforts ongoing to free people trapped under rubble. Family, friends and political colleagues will gather in Devon today for the funeral of Anne Widdecombe. A requiem mass is being held later at Buckfast Abbey, where the former UK Tory politician regularly worshipped. She died last month after being attacked at her home on Dartmoor. A murder investigation is underway. Up to 98% of the sun will be blocked out over parts of the country this evening during a rare solar eclipse. The partial eclipse will begin just after 6 p.m, reaching its maximum just after 7 p.m, and then ending around 8 tonight. The west and south will see the greatest coverage, while around 94% is expected in the east and north. People, though, are being warned not to look directly at the sun without certified eclipse glasses. Dr. Emma Whelan, Associate Professor of Physics at Munich University, describes what people should expect this evening.
3: So we'll see the moon move across the disk or the surface of the sun. A good way of putting it is that it looks like the moon is taking a bite out of the sun. So it should get noticeably darker. It may get noticeably quieter where you are. 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

0: With BJ and Jim, morning to you. 8 minutes past 6 o'clock. How are we doing?
1: How are you doing? Alert!
0: Warning!
1: is this for the summer eclipse?
0: No, for the heat wave
1: Yeah, of course. Yeah.
0: I tell you something. Once that cloud burns off, you know.
1: Yeah, I tell you then.
0: You do seem to get sort of spells. Like, mind you, a couple of hours at a time, you know, you get a spell where it's like absolutely glorious. But then, in fairness, there is a bit of cloud floats
1: and
0: around.
1: And then it does float back in. I wonder, will anyone see the eclipse today now with the clouds, you know?
0: Yeah.
1: Because they're all going
0: mad. What time is it on again?
1: It's on, kickoff is 6 o'clock, half time is around 7. That's the highlight is around 7, where it's most covered.
0: Excellent.
1: I finished over all.
0: Around 7-ish?
1: Yes, 7 this evening,
0: right,
1: yeah.
0: That's not bad. Yeah. I mean, it's a bit late.
1: How's it affect you, like, with the changes? Werewolf, you know, there'd be a lot of dead sheep around your house.
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0: 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It is Morning Glory with Apple Green. 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Morning to you. Good to have you with us. Thank you for that. Wednesday, 12th of August, the celebrity birthdays ready to roll. Good bunch for you today,
1: I think. Good bunch, yeah, good.
0: And I'm rooting for you today. Genuinely rooting for you. Rooting for your win.
1: Rooter.
0: Yeah, just rooter to explain today to people, PJ is kind of back in his health kick now. He's back eating his porridge and everything.
1: I love that, back in his health kick. I had porridge one day.
0: There was not a sausage roll to be found anymore. And ironically, though, is he's back in his health kick and he's never been as unhealthy.
1: Maybe that's what it is. I love that.
0: He's very sick at the moment.
1: Health kick. Have you had the same what I ate for breakfast or for dinner? Jaffa cake digestives. Have you seen them yet? They're very good.
0: Oh, they sound lovely.
1: They are very good, yeah. And
0: I suppose you probably brought some in for us to try, did you?
1: No. I did bring in the resulting heartburn of eating a whole packet of cheese sandwich for
0: excellent
1: dinner.
0: Well done to you. Yeah. Well done to you. Anyway, right, let's get stuck into it. Sporty. We're going sporty first. Tyson Fury.
1: Oh, Tyson Fury, yeah. God, there you go. A controversial figure, it's fair to say as well.
0: Is he controversial or whatever?
1: Well,
0: or is
1: yeah,
0: it just...
1: well, with his Kinahan associations and all of that, and everything
0: yeah,
1: else.
0: Forgot
1: that,
0: all
1: which
0: about
1: has kind
0: that
1: of been highlighted again recently for obvious reasons. Mm. So he had all that. And then, yeah, I mean, he's a funny fella. He definitely, I love the nonsense he comes out with pre-fight, you know, when people, especially when it's against Americans like Deontay Wilder and all, they know the whole, I'm going to kill you and I'm going to smack you in the head off, whatever, and he's like, you are the sausage.
0: yeah.
1: You know,
0: calling people a sausage is it's not your archetypal kind of like boxing banter
1: but it's brilliant. See, the Americans, they just don't know how to handle it. You're a sausage. Yeah. Look at you.
0: And there's a strange thing, you know, that your head has to get around to accept the fact that he's a top fighter, top fighter.
1: Yeah.
0: Because he doesn't exactly look
1: like a top,
0: like
1: top
0: an
1: fighter.
0: Elite sportsman.
1: That's the best thing. You know something? Questionable character, Grant. But the best thing he has ever done for, you know, is show us what peak male physicality actually looks like.
0: You know, there's always this thing that, you know, we try to console ourselves with the idea that the dad bod is a thing. And, you know,
1: and he has proved it.
0: And all of that.
1: You can be the best in the world, the greatest, the strongest, the biggest puncher, the most incredible champion in the world, you know, multiple times by looking like us. Maybe 2 foot taller.
0: I was just going to say, taller, stronger us, but nonetheless.
1: But nonetheless, looking like, at least in the shape.
0: So what's the next big one for him? Is he still trying to get the Joshua thing on?
1: I don't know. He was saying that recently, but you don't know if he's golding again. He was recently saying he doesn't care about Joshua and nobody would want to see Joshua fight. He's yesterday's news. He's no big deal.
0: Right.
1: But you don't know if that's him golding him out again. You don't know. You know.
0: I didn't watch any of the... Did you watch any of the reality show, the sort of like...
1: I did watch a bit of it, yeah.
0: And
1: it wasn't for me.
0: No.
1: But, it wasn't for me. But it is, again, it's a great insight into the man.
0: It is a weird Rocky story of sorts, isn't it? Because he was so out of shape before his big comeback.
1: And the head was gone. Very bad depression and everything else. And then the way he stood up after Wilder knocked him on his bum was incredible. It was Hollywood movie stuff.
0: Yeah.
1: Like the punch he took. That man who hits people the hardest in the whole world smashed him so hard in the face, he lay down for an eight and still managed to pop up. It was a remarkable thing to watch.
0: You think that hurt me, sausage?
1: No, you're in trouble now, Mr. Sausage.
0: Right, so what age are we sticking on Tyson Fury?
1: Oh, what age is he? 39.
0: Oh, not bad.
1: No.
0: 38. Although in this instance, I will allow Niall to double check that. He constantly checks me work. It's unbelievable. It's like having your head mastered.
1: But he still thinks we care. This is what baffles me.
0: But just in case, because I want you to win, I'll let him check me work.
1: Okay, grad.
0: Right, still on the sporting front, Pistol Pete is celebrating his birthday today. Pete Sampras.
1: Oh, God, that's not what I was thinking about at all for a second.
0: Really? Why, do you know somebody? I can only imagine the kind of people you know who might be called Pistol Pete.
1: No, I was thinking.
0: I'd say that's one of your private selections of movies, is it? That'd be you all over. That'd be you.
1: I was actually thinking of the South African lad, the Special Olympics fella who shot his wife.
0: Oscar Pistorius. Right. Okay. Yeah.
1: Pistorius confused me.
0: Oh, is that what it was?
1: Yeah.
0: Right, very good.
1: That's what confused me.
0: Oh, sure, look, it happened to
1: Pistorius.
0: It happened to almost anyone. Anyway, Pete Sampras.
1: Now I think about how inappropriate it is that I had that talk, because I never thought of what he did.
0: Anyway,
1: to the name.
0: So 14 Grand Slam men's singles titles has Pete Sampras.
1: Yeah.
0: But again, a man who...
1: A very dull man to watch.
0: Just going
1: to
0: say.
1: A very dull player to watch, even in his day when he was brilliant. You know, when he was beating Agassi, I think it's fair to say no one wanted him to beat Agassi.
0: Anymore. Yeah. You know, like, and I know there's... I'm okay. He's not... I mean, he's not as bad as, you know... I'm very happy to have won at Wimbledon, and it's great, and it's, this is the happiest I've ever been in my life. He's not as bad as Andy Murray.
1: No way.
0: But he is. He was a bit sort of straight arrow, wasn't he?
1: Oh, never. Yeah, he was. He was. What? It's weird. Back then, he stood out for it, right?
0: Yeah.
1: He stood out for being this person. Doesn't get involved, just plays the game. Really nothing to watch, nothing to see here, sort of a fella.
0: Just very good, though.
1: Yeah.
0: Yeah.
1: Whereas now, all sports stars are kind of gone like that. You never get a real character like that anymore. You never get a Di Canio, you never get an Agassi, you never get a McEnroe, you never... Well, you get a Tyson Fury, maybe. But they're so rare. They're so, so rare. You just don't get it. Most people are sort of
0: modeled
1: sporting robots now. They're all media trained to pieces and stuff.
0: So there's not a lot more you can say about Pete Sampras, really.
1: Other than he was brilliant and Agassi hated him.
0: I guess he hated him.
1: Oh, he hated him, yeah.
0: Just him specifically, or...
1: Yeah, that was...
0: I guess he hated a lot of things. He hated playing tennis.
1: He did.
0: Even though he was very good at it.
1: Yes.
0: Obviously, like, he just... Was there anything he liked at all?
1: Steffi Graf.
0: Steffi, well, that's good.
1: He really liked
0: Steffi. And he married
1: Steffi
0: her. But it's on fair play.
1: Yeah,
0: fair
1: he really
0: play.
1: Liked Steffi. And he really liked fluorescent colour pants.
0: Those brilliant.
1: Are the from having read his book.
0: Outside of that.
1: Those are the two things. But he has whole chapters about to dedicate it to how much he Pistol Pete winds him up. But I'd say he's 54 now.
0: You're doing this to annoy me now.
1: What? Because I don't want to.
0: Because
1: be.
0: I said I was rooting for you and I fancied maybe a sneaky sausage roll. He's 55. One out
1: that
0: again.
1: That is annoying now.
0: You are doing that. You're doing it to annoy
1: me. How can I do it to annoy you? How can I do it
0: right,
1: to
0: what about this? Here's a bit of a throwback. Not that far back, but what you were talking about characters, not enough characters in the sporting world. Mario Balotelli.
1: Ah, amazing. Absolutely incredible. Balotelli, why always me?
0: Why always
1: the
0: me?
1: The chant of...
0: fireworks in your bathroom, why not?
1: Yes, exactly. Like, oh, what a great fella to be
0: mad
1: watching
0: character.
1: Again. Yeah, mad as a brush. Well, Jose
0: my,
1: up.
0: What, absolutely. That's one of my
1: really
0: favourite Balotelli stories is the Jose one about, you know, bringing him on, telling him, like, to, you know, don't get involved in it and just, you know, we have this, we're all right, just relax.
1: Relax. Just don't change anything.
0: Don't
1: winning,
0: get, don't get overly involved. It's all good. And he went on and got sent off, I think, in about, like, literally first effort.
1: Yeah, first effort. He was on a
0: full red
1: two.
0: Card.
1: Brilliant. Absolutely brilliant to watch. And I will never forget him when with the Irish fans when we were in... not Saipan, where Poznan.
0: Right.
1: Was it Poznan? Well, Poland, anyway.
0: Yeah.
1: And how good he was to the Irish fans, entertaining them and bouncing around and...
0: Really? Signed,
1: yeah.
0: What do you mean? They confronted them on the pitch or something?
1: So, you know, when we were playing them, they were all walking out. They all walk out of the bus to go into the stands. And everybody surrounds the fans or the players if they can to do the, hey, whatever. You know, and the Italian fans, they were getting ready for a game. They all had their headphones on, their tracksuits up to the top.
0: The Italian players. Yeah.
1: And they were all walking into the stadium. And then Balotelli comes out and it was going, Balotelli, Balotelli. And he just, like, opens up his tracksuit and starts doing the whole, like, hey, look, yeah, go away. Whatever, go on Ireland, whatever the hell he was saying. But
0: oh,
1: it was
0: man.
1: Very funny, yeah.
0: That's
1: yeah.
0: brilliant.
1: Gas, man. Absolute gas.
0: I mean, it's one of the, it's just, you never know really how good he was or could have been because
1: he was mad.
0: It's all always overshadowed by the madness.
1: Mad, because he was mad as a brush. Love that sort of thing. Yeah. To hell with potential, have a good time.
0: Absolutely.
1: I got to say, he is now 42. He's 42.
0: He's only 36,
1: whoa.
0: Apparently. So,
1: is
0: there
1: he?
0: You go. He's crammed a lot into
1: whoa,
0: his young life.
1: He got busy early.
0: Yeah,
1: well.
0: Yeah. Right, away from the sporty stuff, Cara Delevingne is celebrating her birthday today.
1: Oh, right, yeah.
0: Famous model turned actress. I don't know, one of the supermodel, I suppose, fraternity.
1: Oh, yeah, hold on. She's not who I'm thinking of. She's not your one. Why'd you gotta go and make everything complicated?
0: No, that's Avril Lavigne. Yeah,
1: that's
0: Cara Delevingne.
1: Well, stop bringing up her then. I know who you're talking about.
0: And she was in that thing that the bomber told us to watch. You know that,
1: yes.
0: The thing about the fairies and all.
1: That's right. Isn't she the one that has a really dark history with Ireland? Isn't that her? Her great-grandfather was the leader of the Black and Tans or something.
0: Oh, God, I've no idea.
1: Yeah.
0: Funnily enough, it doesn't say that in the little bio.
1: I think it is her. Now, I could stand to be corrected, but I think her family have a very dark past in Ireland.
0: Right.
1: Like, literally, like, he was the main man that went, you know, search the paddies. You know, he was one of them lads, like.
0: Well, look at this, you're getting a thumbs up from Niall.
1: Yeah, oh yeah, that's, it's wild.
0: He was literally fact-checking, you didn't even know about it.
1: Well, he's always doing, I still don't care what the answer. You know, I was.
0: So you'd have gone with it whether you were right
1: or not.
0: If
1: he put up there, that's not true, I would have, yeah, it is to me. It doesn't matter.
0: So wow, so she had a weird kind of,
1: her great grandfather.
0: Oh well, that's it now. I'm gonna eradicate her for future reference for their celebrity birthdays.
1: He sent like black and tans to Ireland and Palestine and all of that.
0: And where was this discovered? On one of those, do you know who I am or what?
1: Do you know who I am or what? What a brilliant name the Irish version of that should be.
0: I thought that's it's called something like that, isn't it? Who am I and all?
1: Who do you think you are?
0: Who do you think you are? Yeah. Close enough.
1: Yeah, you're right though. Do you know him or what is what it should be said. Do you know them? Do you know them? What do you mean you don't know them? Yeah, so what age is she now? That's a funny one. She's in her 40s, I'm going to take a punt on. She's 44.
0: Well, she's 34.
1: Well, there, I'm an idiot. And her great-granddad should ring me and apologize.
0: Well, anyway, right, on to the music. Legend that is Mark Knopfler, OBE.
1: Ah, brilliant.
0: Dire Straits frontman and general guitar legend. And the man, of course, who gave Jake Stevens one of his finest moments.
1: He did.
0: With the Walk of Life.
1: Thank
0: in
1: God
0: the
1: for that.
0: Karaoke World Championships
1: in Finland.
0: Sweden, I was going to say.
1: Finland.
0: Sorry, Finland.
1: Hainola, Finland.
0: Oh, yeah. Look at that. Take it out of that.
1: Yeah, but yeah, I'll owe him that for the rest of my life. I
0: wonder, does he appreciate what he did? For, you know what I mean? He probably thinks, you know, oh, I don't know. Like, you know, that Making Movies album, you know, Romeo and Juliet and Sultans of Swing. He probably thinks that might have been the highlight. Or maybe working with Sting and, you know, Money for Nothing and
1: all that.
0: You know, or could have been any of that sort of stuff.
1: Yeah.
0: But no, if he knew what he did for Jake Stevens.
1: I tell you, it's a storybook story.
0: You better believe it.
1: Yeah, it really is. I tell you that much. He is fantastic, isn't he? What a talented man.
0: Yeah.
1: What a talent. I mean, he looks like a sort of an accountant. He looks like he should be doing the books for Mr. Scrooge.
0: It's like, he is. He wasn't blessed with that rock star image.
1: No.
0: Do you know what I mean? You know the way you get a few people like that? Christopher Cross was a bit like that. They wouldn't even put his photograph on his own albums. Just to make sure they sold.
1: I know, Eric Clapton's a bit like that as well.
0: Eric Clapton's a good looking man. Mark Knopfler's
1: he looks like he should be teaching you how to use a Bunsen burner.
0: Yeah. Like, you know, Art Garfunkel, you know what I mean?
1: Oh, gee, well, he's the ultimate.
0: You know what I mean? Stuff like that.
1: I know, Art Garfunkel, seriously. I mean, he looks like he'd be done for. I'm not finished that sentence.
0: Probably best.
1: Yeah.
0: But nonetheless, what a man and what a talent, Mark Knopfler.
1: Yeah, he has this song called Border Reaver. Have you ever heard that song off his own solo album? Oh, it's so good. My God, he's brilliant.
0: And did he do that theme for Local Hero, that song? That it's an instrumental piece or whatever.
1: Oh, he did.
0: Brilliant it was.
1: Did, yeah. Brilliant. We listened to that not so long ago.
0: Yeah.
1: That's right, for the Scottish TV show. That's right, he
0: or
1: did
0: movie
1: that.
0: Or something,
1: And he did do Storybook Story, didn't he? Was that Princess Bride or something? Your love is like a storybook story. You know that one?
0: Did you? Do you know something? The depths of your knowledge in unusual areas is always impressive to me.
1: Maybe it was Cara Delevingne's grandfather. I'm going to say...
0: Mark Knopfler.
1: 77.
0: Yes! Yes, and there's still time. Now, focus here. There's still time. Or on the music front, not one for the Nova Nation. Kid Creole.
1: From the Kid Creole and the Coconuts.
0: Yeah, the Kid Creole and the Coconuts.
1: Kid Creole and the Coconuts,
0: Yeah, absolutely. Annie, I'm not your daddy.
1: Annie, I'm not your daddy. Yeah, King Creole. Oh, my God. That's a name I haven't heard for decades and decades.
0: Yeah. Real name, August Darnell, apparently.
1: I'm not sure which name is funnier.
0: Yeah.
1: You know.
0: Kid Creole.
1: He was hilarious.
0: Was Annie, I'm Not Your Daddy? What else was a Kid Creole and the Coconuts?
1: I don't know. Did he do like a Mambo Number 5 thing or something like that?
0: Type.
1: He did loads of that. And it was all like women with coconut bras and all dancing around him. And all of that kind of
0: thing. I don't think he was exactly a kid when it was all
1: kicking
0: off.
1: No, he wasn't. He must be ancient. Yeah. Like, he was like a cabaret. God,
0: it was 1982 when that song Annie, I'm Not Your Daddy was a hit.
1: Was it?
0: Mm.
1: Apparently he had a song called Don't Take My Coconuts. So maybe that's the video I was thinking of.
0: Does feel like a very different time, doesn't it?
1: Yeah. And then
0: it feels like something that could have been coming out of, I don't know, you know, the Motown stuff in the 60s or something, or whatever, doesn't it?
1: All really does. I'm looking at his
0: or
1: names.
0: Or 70s or whatever.
1: And the names of his songs. No Fish Today, Baby.
0: Yeah.
1: And I'm Fantastic. I'm a Wonderful Thing. I'm a Wonderful Thing. I have to, this guy's great.
0: It sounds like right up your street.
1: And does the next one is called I'm Corrupt. Hey, what are you going to do?
0: Yeah.
1: Yeah.
0: Apparently he did something called Hey Mambo with Barry Manilow.
1: That's what I'm thinking of. Not Mambo number five. Hey Mambo.
0: Look at that.
1: Hey Mambo. That one. Mambo Italiano. Hey Mambo.
0: Right. Was that him?
1: Well, he did a version. The two of them did it.
0: Okay, so this is it now. Focus. Kid Creole of Kid Creole and the Coconuts fame is?
1: He's 76. Ah, for God's sake.
0: It doesn't matter. Anyway, look, it's all been leading to this, right? It is the birthday today, okay? Hope I get this right, of this man.
1: What a movie, Flash Gordon.
0: And it is the birthday today of Sam J. Jones.
1: My goodness, the actual Flash
0: Gordon.
1: Yeah, the campus.
0: Gordon's alive.
1: Oh, what a movie. It was so camp, it was so dramatic, it was so ludicrous, it was so cheap.
0: Oh, cheapest chips.
1: Brilliant.
0: And Timothy Dalton was in it as the fella in the green jacket.
1: Was he Ming the
0: Merchant? No, he wasn't Ming the Merchant.
1: Oh, no, that was your man.
0: He was a goodie.
1: Yeah, was that him?
0: No, Brian Blessed was in it.
1: Yeah, that's
0: what he was the one that said that Gordon's alive.
1: That's right, yeah, brilliant. Ah, oh, it was so brilliant.
0: What a movie that was.
1: I was obsessed with it. I thought it was like...
0: Oh, that was a huge blockbuster
1: like
0: of its time.
1: Like,
0: What was that? 1980, was it? Something
1: 1980
0: like
1: or 1981 or something, yeah. Mm. Oh, it was brilliant. It was so naff. Oh, it was so naff, but I thought it was the coolest thing ever. How are not wearing spangled collars and space helmets now to try and still look cool? I don't know.
0: Right,
1: he's 74.
0: 72. God, that was a bit of an anticlimax. Such a big build up and everything.
1: It was, yeah. Well, again, we won't get sausage rolls now, I suppose. We'll get some spangledy. Spangled jewels and old helmets. We'll put them on my motorbike helmet. It won't be the same.
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0: Radio Nova with PJ and Jim. What a tune. In Excess, Need You Tonight. Look at the time. My
1: yeah,
0: God,
1: we're very late.
0: Really
1: yeah.
0: pushing
1: That's
0: it today.
1: That's my fault now. I was harping on about all kinds of nonsense.
0: There was too much stuff of interest for you.
1: I got excited. They were my favourite birthdays in a long time.
0: There was some biggies in there as well.
1: Low on jokes, but great on information for once.
0: Anyway, over we go to Brown. We get the headlines and the weather. Don't forget, warning people, warning. Yellow warning, heat. You could be sticky in the bed tonight
1: you
0: and
1: could
0: all
1: be.
0: That stuff.
1: And the eclipse. Keep your werewolves and your family out of the way. I don't know how it affects them.
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3: Good morning, guys. Here's the top three stories this morning. The wife of former All-Ireland winning footballer James McHugh has now died following a road collision in which her husband was also killed. Temperatures are set to soar across Leinster and Tipperary over the next 2 days, potentially reaching 29 degrees in places, with little relief overnight. And oil prices have risen further after hopes of a peace deal between Iran and the US faded again. In sport, Sarah Healy admits she has a bit of regret after finishing fourth in the women's 5,000 metres final at the European Athletics Championships last night. Meanwhile, this morning, Sophie Becker has a round one heat on the track from 11:05. And Champions League winners PSG take on Europa League winners Aston Villa this evening in the UEFA Super Cup. And the weather today will be largely dry with sunny spells and isolated showers, a warm and humid day with highest temperatures of 23 to 27 degrees. Now you're up to date, we'll have more details at 7. This is Brona for Nova.

0: Radio Nova with VJ and Gia. Morning to you. Brilliant to have you with us. Thank you so much for letting us hang with you. Californication from the Red Hot Chili Peppers. If you want to give us a shout, please do. Always good to know you're out there. 087-1818-100. If you feel like it. And check this out, right? We had this text in, this WhatsApp in from Alan, right? Talk about a million to one shot.
1: Okay.
0: This is Alan's dilemma. He literally wants to know if anybody happens to be going to Queenstown, New Zealand, tomorrow or Friday.
1: Well, let's see if we can find someone for him, yeah.
0: There you go.
1: Well, what's that for?
0: So
1: now?
0: The dilemma is this. His son's meant to be coming home. I won't go into all the details, but basically it's a passport issue, right? And he needs to get his new passport over there, you know, in time.
1: Right.
0: So,
1: and he has to get there for tomorrow.
0: Well, the son's coming home Monday. Well, in theory, he's coming home Monday, but there's a passport issue. He needs to get his new one to him. So he says, you know, he acknowledges it's a
1: long shot.
0: It's a long shot by long shot standards.
1: But we can see. Let's see if we can do it, you know.
0: So there you go. There's a challenge for the Nova Nation. If anybody knows anybody going to Queenstown in New Zealand.
1: And it's probably already Sunday over there.
0: Tomorrow or Friday. Then let us know and we'll let Alan know. You can sort it out.
1: Yeah, let us know. I'd love to be able to help this dilemma. It would be fantastic.
0: That would
1: it?
0: Be mad. Wes is in cracking form. He says it looks like it's going to be a belter of a day. Enjoy it, Wes. And Dr. Sheila has been on as well. Wear your eclipse glasses and sun cream, according to Dr. Sheila.
1: Yeah.
0: Eclipse glasses.
1: Have you not seen them? Oh my God. There's actually conspiracy chat about
0: them. Are they stylish?
1: No.
0: Oh, okay.
1: No, they remember the way RTE gave away 3D glasses for Halloween back in the day? Do you remember
0: right,
1: that?
0: Right.
1: They look exactly like that.
0: Oh, do they?
1: Yeah.
0: Okay.
1: They're not.
0: So they're one step up from a hole in a cardboard box, are they?
1: Yeah, they look like self-made, but it's amazing. The demand has been crazy. Apparently, like, the likes of Specsavers and everything, the phones were just ringing off the hook all day looking for those things yesterday.
0: Seriously?
1: Yeah, was it like that? And they've been sold out. People are going crazy for them.
0: I am so out there. I didn't even know it was happening.
1: Every optician.
0: I heard Brona talking about it this morning.
1: Oh, no. Oh, God, Jim Jabers said something.
0: I am really out of the loop on just about everything, haven't I?
1: Well,
0: I'm the worst current affairs person. And that isn't even current affairs. It's like just...
1: No, it's the sky.
0: It's the sky,
1: it's literally the sky above you. But not every optician in the country was just overwhelmed almost by these
0: things. Well, there you go. From Dr. Sheila. And we think the doctor's real. We don't think... I'm not sure. She could have bought it off the internet, I suppose.
1: Well, I don't
0: know. She does have
1: Sounds like a dodgy doctor to me. Remember to go outside and look at the sun, she's saying.
0: She does have a part-time husband as well.
1: Yeah, you know, in Spain.
0: Anyway,
1: please don't do anything about me calling you a dodgy doctor.
0: But nonetheless, you're saying wear your sun cream and get your eclipse glasses if you're going to go into that. Carry on. Remember, Fergal left us on a cliffhanger
1: he said,
0: yesterday.
1: I'll have news tomorrow.
0: Yeah. Do you know what the news is?
1: What's it?
0: His big news is United are playing Leeds in Croke Park.
1: Who
0: later
1: knew?
0: On.
1: Wow. Next thing you'll be telling me there's an eclipse.
0: But no, I think his news is he's going.
1: Oh, he's going. Oh, fantastic. We'll have a good night
0: tonight.
1: That's his big
0: news.
1: Good crack, yeah.
0: Well done. Security guard Derek's been on. What else have we got? Let me just see. Trucker Paul's been on, yeah. Happy hump day. Mary's been on at Santry. Here's somebody now sticking up for you there, PJ. Look at this. Offaly Dublin Dave has been on. Lads, I think PJ deserves a half point for being just one off. I don't know what you're talking about, Dave. Don't be texting rubbish, Dave.
1: He'll agree anyway with you as long as if it confirms sausage rolls.
0: Possibly, yeah. Yeah. It's not the way the game works, Dave. You know what I mean? You don't get...
1: Like, but Jim, it's your game. You literally are the referee.
0: No.
1: You are the decider.
0: I am merely the holder. I am the keeper of the current. I can't be messing around with, like, you know, centuries of tradition.
1: What are you talking about? You pick the people. You pick when that happened. You pick all the... You pick it, you know. You pick it.
0: Help me.
1: You run
0: sure,
1: it.
0: Everybody knows I have literally no power here whatsoever.
1: You run the birthday game.
0: I mean, you're the big noise. I just mean, my purpose is simply to serve. Yeah. All I do is, I don't know. I'm like the Igor to your Frankenstein.
1: But you still run the birthday game. You know, you pick the prizes. You do all those things.
0: How do I pick the prizes?
1: Because you always go, if you do this, you get sausage rolls. If you do this, you get a cake.
0: Hang on a second. The sausage rolls thing, that was a momentous shift. It used to be a cake. Remember that?
1: That's what cake? I still wanted to be, but you changed it so you could benefit more.
0: What are you talking about?
1: Yes,
0: me?
1: Yes, you.
0: I don't know. Sometimes you make me out like I'm some sort of master manipulator who's working secretly behind the scenes to move things in the direction I want them to
1: exactly
0: go.
1: Exactly what he is. We used to win a day off for that game, and every time I won one, he got one as well.
0: Well, what was I going to do? I mean, you know, if my whole purpose is to serve you and you're not here, well, how does that work? I mean, I have to just take the time off. It's just one of those things.
1: That's ridiculous. Come in and clean up around the place for me or something for when I come back or something like that.
0: Yeah, don't be ridiculous. Navaman's been on. And here's an interesting one, right? Security guard Julian's been on begging. He says, please play Flash.
1: I'd love to play it.
0: Because it is Sam J. Jones, the actor who played Flash Gordon in the 1980 movie Flash Gordon, funnily enough, or Flash. It's his birthday today. And so far, all we've given you is a bit of this. Now, to be fair, you know, Queen are a core artist.
1: For this station, we love Queen here.
0: We probably would have to ask, Julian. We probably have to get special dispensation to play that particular tune.
1: Yeah, people think we just put on whatever we want. Yeah, it's not like that.
0: Literally not allowed. As I said, sure, I have absolutely zero power in all of the amount of bosses I have, it's just off the charts. I'd be way down with the amount of bosses above me.
1: Thank God for that. I hope we get another one with a whip.
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0: Radio Nova with PJ and Jim. Morning to you. Thank you for letting us hang with you this morning. A couple of minutes away from 7 o'clock. I tell you something, the stars are aligning, PJ.
1: Why? What's going on?
0: I tell you, whatever about solar eclipses or whatever, the stars are aligning because there's the Rolling Stones, Jumping Jack Flash.
1: Yes.
0: Sam J. Jones celebrating his birthday today, the man who played Flash Gordon. And, you know, people looking for reasons to play the Flash song from Queen. And Anthony in Castle Four has been on to say, a solar eclipse is how Flash Gordon began in the movie, isn't it? Or wasn't it?
1: Yeah.
0: Well, according to Anthony in Castle Forbes.
1: Wow, I did
0: looking
1: not.
0: At there, I mean, literally, there's
1: we have
0: momentum, momentum building to try and persuade
1: the
0: powers that be to let us play Flash from Queen. Anyway, tell you what we definitely will do. We'll play the Nova Noise, €40,600, two chances to win. First of them on the way around about 7:30. Tickets for Weezer live next May. A big summer gig in Three Arena, the chance to win on that. And other stuff that PJ will think of as we go along. Isn't that right?
1: Jeepers, you're putting a lot of pressure on there. I've never done that
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1: before.
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2: With the latest from the Nova Newsroom, I'm Brona Cox. A rare solar eclipse, and in sport, Sarah Healy admits she has a bit of regret. But first, the wife of Donegal football star James McHugh has died just hours after her husband. Both were involved in a road crash between a car and a van near Virginia in County Cavan on Monday night. Mr. McHugh was pronounced dead at the scene. His wife Noreen was airlifted to hospital in Dublin, but Gardaí confirmed last night that she had died from her injuries. Both were aged in their 60s. Temperatures could hit 30 degrees in some parts of the country today. We're in for another spell of very warm weather, with a status yellow high temperature alert now in place for Tipperary and all of Leinster, lasting until Friday morning. Met Éireann is warning of heat stress, animal welfare issues, uncomfortable sleeping conditions and water safety concerns as people head to rivers, lakes and beaches. Oil prices have risen further after hopes of a peace deal between Iran and the US faded again. Fresh strikes have been reported on vessels in the Gulf of Oman, which leads to the Strait of Hormuz. US military targeted a cargo ship trying to make it towards an Iranian port, while four crew were reportedly killed when Yemeni rebels attacked a vessel in the Red Sea. President Donald Trump has insisted a deal with Iran is within reach. However, Tehran has said the Hormuz Strait will remain closed unless the US agrees to its conditions. The HSE Drugs Group has recommended a treatment for Friedreich's ataxia should not be funded by the state. A meeting yesterday concluded the price of Sky Claris is substantially higher than what's considered cost-effective in Ireland. The treatment is already available in several other European countries. It will now go before senior HSE management for a final decision later this month.
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2: And up to 98% of the sun will be blocked out over parts of the country this evening during a rare solar eclipse. The partial eclipse will begin just after 6 p.m, reaching its maximum shortly after 7 before ending at 8. People are being warned not to look directly at the sun without certified eclipse glasses. Nova News, sport and weather are next.
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2: Starting with athletics, Sarah Healy admits she has a bit of regret after finishing fourth in the women's 5,000 metres final at the European Athletics Championships last night. The Monkstown runner was less than a third of a second off the medals in Birmingham. This morning, Sophie Becker has a round one heat on the track from 5 past 11. Lauren Roy's heat in the 200 metres gets underway at 20 to 12. She'll bid to join Rashida Adeleke in this evening's semi-finals. 2022 bronze medalist Mark English will go in the semi-finals of the 800 metres from 20 past 12. In swimming this morning, Victoria Catterson, Grace Davidson and Danielle Farrell go in the heats of the women's 200 metres freestyle from 8:30. Matthew Hamilton and Jacob Arman are in the field for the men's 100 metres butterfly. Lottie Cullen and Danielle Hill will go for places in the women's 50 metres backstroke semi-finals. The 200 metres breaststroke heats include Jack Kelly and Owen Corby, and Ellen Walsh competes in the women's 400 metres individual medley. And in soccer, Champions League winners PSG take on Europa League winners Aston Villa in the UEFA Super Cup this evening. PSG are the reigning Super Cup champions after beating Tottenham on penalties last year. The match at the Red Bull Arena in Salzburg in Austria kicks off at 8. And that's your sport.
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2: Today will be largely dry with sunny spells and isolated showers. A warm and humid day with highest temperatures of 23 to 27 degrees. 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

0: PJ and Jim, morning to you. Good to have you along. Hotel California from the Eagles. Hopefully you're in good form. Looking forward to a hot day.
1: Hot day, hot dog.
0: Yeah, yellow warning in place for heat and all the rest of it. And of course, also the day of the a partial solar eclipse. And obviously, if something like that happens, you know, it's all over the news, whatever. It's a big deal, it's a big event. But there are people, of course, who for, you know, the sky is a kind of a hobby. You know, there's those stargazers. You get those lads that have, you know, telescopes sticking out of their bedroom windows.
1: Yeah, look at
0: Carlo. Not those
1: Weather.
0: Kind of lads, you know.
1: No,
0: who actually look up.
1: And Carlo Weather doesn't do that. He's good. That's what I'm talking about. People who do.
0: But, you know, there are people who do the stargazing thing, not because it's their job, because they're genuinely interested in, you know, what might be going on up there.
1: Yeah, but
0: and everybody needs a hobby, PJ.
1: Well, do they? I mean, yes. What's your hobby? You, like, what would be your hobby?
0: That is a good question. What would be my hobby? I just realised.
1: Everybody needs a hobby.
0: Do I have
1: a
0: hobby?
1: What's yours? Well, no. Apart from...
0: That's a very good question, actually.
1: That's very
0: good. I don't know if I have anything that would qualify as a hobby.
1: You literally just said everybody needs one.
0: I know, yeah. Everybody needs one. I didn't say everybody has one. Maybe you could give me some suggestions. What's your... Well, of course, your hobbies are bikes, I suppose. Although, is that a hobby? It's more than that for you, is it?
1: It's a lifestyle, man. It's a lifestyle. Yeah. You got to give it...
0: I am.
1: Yeah, yeah. Some people are in it. Yeah. No, I've loads of hobbies. Loads of them.
0: Like what? Like loads. What's loads?
1: I loved sampling new flavoured biscuits.
0: Oh, right. Oh, we're into that for a hobby.
1: That is a hobby. I always look for them and I like them.
0: Right, okay,
1: you know,
0: great.
1: Sample them, then
0: well,
1: tell
0: if
1: you about
0: if
1: them.
0: We're stretching the boundaries that far, I'm sure I can dream something up.
1: I have loads of them. But what hobbies are attractive? That's the thing. Apparently some hobbies are seen as very unattractive, in men in particular. So I'll be interesting to hear from the women out there if any of this is true.
0: And when I saw stealing, for example.
1: Yeah, well, that
0: stealing
1: was,
0: as a hobby is.
1: This is the type of thing you thought would be on the list. Or maybe gambling or some
0: no,
1: stuff.
0: I meant for you specifically, stealing as a hobby, like stealing other people's clothing.
1: Oh, get off. I accidentally stole once. Accidentally
0: unbelievable.
1: You're unbelievable.
0: You opened your mouth and the texts came flooding in. When I was asking about what's your hobby.
1: Well, what about turning into a wolf during the full moon and killing all the local sheep? That's your hobby. But apparently the number one most attractive hobby, they said, we did that list a couple of months ago, and that was reading. But it seems
0: I do that. I just do it with my ears.
1: Yeah, what do you read? He'd be there Twitter. I like Twitter. I like a bit of that.
0: I get through a lot of books.
1: Yeah, you're listening to him.
0: Yeah.
1: Yeah. So you're
0: I read with my ears.
1: He reads with his ears. There's Jim's hobby. I read with my ears. Jim reads with his ears and I try new biscuits. And those are attractive hobbies by all accounts. But this involves reading and the least attractive hobby is apparently comic books. Men who are really into comic books, which I find a little bit harsh. It's just, I guess some women find it just childish or something.
0: Yeah.
1: Which makes sense because the second most unattractive, according to the women asked in this survey anyway, was cosplay. That's not doing anyone any harm.
0: I understand that. Mind you, do you know what the weird thing is, right? And as much as I agree with that, there'd be a bit of red flag now about kind of, you know, reading the comics and dressing up as characters and all. That would be a bit weird.
1: Yeah,
0: I kind of get that.
1: I wouldn't
0: need
1: it myself.
0: But the weird thing about it is, it's weird in that sense, and yet, the likes of you and I, you go to a football match or whatever, and you put on, like, jerseys and stuff.
1: You put on your jersey and you're effectively
0: you're almost cosplaying at being
1: the
0: a footballer.
1: The fellas on the pitch. You're literally dressing up like the lads on the pitch.
0: You know, so there can be a little bit of a double standard, yeah.
1: It is very selective, you know. There's lads there that wear a jersey, maybe with someone's name on it, you know. They might have a jersey with...
0: Yeah.
1: Something like...
0: Your name
1: Harry
0: or something.
1: Kane. On it. And then they walk on and they're going and they go, those lads that dress up as wizards are awful ticks, aren't they? So it's tough. And debating is number three. And I get that.
0: Debating?
1: Yeah. People who have a hobby for debating, they can never let it go. It's like hanging around with a psychologist. You always feel analysed, isn't it? You know the way it's like, feel analysed.
0: Do you mean debating as in, like, as a, you know, actively taking part in societies? Or do you just mean somebody who constantly gets into conversation with you?
1: Yeah, but that's the problem, isn't it? People who do that in these societies and everything can't let it go, can they? It's always these people that go, well, is there actually
0: debating societies?
1: Of course there is. And they just come up with some weird sentence and then you have to get, and they'll tell you if you're pro it or con it.
0: Oh, no, I know the principle. I remember I was quite good at it, actually, in school.
1: Were you really?
0: Yeah, and public speaking and stuff, yeah. Won a couple of awards. But listen, don't focus on awards.
1: I know
0: it's a touchy
1: subject.
0: Yeah, hard to believe, I know, but there you go. Anyway.
1: I really am shocked. Public speaking. You.
0: Yeah, it's funny that, isn't it? The way things go.
1: And here you are now. Talking to me.
0: Oh, I know, I don't get a chance to use it, obviously.
1: Oh, jeez.
0: It's all very highbrow, but it doesn't matter. But anyway, so comic books and cosplay
1: that's the top
0: are
1: five.
0: The worst.
1: Yeah, and then debating drinking, and then...
0: Drinking?
1: Yeah.
0: Does that qualify as a hobby?
1: It does.
0: Well, why didn't you say so?
2: 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Seriously addictive.
3: So who's that girl there? I wonder what went wrong so that she had to roam the streets. She don't do major credit cards, I doubt she does receipts. It's all not quite legitimate. And what a scummy man. Just give him half a chance, I bet he'll rob you if he can. Can see it in his eyes, yeah, that

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I said he's a scumbag.

0: 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It is Morning Glory with M&S Food at Apple Green. From breakfast on the go to dinner tonight, you can pop in and pick up your favourites. Morning to you. Good to have you with us. 087-1818-100, of course, to get in touch. Derek was on. He was trying to kind of help me out in terms of the hobbies or what my hobbies could be. He was saying a lot of people see care in the community as a hobby. So possibly care in the studio might be the same. But it's not, you see, I get paid to look after PJ.
1: Yeah, you're not
0: PJ,
1: a hobby if you're getting paid.
0: Sort of.
1: Well,
0: I actually get paid to you know, obviously be a radio presenter, but really I'm paid to look after PJ. That's the main thrust of it, isn't it?
1: Yeah.
0: So it couldn't be a hobby when you're paid for it.
2: Everyone's still trying to work out what I'm getting paid for. It's
0: well,
2: not even a job
0: that
2: description.
0: Is true. That is
2: you know,
0: true.
2: You have to write that in the medical form. Job description. I'm like, I don't know, Jim, I guess.
0: Somebody is saying Jim's hobby is bedtime stories. I don't get that. That's weird about that, is there? There's nothing I'm missing there.
2: I haven't a clue.
0: Although the weird thing about it is, I was looking recently at them, you know, those people who do the audiobooks, as in read the audiobooks.
1: Oh, yeah.
0: Do you know what I mean? And like, seeing whether, you know, there might be an opening there, an opportunity
2: it's a
0: there.
2: Job.
0: Reading paid, audiobooks.
2: So you get paid nothing for it, yeah.
0: Yeah.
2: Like, it's, you really get paid very low. They pay people very low for that.
0: Well, obviously, if you're reading your own book and you're making money off the book,
2: I know, they paid me quite well for mine. It's if you pay well for reading your own one. You do. They actually pay you quite well.
0: Well, then, what are you talking about? Make up your mind.
2: No, but if you're reading someone else's, you get paid very, very little.
0: Well, that probably depends on how well you read it.
2: No. It really does. Unless you're Stephen Fry or something.
0: God almighty. Must you constantly rain on everybody's parade? Must you suck the joy or the potential happiness out of every scenario?
2: I knew it. We'd finally get to my job description. That's it. You did it well.
0: Annoying Jim. Irritating Jim.
2: Sucking the life
0: sucking
2: out of
0: Sucking the life
2: that's
0: out of
2: That's it. Yeah, that's what I'm going to write down on medical forms from now on.
0: Is there anything else on that list, by the way, that, you know, hobbies that... So far...
2: there's loads.
0: It's been said that it's very unattractive to be reading comics.
2: This is what they say. I don't know. It's harsh. Cosplay.
0: It's interesting because one of the top hobbies was reading.
2: Yeah,
0: but if it's comics you're reading.
2: No, it has to be a book. Yeah.
0: Cosplay is bad.
2: Yeah. And drinking is bad. And magic. Magic is there. People who perform magic apparently makes you quite unattractive. That's harsh as well.
0: Wow.
2: Unless you're the type of person who's
0: going to break the news to Keith Barry.
2: Well, Keith Barry does all
0: of it. You've been wasting
2: time. Keith Barry does all the. He's, I think. Do you know what it is? You know, we know another fella. Do you remember him? He's unbelievable. He's an annoying fella. And, you know, wherever you go, he won't stop doing the magic. He won't stop doing it.
0: You mean
2: it.
0: The sort of like the where's the ball magic or pick a card
2: all
0: magic?
2: All that.
0: Right.
2: We went for a coffee one time. We went around the corner for a coffee. And I said, well, two Americans, me and Jim, right? Jim's pay for them, I said. And then your man beside us, she goes, what can I get you? And he goes, pick a card. I was like, oh, no. And the woman was working to go, no, I'm just, you know, whatever. It was quiet. Yeah. And he goes, go on, just.
0: How much do you want? Did you see a tenner? See a tenner there?
2: Yeah.
0: Roll it up. Now it's a 20.
2: And he made it.
0: How much change?
2: All right, look at that. How much change over 20? Magic.
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0: Yeah, today's jackpot is €40,600 for this. There it is, the Nova Noise. Let's get ready to play.
1: 50,550.
0: You've added an extra 10 grand, have you? That's very generous.
1: Oh, sorry, 40,000. Oh, my God.
0: Are you sure you don't want to make it 50? It's, you know.
1: I definitely
0: don't. A donation?
1: No, definitely not. No. There's sometimes I control Jim's money into this, but I'll actually get myself in real trouble by throwing that much money. Yeah. It's huge money. It's
0: 40,600 euro. Yes,
1: so there you go. We have a huge amount of money. Now we're giving you a little bit of a chance, a little bit earlier, to get in on this one. So give us a call if you want to grab that money and stuff it all in your pocket. 4404100.
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0: Right, while you're doing that, quick check on the traffic. We'll start actually with Irish Rail. Tara Street Station in Dublin has reopened after an earlier issue, so hopefully any delays there will start to ease. A couple of eyewitness reports in about the N7. The official position is it's slow inbound approaching Junction 4 Rathcoole because of reports of an incident there. Elsewhere, Temple Oak Road inbound is backed up from Rathdown Park. Finglas Road inbound slow from Glasnevin Cemetery. Kincolbert Road, the queue begins at Memorial Road Junction. Church Street busy from North King Street Junction, and Swords Road busy now from Clontarf College. Any updates you have for us? 087-1818-100. Nova Traffic is with Windsor Nissan. 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
4: Good morning, guys. Here's the top three stories this morning. The wife of Donegal football star James McHugh has died just hours after her husband. Temperatures could hit 30 degrees in some parts of the country today, and patient representatives say a recommendation against funding a treatment for Friedrich's ataxia is bitterly disappointing. In sport, Sarah Healy admits she has a bit of regret after finishing fourth in the women's 5,000 metres final at the European Athletics Championships last night. Meanwhile, this morning, Sophie Becker has a round one heat on the track from 11:05, and Champions League winners PSG take on Europa League winners Aston Villa in the UEFA Super Cup this evening. And the weather today will be largely dry with sunny spells and isolated showers, a warm and humid day with highest temperatures of 23 to 27 degrees. Now you're up to date, we'll have more details at 8. This is Brona for Nova.

0: Wednesday's first play on the Nova Noise for €40,600. Here it is. Right, let's see how we get on today. Who's first?
1: Cathy is up first. Come on, see you, Cathy in our town.
2: Good morning, lads.
0: How are you, Cathy? How are you?
2: I'm not bad. Good to hear.
0: Now, listen, what's the plan for today? You've got a choice here. You can go full-on sunbathing, assuming that the sun actually comes out with the heat, or you can do the old... Are you going to do the old solar eclipse thing? Will that be a big deal for you today?
2: No. I think I'm sick of the sun, Jim.
0: You're sick of the sun?
2: Yeah, oh, wow. I'm sick of it now.
0: Who'd have thought that we'd ever get to a stage in Ireland where we'd be sick of the sun?
3: I never had.
2: I think there's a lot of people sick of the sun.
0: Really?
2: I need a bit of rain now.
0: Do you?
2: Everything is looking yellow and scorched.
0: Wow. It's like that, you know, you used to, back in the old days, you used to, you know, when you were fit and healthy and in shape and everything.
3: Oh, a long time ago.
0: It got a long time ago.
3: Long, yeah.
0: But, and you used to say that you'd come back after, you know, being on holidays and binging, and you'd actually be craving broccoli or something.
3: Yeah.
0: It's gone like that, isn't
3: it?
0: It's gone,
3: yeah. You're just,
0: you can get too much of a good thing.
2: It's not good, too warm.
0: Right.
2: It's just, you know, too warm.
3: Cathy, it's a long winter. I will try.
0: Anyway, look, I'll tell you, if you win the money, Cathy, you can do the opposite now. You can go and find yourself a nice, cold, rainy climate to spend, have a holiday. Exactly.
2: No, don't say sun one.
0: I won't.
2: Sun on a winter one if
0: right.
2: I win.
0: That'll do.
3: Okay, we'll send you tobogganing then if you get this right. So what is it, Cathy?
2: I was thinking maybe an avocado stone being dropped through a cardboard tube into a fruit bowl.
3: Right, hope so. We'll be off to Andorra in January or something.
0: We'll be off on the slopes, on the piste.
3: Yeah, so accept a guess, Cathy.
0: Right, so for sun fed up Cathy, is she right?
3: Sorry, Cathy.
2: Not to worry, lads.
0: Listen, Cathy, good talking to you.
2: Have a good day.
0: You too. Enjoy. Take care. Bye-bye now.
2: Bye.
3: Yeah, hope you can enjoy the loveliness a little bit more. Adrian, good morning to you, Adrian.
4: How's it going, lads? How are you?
3: What's the crack, Adrian? Stuff. Where are you today? Will you be enjoying the sunshine or eclipsing or what will you be at?
4: Yeah, I'd love to. I'm going to be in work today, though, and probably there for the eclipse as well. But look, we'll try and get a look at it.
0: Oh, my God, that's a long old day.
4: Shade or something like that.
0: Right. That's a long old day for you, Adrian. Is it what? Like, you're in right up until this evening, are you? Late?
4: I'll be in from 9 up till 6 or 7, yeah.
0: What time's the eclipse at?
3: It starts at 6, peaks at 7.
4: 6 to 8 or something like that.
3: And you should be all over around 8 o'clock,
0: okay, very good.
4: Yeah.
0: You never know, Adrian. Anyway.
4: Never know.
0: Right, shall we have a go?
4: Yeah, lads, I've pared it all back to the basics, so it's never been guessed, so I'm going to think it's an orange being thrown into an empty bin.
3: Why not? Accepted guess.
0: Okay, nice and straightforward. Is Adrian right? Sadly not. Right, have a good one, Adrian. Enjoy your day. Take care. Bye-bye now.
3: Good luck. Take care. So, Orla then. Good morning, Orla.
5: Morning, guys. How are you?
3: Not too bad, Orla. You tell us how you are and where you are.
5: Well, I'm on my way to work and I'm from Bagardin County, so I'm driving up the N11 at the minute.
0: Good for you. Are you going in the right direction? Any traffic for you or is it all like rolling along nicely?
5: Would you believe it's going good?
0: Great.
5: It's traffic, but it's moving.
0: That'll do. You'll take that.
5: Yeah, exactly.
0: And any plans for the day, Orla? Are you going to do anything later on, or are you just stuck in work for the day?
5: I'm stuck in work for the day. You know, yourself has to be done.
0: Oh, sure. You don't have to tell me. I mean, God, 4 hours every day I have to put in.
5: I don't have a partner there with me that'll give me a bit of a laugh.
0: Well, but the gym. I mean, in fairness, like, you know, at least you only have to do the work of one person, Orla. So, you know, just every cloud.
3: You never know.
5: I suppose that's a
3: cloud,
5: yeah.
3: Well, Orla, in case I get another whipping, let's get this over and done with. What do you think it is?
5: Well, I was putting the clues together, and knowing Pat Courtney, I think it's somebody slicing oranges, throwing them into a pot to make mulled wine for Christmas. Because he likes his wine, he likes Spain, and you only have mulled wine at Christmas. Now, I could be way off the mark.
3: Who knows, though? Who knows? It sounds like as good a guess as any to me, so an accepted guess, too.
0: I'm impressed at the level to which Orla understands Pat Courtney.
3: Yeah.
0: Ah, it's Pat Courtney. Anyway, sorry, Orla, I got momentarily distracted. Anyway, here we go. So, is Orla right?
3: Orla.
5: Okay.
0: Orla, listen, enjoy the day, whatever it brings to you. Have a good one.
5: Thanks, Okay,
0: take care of yourself. Bye bye now.
1: Take care. Thanks for playing.
0: Pat loves his wine, does he?
1: Apparently, I didn't know.
0: Aficionado.
1: I didn't know, yeah.
0: A sommelier.
1: Yeah, yeah. Or somehow he said, sommelier. Wow.
0: Anyway. Right, well, listen, we'll do again just after half eight. We always do it again until eventually somebody will tell us what it is and take all of that cash. €40,600. Nova.ie/NovaNoise to check it all out.
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0: of, like, how can they decide what the best of it was if it's still ongoing?
1: This is, they asked people going in, give us some of your best gags from your show that you're currently doing. 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
0: I'm not going to say too much. I'm just going to say that based on what I've seen so far, that's a dangerous choice to make.
1: It is, yeah.
0: Yeah. So but look, luckily, we have a former comedy expert with us to cast his critical eye over the current crop of comedy.
1: I'm
0: creme de la creme.
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0: Busiest spot at the moment seems to be Finglas Road inbound. It's solid, we're told, from Seamus Ennis Road flyover. Any updates you have? 087 18 18 100.
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12: With the latest from the Nova Newsroom, I'm Brona Cox. Ronaldo has tied the knot and in sport, PSG take on Aston Villa this evening. But first, Noreen McHugh, the wife of Donegal All-Star James McHugh, has died from the injuries she suffered in a road crash which killed her husband. She was initially airlifted to Beaumont Hospital in Dublin following the collision between the car her husband was driving and a van in Cavan on Monday afternoon. The All-Ireland winning footballer was killed outright in the crash. Noreen was pronounced dead yesterday evening. Gardaí are appealing for any witnesses to the crash which happened on the N3 between Virginia and Cavan Town at around 2 p.m. on Monday to come forward. Oil prices have risen further after hopes of a peace deal between Iran and the U.S.

0: faded again. Fresh strikes have been reported on vessels in the Gulf of Oman, which leads to the Strait of Hormuz. US military targeted a cargo ship trying to make it towards an Iranian port, while four crew were reportedly killed when Yemeni rebels attacked a vessel in the Red Sea. Donald Trump has insisted a deal with Iran is within reach. However, Tehran has said the Strait of Hormuz will remain closed unless the US agrees to its conditions. Over 182,000 customers are behind on their energy bills by more than 3 months, according to new figures. Data from the CRU shows a total of 328,000 households are now behind on their electricity payments, with 189,000 late in paying for gas. Jessica Woodlock reports.
1: 328,000 customers are behind on their electricity bills, while nearly 189,000 are behind on gas. The data shows most people owe €515 for electricity and around €223 for gas. The latest figures capture the state of affairs for May, ahead of subsequent price increases by a range of providers. Meanwhile, from the 1st of October, new charges for the national grid come into effect, raising the price households will pay for network fees.
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0: And Cristiano Ronaldo has married his longtime partner, Georgina Rodriguez, in Portugal. The couple have posted a picture on Instagram showing their hands on top of each other wearing wedding rings. They've been together for 10 years after meeting in a shop in Spain while he was playing for Real Madrid. Nova News, sport and weather are next.
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0: Starting with athletics, Sarah Healy admits she has a bit of regret after finishing fourth in the women's 5,000 metres final at the European Athletics Championships last night. The Monkstown runner was less than a third of a second off the medals in Birmingham. This morning, Sophie Becker has a round one heat on the track from 5 past 11. Lauren Roy's heat in the 200 metres gets underway at 20 to 12. She'll bid to join Rashida Adeleke in this evening's semi-finals. 2022 bronze medalist Mark English will go in the semi-finals of the 800 metres from 20 past 12. In swimming this morning, Victoria Catterson, Grace Davidson and Danielle Farrell go in the heats of the women's 200 metres freestyle from 8:30. Matthew Hamilton and Jacob Arman are in the field for the men's 100 metres butterfly. Lottie Cullen and Danielle Hill will go for places in the women's 50 metres backstroke semi-finals. The 200 metres breaststroke heats include Jack Kelly and Owen Corby, and Ellen Walsh competes in the women's 400 metres individual medley. And in soccer, Champions League winners PSG take on Europa League winners Aston Villa in the UEFA Super Cup this evening. PSG are the reigning Super Cup champions after beating Tottenham on penalties last year. The match at the Red Bull Arena in Salzburg in Austria kicks off at 8. And that's your sport.
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0: Today will be largely dry with sunny spells and isolated showers. A warm and humid day with highest temperatures of 23 to 27 degrees. 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

0: Radio Noble with PJ and Jim. Morning to you. Good to have you with us. Thank you for letting us hang with you as always. Much appreciated. 087-188-100 to get in touch. Oasis, Don't Look Back in Anger. I was going to say there's something kind of appropriate about that, but it's not really fair. I've given him quite a hard time today, poor old PJ. And he's not well, you know what I mean? He's complaining. Aren't you? That's your not well.
1: I'm not well, I'm stressed out.
0: Are you stressed out?
1: Yeah, I am.
0: He reckons that's the root of all of his problems.
1: It is.
0: Overworked and underappreciated.
1: No, just stressed out. People being not nice. Yeah.
0: But anyway, listen, we were saying before 8 o'clock that one of the things that's, that, funnily enough, in PJ's many kind of varied aspects to his career over the years, didn't you tell me once that Edinburgh was never something that floated your boat?
1: No.
0: It was never something that... Did you ever do it at all?
1: No, it's the Vietnam War of entertainers. You go there, it's a tour of duty. You go over. Some people like it. I've never met any. But mostly it's a test of your endurance to get to the Edinburgh Festival. Put on maybe, I don't know, you could put on 60 shows in a month.
0: Right.
1: And maybe two people would turn up to most of them. Maybe one, maybe none. It's really hard.
0: You personally, or you mean any comedian?
1: Oh, I mean anybody. Trust me. It is hell on earth. It is hell on earth.
0: But the weird thing about this was, what surprised me is, I said earlier on that this thing rolls around every year, and I said after the Edinburgh Festival, because I assumed that this was, because they do hand out awards, don't they, for the best joke of the festival.
1: At the end of the festival, and the best comedian, the Perrier comedian, oh, it used to be the Perrier, I don't know what it's called now.
0: But this is different. This is not, because you were saying the festival's still ongoing at the moment, and yet they've rolled out what they say are some of the best jokes.
1: They've asked people, you want people to go to your show, tell us one of the best jokes in your show.
0: Right. I have to say, that's a risky strategy based on some of these, the ones I've heard so far.
1: So Sasha Nesbelin, they asked her, what, give us a joke. By the way, it's a most deeply unfair question to ask any comedian, because you get no context. Tell us a joke is the crappiest question to ever ask any comic, because they never come across well.
0: Okay.
1: Well, I'll let you judge
0: on that basis. Tell us a joke there.
1: She said, my daughter is obsessed with the climate change. She told me we have to stop using plastic completely. So I took away her credit card. Whap. Here you go. Nah. Hey, now. Yeah, okay.
0: I should have prepared for this. I should have really got the tumbleweed sound effects going. But anyway. That she's putting that out there as an example of why you should go to her show, is this she?
1: Well, what about this? Anna Thomas, I have to keep a joke. Right. Anna Thomas, I'm having an awful time at the moment. The back of my car fell off, and you'll never guess what you can't buy at a car boot sale.
0: That's not bad.
1: That's not bad.
0: Yeah.
1: But then on another driving team, I don't even get this one. On my first driving lesson, I went around the roundabout the wrong way around. My driving instructor was very upset, and I says, hey, calm your cockles, Kenny. Surely if you were supposed to go round the roundabout in precise fashion, it'd be called a round exactly.
0: Right, very good.
1: I don't think I get it.
0: You do, about, sort of like as in roughly, like in, you know, roundabout.
1: Right. Oh, well, I got that. I did. I just thought with that definitely didn't
0: again,
1: make a joke.
0: Again, you know what I mean? Another sign that's meant to kind of drag people into your show thinking, oh, I can't miss this.
1: Well, what about this? This one is very about Jim. Do you know what a husband is? It's a fella you rescue before he chooses to become a DJ.
0: Very good.
1: Not bad.
0: Well,
1: Not bad.
0: Niche, let's say.
1: Yeah. And what about, I dated a magician. I was seeing him, but now I don't.
0: Ah, not bad now.
1: It's a bit.
0: Yeah.
1: Bobby Davro, 19.
0: It is.
1: It's a bit old now.
0: Speaking of which, that's the maddest thing ever. I saw, came up on one of the social feeds. Bobby Davro was an 80s, was he? A comedian come entertainer.
1: Back then it was the people.
0: Now he's doing Donald Trump impressions. And in fairness, the impression is not bad.
1: Yeah.
0: But he still used, like, one of the gags that was in his thing was the old jigsaw gag about, you know, I finished this jigsaw in 10 days. It said 4 to 5 years on the box. Do you know what I mean?
1: I mean, that's a jack.
0: Like, good God, man.
1: I literally had, my uncle was telling that joke.
0: Yeah.
1: During the potato famine.
0: Did you ever have a joke, by the way?
1: No, never wrote a joke in my life, no. Well, I did one, but I'm not saying that on this show. Because it'll get us literally banned.
0: Oh, it's a Rudy one, is it?
1: Oh, yeah, it's about things in underpants and everything.
0: Oh, right.
1: I never liked jokes, really. Never wrote jokes, just always stories.
0: It's not really your bag.
1: No. What about this one? I spent all day writing a joke about margarine, and I just can't believe it's not better. Not bad. Yeah. Not bad.
0: Yeah, not bad. Not bad.
1: You're very hard to impress. What a, I'm from...
0: Well, sure, obviously I'm hard to impress. I mean, I literally, I work every day with a comedy legend. Does it mean?
1: I've never...
0: Very high bar to overcome, PJ. Mm.
1: Yeah.
0: Does it mean? Like, to be fair, Marty's a funny bloke. Does it mean?
2: 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Seriously addictive.

0: Radio Nova with PJ and Jim. It is Morning Glory with Apple Green. Great food makes every journey better. M&S food at Apple Green offers a great selection of sandwiches, cookies and more on-the-go favourites. It's 20 past 8 at the moment. It's good to have you with us. Thank you for that. We've just been chatting about the, sample gags, I suppose. Not the best gags. The sample gags that they've been throwing out from the Edinburgh Festival.
1: Yeah,
0: bit of an enticement. It's inspired Paul. He's been on to say that he said, my mate told me he designs an invisible plane. I told him I can't see it taking off.
1: And it, oh God!
0: Yeah.
1: Oh God!
0: It kind of fits,
1: oh God,
0: though, doesn't
1: I
0: it?
1: Hate them.
0: It fits with us, though,
1: I hate jokes
0: it?
1: Like this. I hate them. Yeah.
0: I mean, the festival thing. How long does it go? Runs for an entire month or something?
1: Month of August. Yeah. Month of August, start to finish, and then and people be absolutely destroyed at the end of it. Yeah.
0: Right. And is that like? Is this all under the umbrella term of the Fringe, or is that a totally separate thing?
1: Well, the Fringe is much bigger than the actual festival.
0: Right.
1: Far, far bigger. So that's the main event.
0: So this is just runs Edinburgh Comedy Festival, is it?
1: No.
0: Right.
1: What the ones we're reading?
0: Yeah.
1: The Fringe. It's all the Fringe, yeah.
0: So when I said this all come under the umbrella term of the Fringe and you said no, was that a...
1: No, it doesn't. Because the festival itself is also a different name. Just the festival, they say Edinburgh Festival, that's all the theatre stuff, all that, that's
0: right
1: now, that's
0: right.
1: The main name. But the Fringe event is the big one of the whole thing.
0: Even above that.
1: Much bigger than the actual festival. The
0: like an umbrella over it, like, kind of thing.
1: No, it's right. Under the festival. No, the festival's the main event. But it's just a much smaller event.
0: Ah.
1: It's like the way people went to see Darren McKenzie last week, but Amble were much better. It wasn't Amble's gig.
0: Right.
1: But Darren McKenzie's gig, you'd say, I'm going to Darren McKenzie gig to see Amble.
0: Right.
1: Yeah, it's like that.
0: Is it? Okay.
1: Yeah.
0: I don't understand what you're trying to say, and I'm very offended on behalf of Dermot Kennedy.
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0: Yes, it is for our second play of the day. 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
1: Yeah, that's it. So much money. 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
0: Right on the roads, there's a crash on Blanchardstown Road northbound. It's just before the N3 flyover. It's causing delays at the moment. Queue now on Grand Canal from before Portobello Bridge. John's Road inbound backed up from Military Road Junction as usual. Finglas Road inbound now solid from Glasnevin Cemetery. Nakes Road inbound busy from the M50 to the Long Mile Road Junction. South Circuit Road southbound is busy from Cunningham Road Junction to St. John's Road Junction. Any updates you have to pass on, of course, let us know on 087-18-18-100. Nova Traffic is with Windsor Nissan. 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
4: Good morning, guys. Here's the top three stories this morning. Noreen McHugh, the wife of Donegal All-Star James McHugh, has died from the injuries she suffered in a road crash which killed her husband. There have been fresh attacks on shipping as hopes fade of a deal to end the war in Iran. And over 182,000 customers are behind on their energy bills by more than 3 months, according to new figures. In sport, there are three Irish medal hopefuls in tonight's finals at the European Aquatics Championships in Paris. Champions League winners PSG take on Europa League winners Aston Villa in the UEFA Super Cup this evening. And Rory McIlroy has been paired with Scottie Scheffler for the opening two rounds of the FedEx St. Jude Championship in Tennessee. And the weather today will be largely dry with sunny spells and isolated showers. A warm and humid day with highest temperatures of 23 to 27 degrees. Now you're up to date. We'll have more details at 9. This is Brona for Nova.

0: Yeah, about to play on the Nova Noise. Can't stress enough how important it is to check out nova.ie/Nova Noise, particularly for the previous guesses. Whatever about the clues, there are a lot of clues there, and all the information that you can probably get your hands on is there on nova.ie/Nova Noise. But most importantly, the clues to avoid repeat guesses.
1: Yeah.
0: A few people were on earlier on, they're getting a bit irate with them. You know, guesses involving oranges and avocados and whatnot. But the trouble is, you know, we can't even give you a steer on that because genuinely, PJ and myself don't know what the answer is.
1: Do not know.
0: But look, check out what has been guessed before. It is very easy to do. You don't have to scroll through every single one. There's a little search box there that you can pop your guess into and it'll bring up everything related to that. So let's go.
1: Right, let's do it. Jonathan, good morning to you, Jonathan.
2: Good morning, gents. How are you?
1: Very good. What's happening for you today, Jonathan, and where are you?
2: I'm in Clonay, chilling out, just brought the kids to the crash, so I'm having a cup of coffee. Chilling.
0: Oh, lovely. So is that it for the day now, or do you have to head off to work later, or what's going on?
2: No work, I might have more coffee.
1: Oh, good stuff, yeah. It's very the best much part of the day, isn't it? Yeah. That little bit before you have to collect the kids.
0: Far better plan, isn't it? Just another coffee.
1: Oh, that's great. I love that. Just, you know, before your crash run, you're going, oh my God. You start counting down the last hour, you're going, oh, jeepers, I better fit in a croissant or something. Because once you collect, the day is crazy again.
0: Yeah.
2: That's when the work begins, you know?
1: Yeah, exactly. Of course it does.
0: You relate to that the way I relate to Mondays or Sunday evenings. It's like the dread of the work week arriving.
1: It's hard work.
0: Absolutely.
1: Yeah. Right, Jonathan, what's your guess?
2: Okay, I think it is a empty bottle of Indian tonic water being knocked over on a tabletop or a countertop.
1: Why not? Accept a guess.
0: Okay.
2: Why not?
0: Here we go.
1: No.
0: Sadly not.
2: Oh, worth a shot.
0: Always, Jonathan, always. Listen, have a great day.
2: Thank you.
1: Take care, man. Thanks for having a go. Lisa then. Good morning, Lisa.
3: Good morning, lads. How are you as well?
0: Super. Absolutely super, Lisa. What about yourself?
3: Yeah, I'm doing well. I can't complain. Enjoying the weather, out walking the dogs at the moment.
0: Oh, lovely.
1: Very good.
3: You guys having a good time.
0: Anything that you have to do today at all now, or can you take it easy?
3: I can take it easy today. I have a week off work, so great.
1: Ah, oh, great. So
0: living the dream.
1: Will you go eclipsing later or anything, looking at the sun? Don't be looking at the sun.
3: No, I don't think so. You'll know what's happening because it'll go dark. But no, I don't know.
0: I love that. I have to say, Lisa, I'm sort of in the same boat. Yeah. I know for a fact I'm going to forget about it. Unless, as you say, maybe I notice it going a bit dark and go, what's that happening
3: there?
0: Yeah,
3: you'll think it's a cloud.
0: Exactly.
3: I'm already half blind anyway, so I definitely don't want to be staring at the sun.
0: No, very good plan, Lisa.
1: There you go.
0: Very
1: well, I have said the excitement from you too is palpable from what's in store today. I'm sure winning a few quid will make you excited though, Lisa. So
3: what's
1: the guess?
3: It makes me very excited, it would, yeah.
1: Right, tell us what it is, so.
3: Right, so I'm thinking somebody's holding the top of a swing top din and they roll a lemon and it falls down through the din and then falls into a Christmas pudding ball.
1: Right, accepted guess.
0: Okay, here we go.
1: No, sorry, Lisa.
3: Well, give it a try. Who knows?
0: Listen.
3: Put yourself out of your misery, yeah?
0: Enjoy your time off at the moment, Lisa. Have a good one.
3: I will.
0: Take care
3: of
0: yourself.
3: Thanks a
1: million, lads. Take care, Lisa. Thanks for having a go. And don't enjoy the sun or whatever you do. So, Andy, come on. Andy on the docks. How are you getting on?
4: Not too bad.
1: Yeah, good stuff. What's your plans today, Andy?
4: Walk, and more walk.
0: That'll make you a very dull boy, Andy. You want to get you want to start getting something else into your work. Mind you, for some reason.
4: I'm down past the walk.
1: Oh, you're getting a bit crunchy on us there.
0: It's not a great line at the moment. What'd you say?
4: I'm actually going through the port tunnel.
0: Oh, coming through the port tunnel. Oh, right. Okay. Yeah.
1: That doesn't help. Right, well, before we lose you then, Andy, what's your guess?
4: I think it's as simple as somebody dropping a prune into a container.
1: I didn't get the first bit.
0: I got the container bit. Dropping what?
4: Dropping a prune.
0: A prune?
1: A prune into a container?
0: Yes. That's the...
1: What's the container, Andy?
4: Oh.
1: Right.
4: Hello?
1: Hello, Andy. Can you hear us? Give us the guess again.
4: Somebody dropping a prune into a container.
1: Right, a container. I'm going to get in trouble for accepting that guess, but let's do it. Accept the guess.
0: Extenuating circumstances. He's in the port tunnel.
1: Yeah, let's get this done.
0: Exactly. Is he right?
1: No.
0: That's a shame.
4: Thank you, lad.
0: Thank you, Andy. Take care of yourself.
4: Bye-bye.
0: Cheers. Bye-bye now.
1: Thanks for playing. Right. Wow. We got there in the end somehow.
0: We'll go again. Well, not we, but Mark Noble, our Nobby, will do it again just after midday, as always. And again, just to emphasise, if you want to get your hands on that €40,600, the best place to start is nova.ie/NovaNoise.
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0: Radio Nova with BJ and Jim. Bad Moon Rising. Actually, you could kind of play that in honour of our eclipse today, couldn't we? Our solar eclipse.
1: Yeah, of course we could.
0: The bad moon rising in the way of the sun at some point later on. Listen, we were talking earlier on about the Edinburgh Comedy Festival Fringe, all that sort of stuff. There's other big doings in Scotland, and actually on a similar basis. This kind of feels like it comes around once a year as well, doesn't it?
1: Isn't it incredible? Isn't it absolutely incredible that at this point, peak tourist season every year, somehow, for some reason, the people of the Scottish Tourist Board around Loch Ness go, you're not going to believe it. Someone's seen the monster again.
0: No, it's an extraordinary coincidence, isn't it?
1: It must be
0: just in his biology to pop up at this time of year.
1: Just when all the time. And now, of course, it's like a great chance to see the monster if you go to Loch Ness now.
0: Is it?
1: Yes.
0: Wow.
1: Yes. And apparently now, there's been more sightings of Nessie this year already than in the entirety of 2025.
0: Wow, we are so lucky, aren't we?
1: And quite a few of them through the summer, of course, yeah.
0: Of course.
1: So local retailers, hoteliers, obviously, bar people saying it's a really good time to come and see the monster.
0: Nessie's obviously a warm water creature. It prefers kind of peak tourist season to, you know, as we all do.
1: I think Nessie's on commission. I think it's safe to say Nessie's on commission. The latest is an Australian tourist has said he saw Nessie yesterday and took a photograph of the mythical beast. I have a picture of the photograph here. I see no beast in this photograph.
0: Wow.
1: I see what looks like maybe a rock in the water. But he says he saw it. He was standing at the shoreline at Urquhart Castle and he saw the top of a dark green flat-topped head pop out of the water. Well out from the shoreline. Says it was well up now. And he said it was followed by the two same coloured humps. You know, the traditional look. And he goes, I saw the ripple down about 500 metres behind that, which was obviously the tail. And then he grabbed his camera and took a picture of the rocks I'm looking at now. But he claims is the fish, do you hear me?
0: Wow.
1: The monster fish going back into the lake. They swam back down below.
0: So he can describe a flat top head, green, and followed by
1: two humps
0: and all that.
1: And the tail and everything.
0: So that's what he's seeing.
1: Yes.
0: And you're seeing a rock.
1: I can see a rock. I can see a rock. The photograph is there for anyone to see. It's posted online. But confirming his, there's a reported, an encounters register in Loch Ness.
0: Right.
1: And his one is going on the register. So it'll be put up as like, I guess they call it a confirmed suspected.
0: Suspected, but confirmed. It's a strange kind of register, isn't it? It's like you're using the register to prove, you know, that it exists. Look, all these people have seen it.
1: So I can prove this person suspects
0: they
1: saw Nessie. And, so that's gone up on the official register. So you can go and see the register and everything as well. And also buy gifts when you're looking at it. So there you go. So they reckon that it's one of those things. It's Nessie. It's the perfect time. It's like saying, if you go up to Roundwood on a full moon, you'll see a hairy fella like a gorilla running across the plains. You know, it's just a time and place for everything.
0: On his way to Centra,
1: there's been a breakfast roll. And everybody knows.
0: Oh,
1: everybody
0: man.
1: Knows.
0: I suppose this. I mean, like, at least the weird thing is, you know, when we had the fungi thing going on, or whatever, you know, at least you could actually go out in a boat and kind of, you know, get up close to it.
1: Yeah.
0: It is an extraordinary thing for, I suppose it's no different than whatever they call it, Bigfoot or Sasquatch or whatever it is, like the amount of sightings there is of that.
1: Yeah.
0: It just keeps going and people just refuse to debunk it, don't they?
1: Well, they do because it suits them, obviously.
0: Yeah.
1: Like, it's a huge tourist industry around it. With the old Poppable Snowman or whatever it is up around those places.
0: Yeah,
1: the Poppable Snowman. I still can't say that word. It's too big an area. It's not focused, so there's not a huge tourist industry around it.
0: Yeah.
1: Around Bigfoot or any of those things or the werewolf of Roundwood. It's too big an area. It could be anywhere. But this lake, it's focused and it means that they're, you know, people really do feel like they have a chance of seeing this monster.
0: Yeah.
1: If they go there.
0: Yeah. But it's also kind of the other side of that then is you'd imagine with it being a smaller territory and area and whatever, it might be that bit easier to explore and actually verify. But of course, I suppose, sure, look, if he goes off and hibernates and only comes back in the summer in prime tourist season,
1: yeah,
0: it's kind of awkward, you know. The place is so busy, what can you do?
1: I just really think it's nice of him to come back, you know, when the hotels are closed off season and everything.
0: Exactly.
1: He's no interest in the place.
0: Not
1: he
0: so.
1: Must really like people.
0: Maybe that's he's not even from there. Maybe he's not the Loch Ness Monster. Maybe he's actually the, I don't know, San Francisco Monster. He only goes... He only visits Scotland for a holiday.
1: He's the slithering Welsh snake. He just comes up and he has an old goof around the place for the summer. You know that type of way, yeah?
0: Yeah.
1: Maybe we can make a few quid there. We should just...
0: Maybe he just comes back to get his royalties, you know, after all the little cuddly Loch Nessies things that are sold. You know, come back for me share.
1: It's a Scotsman in a suit, isn't it? I'm out here picking up. We told him that he eats tenors. So they're all true.
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7: Latest busy spots, Donnybrook Road inbound now slow from Anglesey Bridge to Marlborough Junction, and the Airport Link Road westbound is now busy from the M1 to the airport roundabout. Any updates you have to pass on? 087 18 18 100.
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8: With the latest from the Nova Newsroom, I'm Brona Cox. A double spectacle in Irish skies tonight. And in sport, Rory McIlroy has been paired with Scottie Scheffler. But first, Noreen McHugh, the wife of Donegal all-star James McHugh, has died from the injuries she suffered in a road crash in which her husband was killed. She was initially airlifted to Beaumont Hospital in Dublin following the collision between the car her husband was driving and a van in Cavan on Monday afternoon. The All-Ireland winning footballer was killed outright in the crash. Noreen was pronounced dead yesterday evening. Gardaí are appealing for any witnesses to the crash, which happened on the N3 between Virginia and Cavan Town at 2 p.m. on Monday, to come forward. There have been fresh attacks on shipping as hopes fade of a deal to end the war in Iran. U.S. military targeted a cargo ship sailing into the Gulf of Oman, while four crew were killed when Yemeni rebels attacked a vessel at the entrance to the Red Sea. Iran says the Strait of Hormuz will remain closed unless Washington accepts its conditions. Oil prices are rising amid fresh pessimism about an end to the conflict. Searches are continuing in Colombia following this week's earthquake. Thousands of buildings have been destroyed and more than 250 people have so far been confirmed dead. The 7.4 magnitude quake struck the west of the country on Monday morning. Hospitals in the region have reported being overwhelmed by the number of casualties. The number of households in energy arrears has hit another all-time high. Figures from the Commission for the Regulation of Utilities shows over 328,000 are behind on their electricity bills, while a further 189,000 are in arrears on their gas. It comes as many energy firms have hiked their prices again in advance of the autumn-winter season when demand for energy peaks. The Irish Times reports the number of accounts in arrears of 3 months or more has risen on this time last year, while the amount of money owed has also increased.
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8: And today's partial solar eclipse won't be the only spectacle in Irish skies. The Perseid meteor shower reaches its peak tonight, just hours after the eclipse. With little moonlight to interfere this year, conditions could

0: be particularly good if the skies remain clear. People hoping to catch a glimpse are advised to find somewhere dark, away from streetlights, with the best viewing expected after midnight. 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
0: Starting with athletics, Sophie Becker has a round one heat on the track from 11:05 this morning at the European Athletics Championships. Lauren Roy's heat in the 200 metres gets underway at 11:40. She'll bid to join Rashida Adeleke in this evening's semi-finals. 2022 bronze medalist Mark English will go in the semi-finals of the 800 metres from 11:20. And in the evening session, Nicola Tuttle is in the hammer throw final at 7:45. In swimming, there are 3 Irish medal hopefuls in tonight's finals at the European Aquatics Championships in Paris. 19-year-old John Short will be in the men's 200 metres backstroke final at 6:20 Irish time. Mona McSharry came through second fastest in qualifying for the women's 100 metres breaststroke final, which is underway just before 6. And reigning Olympic champion Daniel Wiffen will be in the men's 800 metres freestyle final just after 7. In soccer, Champions League winners PSG take on Europa League winners Aston Villa in the UEFA Super Cup this evening. The match at the Red Bull Arena in Salzburg in Austria kicks off at 8. And in golf, Rory McIlroy has been paired with Scottie Scheffler for the opening 2 rounds of the FedEx St Jude Championship in Tennessee. Shane Lowry will begin his campaign alongside Max Homa on Thursday. And that's your sport.
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0: Today will be largely dry with sunny spells and isolated showers. A warm and humid day with highest temperatures of 23 to 27 degrees. 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

0: Jay and Jim. Morning to you. Disco 2000 from Pulp on the way. Your chance to win tickets to see Weezer at their big Irish gig next summer in Dublin's Three Arena. We'll give you details of that very shortly. Obviously today, a lot of warnings going around today. We've got a yellow heat warning.
1: Yeah.
0: It is a heat warning, isn't it?
1: It is a heat warning. Yeah.
0: It's a yellow heat warning on the go or whatever. And then there's also, you know, obviously today there's going to be this partial solar eclipse. And there's a lot of warnings going around about that, not looking directly at it. And in fact, Connor in Swords has been on with a bit of advice as well. He was saying, don't be tempted to look at today's solar eclipse through a colander. Because you'll strain your eyes.
1: Oh, for God's sake. I have to say, today has been the worst day for jokes that we've ever had in this show.
0: That is bad enough to make it into the Edinburgh Festival.
1: Yeah, yeah.
0: But actually, I mean, are you tempted by this? That sort of stuff. Like, I've missed, possibly because I just maybe don't care enough, but I've missed an awful lot of, like, you know the way the Northern Lights thing happened here?
1: Yeah.
0: And people were going mad.
1: For a week,
0: and there was loads of photographs, and there was all this, and it happened multiple times, as you say.
1: It was, yeah. Something I've always wanted to see my whole life.
0: I didn't see any of that.
1: I missed it every single day. I'm not going to set an alarm,
0: so to speak, if you know what I mean, to be somewhere to see the solar eclipse today.
1: Well, it's a big event. People are talking about just the opticians of Ireland, Specsavers, all of them, were up the walls with calls trying to get their eclipse specs.
0: Right.
1: So they could have a little bit of looking at the eclipse today. Apparently, it was a flat out. People ordered them online. People couldn't get enough of it. It's a really exciting thing for people, and I suppose maybe a lot of people don't remember the last one. 11th of August 1999, I remember it well. It was rubbish.
0: Was that a partial or a full one?
1: No, that was the last full one. Yeah, the last time what happened today happened for us. It was 11th of August 1999, and back then there was no looking at the sun specs or eclipse specs or anything like that.
0: Mm.
1: You might remember they used to tell people that you held two pieces of got a piece of cardboard and held it with a hole in it.
0: Yeah.
1: And then put another one like into a box and you would see it. It didn't work. It never worked.
0: Yeah.
1: It was just a hole in a box. A hole in the cardboard box. It was absolutely crap. Absolutely crap.
0: Right.
1: I can't even remember.
0: What was the idea of the hole in the box? Were you supposed to look through the hole?
1: You were supposed to see the hole as if the little circle of light that would come through the hole,
0: right.
1: And you were look at that instead of the sun and see the effect on the eclipse as it crossed it. It did not work. There was fellas with paper tubes there. We were on a building site, and then at one point we all went, is it after getting a bit darker?
0: Yeah.
1: I think it has.
0: That's likely going
1: and it
0: to be.
1: Didn't.
0: I'll forget about it, and then at whatever time it happens, what did you say? 6 o'clock is official.
1: Just after six.
0: I don't know why they scheduled it for that.
1: The full effect will be just after seven, and then it'll start.
0: Oh right, okay. Like that's, you know, they scheduled that wrong. That's prime time telly. Like people will be have other things to do and all.
1: Supercard and all starts around seven, does it?
0: But anyway, it's something I have to say.
1: You're not into it at all.
0: I just don't know if it'll inspire me enough to go out of my way to. Because you know the way sometimes people think they'll literally drive up a hill or a mountain or something because they want to get like the perfect view.
1: Well, it's more than that. Big public events have been organised right across the country for people to come together and do it, yeah. And there's public events organised in Maynooth, Queen's University in Belfast, the Phoenix Park. There's a big public viewing in Phoenix Park. I remember all of these. There was Halley's Comet. Remember Halley's Comet came?
0: Yeah.
1: And then the Aurora Borealis. And
0: when was Halley's Comet?
1: 1986.
0: And you remember back then?
1: Not really well, yes. We never stopped going and harping on about it in school. And then we all went out to watch it. And every single time, cloud.
0: Yeah.
1: Every single time, cloud. Couldn't see anything because of cloud. It's so disappointing.
0: Yeah.
1: So disappointing.
0: Somebody was saying, fill a bucket with water and you can look at the reflection of the eclipse safely. That's another version of your put a hole in your cardboard thing.
1: Fill a bath with water and look out the window. Oh, well, that doesn't help either. I know there's all these cereal boxes, they say now, are a great way of doing it.
0: Just find yourself a window and look at the reflection in the window with the sun behind you. This is the information coming in.
1: Yeah.
0: Did it on the last eclipse and it worked fine, according to somebody.
1: Right. Well, see, I just don't know what way the cloud is going to be tonight for it or this evening.
0: Yeah.
1: So a lot of the time, whether you're looking in a mirror or a window or anything else, you're just...
0: Somebody else said, get a welder's visor. Because they're hanging around, aren't you? You can pick them up willy-nilly.
1: Yeah, they. I don't think that's enough.
0: You know, what? A welder's visor.
1: I don't think it's enough to be looking at the sun. I don't know if a welder's visor is even enough. It has to be darker.
0: Somebody's claiming they're going all in on it. I'm going to use a telescope and a digital camera combo to get a video of it.
1: So excited.
0: I mean, in fairness, we did say earlier on about people who, you know, the whole sky thing is a... As in, looking into the sky is a hobby, a genuine hobby. You know,
1: people
0: eclipses or not, they would go for it.
1: Yeah.
0: Weirdos, I think, was the expression you used. But no, you know, just people with different sorts of hobbies.
1: Different sorts of, different interests.
0: Yeah.
1: Different interests. Definitely, I have different interests.
0: Exactly.
1: Absolutely, I was
0: suspecting that we wouldn't fall into the category of people who'd be setting an alarm to make sure we didn't miss it.
1: I look out the window now. I will look out.
0: Oh, be careful now.
1: I look out the window and see other people and go... See if they're happy and check in on them and ask them he is having the crack. Are you looking at
0: so
1: that?
0: So listen, your involvement will be with the whole eclipse, the solar eclipse, this, you know, once in such a rare opportunity, will be to share it and go, what was it like? Was it all right? Yeah? Grand. Yeah. All right.
1: Can you see that? What can you see?
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2: 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And who knows, your next guess might just be the one. The Nova Noise. 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
12: Got your smarty pants on? 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
0: Yeah, we'll do that in just a second. But a final word on the eclipse thing today, PJ. Here's a suggestion. Would this work? A few people have texted this in now and said that this is their plan. They'll get their camera phone, you know, their normal phone thing on the camera, right?
1: Yeah.
0: Put it into selfie mode.
1: Right.
0: Then they'll stand with their back to the sun, so then they themselves are not looking at the sun, and with the camera on selfie mode, they'll watch it on their camera. Is that safe? Would that work?
1: You might wreck your camera, would you?
0: I don't know. Niall did say something about cameras earlier on.
1: Yeah. If you give you point your camera directly at the sun, you can wreck it, I think. I don't know. See, it wasn't smartphones the last time we had a solar, they didn't exist.
0: Where can we get somebody to verify that? Somebody knowledgeable. Somebody involved in, you know, that sort of world.
1: Well, I certainly don't know anyone knowledgeable about anything, so I wouldn't ask.
0: I completely agree. I know exactly where you're coming from. Tell you what we do know, though. We know that it's 11 to beat if you want to win with us on the Nova Know-It-All this week. The chance to see Weezer, you and three of your friends could be there to see the Gathering World Tour with Weezer live in Dublin's Three Arena on May 12th, 2027. Big summer gig of next year. Tickets for that are only going on sale this coming Friday, so you can win them before you can buy them. But it's 11 to beat at the minute.
1: Yes, it is. So give us a call now to play 440-4100.
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2: So tickets only going on sale this Friday from Ticketmaster.ie for Weezer and the Gathering World Tour that they're taking on. The Irish date being in Dublin's Three Arena on May 12th, 2027. But we have tickets right now for you to win, potentially. If you can beat Rory and Glasnevin at his score of 11, you and three friends could be there for that Weezer gig.
3: Yeah, so Tony is going to have a go. So he is. There you are. Tony, good morning.
4: Morning, lad. How you going?
2: Very well.
3: Sony, hey, Tony, what's the crack? Have you any solar eclipse interest today, Tony?
4: Zero interest.
3: Really?
4: Yeah.
3: It's gas, isn't it?
2: That's fair.
4: No interest at all, lad.
2: Yeah, I'm kind of with Tony on it as well. Look, it'll be something I'll sort of, you know, if I remember, I'll probably stick my head out.
4: I get the next one.
2: Yeah, exactly.
3: It's funny
2: you should say that. Somebody texted in to say there's like five of them over the course of the next 10 years or something.
3: What? That can't be right.
2: I don't know. I'll find the text now and give it to you shortly. But anyway, in the meantime, more importantly, Tony, are you the Weezer fan or are you trying to win these for somebody in particular or anything like that? Or?
4: The girlfriend is a bit of a fan. I know I've not much interest now, but I go with her anyway.
2: Oh, yeah, yeah. No, absolutely.
3: Right, so let's see.
2: Good for the brownie points alone, isn't it?
3: Why not? Yeah.
2: Absolutely.
3: Treat someone to a night out for free.
2: Exactly. Right, well, listen.
4: It's a tough ask this morning, so we'll give it a try anyway.
2: It is, actually. You need the dirty dozen. We need the 12 to get you to the top of the leaderboard. But look, we've our fingers crossed for you, Tony. The very best of luck. Here we go.
3: What band had a 1994 hit with the song Buddy Holly?
4: Weezer.
3: What is the first name of the Portuguese footballer Ronaldo?
4: Cristiano.
3: In what sport would you perform a slam dunk?
4: Basketball.
3: In what county is Ireland's most southerly point mizzen head?
4: Sligo.
3: Cork. In which country was the band AC/DC formed?
4: America.
3: Australia. What is hippophobia a fear of? Horses or elephants?
4: Elephants.
3: Horses. How many counties are there in Ulster?
4: Eight.
3: Nine. What 1940 Disney film is about a wooden boy?
4: Pinocchio.
3: What bear did the author A.A. Milne write books about?
4: Winnie the Pooh.
3: The footballing term Fergie time is named after what manager?
4: Alex Ferguson.
3: On what continent is the Gobi Desert, Asia or Africa?
4: Asia.
3: What Cillian Murphy TV show inspired a trend for flat caps?
4: Peaky Blinders.
3: Complete the title of the John le Carré book, Tinker, Tailor, Soldier, what?
4: Pass.
3: Spy. Spy.
2: That's a shame.
3: Yeah, so there
2: kind
3: you
2: of
3: go.
2: A good start, good finish, and the middle went all...
3: Yeah, the sort of the middle of it fell out of it a bit. But
4: I got wrong. The 50-50 ones, I went the other way, didn't I?
3: Yeah, you did a little bit, but not a bad score other than that.
2: That's a shame. Anyway, listen, we ended up with 1, 2, 3, 4, 5, 6, 7, 8, which is very respectable. It's not bad at all, in fairness.
4: No problem, lad. Thanks anyway.
2: Not at all. Listen, Tony, thank you. Thanks a million for having a go. Enjoy the rest of your day.
4: Cheers,
2: take care now.
3: Have a good one. Thanks, Tony. Thanks for playing.
2: Yeah, that was important because he took off well. I thought this could be good. He's in with a shout. And then
3: he thought Sligo was in the south. Kind of tripped him up a little bit then.
2: I think that might have threw everybody.
3: Anyway, that's unfortunate.
2: Good news for Rory and Glasnevin. Two more opportunities to play, though. Of course, Thursday and Friday we'll have another chances for you to try and get beyond that score of 11 from Rory and win yourself those tickets for you and three friends to see Weezer live in Dublin's Three Arena on the 12th of May of next year. Of course, tickets only going on sale this coming Friday from Ticketmaster.ie.
0: This is Morning Glory with PJ and Jim.
1: 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And who knows? 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

0: Radio Nova with PJ and Jim. It is Morning Glory with M&S Food at Apple Green. From breakfast on the go to dinner tonight, you can pop in and pick up your favourites. Morning to you. Good to have you with us. Thank you so much for that. I found that message that I mentioned earlier on. It was Glenn Murphy, who's in County Clare, saying that he was the one who said there's 10 eclipses over the next 5 years. And he sent us in the little source for it. It's a website, timeanddate.com.
1: Surely there's not eclipse. A solar eclipse like this one for at least another 20-odd years. I don't know. Maybe I'm totally wrong, but I can't imagine.
0: It's solar and lunar eclipses worldwide for the next 10 years. Maybe it's all about, you know, kind of like where you are in the world, I suppose. Makes the biggest difference.
1: You'd have to be on the moon to see some of them. Like.
0: Now listen, something that both PJ and myself can testify, in fact, look, we are the living embodiment of this in many respects, is that, you know, in the world of radio that we're involved in, sometimes mistakes get made.
1: Yes, they do.
0: Hard to believe, I know. You're spoiled listening to PJ and Jim every morning. You know, hearing flawless professionalism.
1: Absolute accuracy on every subject.
0: You know what I mean? Never a question of any sort of, you know, factual irregularities or anything.
1: No,
0: on this show.
1: I mean,
0: if you don't spout absolute truth.
1: When have I ever said something that was incorrect?
0: Exactly.
1: When did I ever get the name Captain Incorrect? Got it wrong again.
0: But even by our standards, this is a biggie, isn't it?
1: Oh, this is big. So Radio Caroline last May, they got into big trouble because they broadcast something they shouldn't. But just this week, Ofcom, the regulator, has sort of taken the complaint now very seriously. So they're in trouble now.
0: Okay.
1: They're in trouble. Took them a while to investigate what story.
0: Should I start writing an apology? Oh, no, I only do that for you.
1: Oh, you only do that for me. You don't have to do that for these guys. Okay. But Radio Caroline, so what happened was, it was on air as normal, if you were listening to it. And what some people don't know about radio, a lot of stations, thankfully we don't do that here, but they pre-record things in the event that something might happen. We don't do that.
0: Right.
1: So, like, you know, you might go...
0: Like a passing.
1: Yeah, so like King Charles in this case, they pre-recorded something thinking he's got to die someday. So they pre-recorded a message so they'd be ready for when he did.
0: Like a tribute thing, is it? Like he was born in blah, blah, blah,
1: no,
0: blah, blah.
1: No, literally just, so the station, people were listening and then all of a sudden on air they heard, we have suspended our normal programmes until further notice as a mark of respect following the passing of His Majesty King Charles III. And then the national anthem,
0: right,
1: UK, was played, and 16 minutes of stony silence. Right?
0: Right.
1: So that went out on air. People were obviously wondering
0: what
1: happened.
0: Response to it, is to just go silent.
1: No, because the good story is what was actually happening. Another thing other radio stations do is sometimes the person on the air on that you're talking isn't actually in the radio station, and sometimes somebody is in the station connecting them from wherever they are to people all over the country, right? And that person was bored. And that person was looking through the audio files, saw this thing of the king, says, I'll give that a play. Didn't realise they were actually putting it over the presenter who was talking away to himself. And they played it by accident on air, on the radio, whereas the presenter was in a totally different place going, and coming up next is Fleetwood Mac. He was just talking to himself. And when they realised what the problem was, they didn't tell anyone. They ran away.
0: Right.
1: So they just ran off and didn't do anything.
0: The guy thought he was doing his normal programming. The guy in the studio bit that was supposed to connect him.
1: Yep.
0: He
1: made a mistake.
0: Didn't.
1: Because he was nosy.
0: And played.
1: Played.
0: Thinking he was just playing it for himself.
1: Thinking he was going, what's that?
0: And it went out on air.
1: Or King Charles is dead, and it went out on air. Then he realised what his mistake was, and instead of saying anything, he ran away.
0: Good ploy.
1: The other presenter was talking to himself for half an hour in the room.
0: Oh, I know what that's like.
1: Yeah, well, there you go. And then eventually they had to say, I think something's happened, and they apologised, but they were in big trouble. So it's big trouble for the station because they've been reprimanded. They've had to apologise. And it just goes to show, Jim, the importance of knowing what you're talking about when you're on the radio.
0: Absolutely. I mean,
1: you can't just say any old stuff.
0: Yeah, you could be getting people's names wrong, you know.
1: Yeah.
0: You could be just kind of coming out with statements that just occur to you with no basis in fact whatsoever.
1: Yeah.
0: You know?
1: Oh, I tell you, Jim, you have to be really careful.
0: You do.
1: And you have to be careful you don't slander people too. Not right, you big chasing around sheep in the middle of the night werewolf, half a lunatic, you.
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0: Radio Nova with PJ and Jim. Final one from us, from the Doors, Lover Madly. It's a bit overcast at the moment, isn't it?
1: It is. I think it's going to clear up later on, though. It looks like it should be okay for the eclipse if you're that way inclined, yeah?
0: Yeah, absolutely. Well, hopefully this yellow warning for heat that's going on will burn off that cloud. And if you are into your eclipses, you'll get a chance to see them later on when they roll around.
1: Hopefully,
0: or when it rolls around. In the meantime, we've got to get out of the way. The one thing we don't want to do is eclipse the great Mark Noble. You couldn't be done anyway.
1: Can't be.
0: Nobody could eclipse Nobby.
1: No. We can try, but, you know, it's one thing having the dark shadow. It's another thing being in the way. So let's do it, and we'll talk to you tomorrow morning, Thursday from 6.
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13: With the latest from the Nova Newsroom, I'm Brona Cox. Another few days of extreme heat, and in sport, Sophie Becker is in action this morning. But first, the number of households behind on their energy bills has hit a new record high, according to the latest data from the CRU. Figures show 14% of electricity customers and 27% of gas customers are behind on payments. Jessica Woodlock reports.
14: Over 328,000 households were behind on electricity payments in May, while nearly 189,000 were behind on gas. Of those behind on electricity, more than half were late to pay by over 3 months, while gas customers were more likely to be behind for longer, with nearly three quarters in arrears for over 90 days. The average amount people owe has dropped slightly, but remains at more than €500 for electricity and around €223 for gas. There's also been a jump in the number of households being disconnected for failing to pay electricity bills. In April, that figure was 168, rising to 293 in May.
13: More than 250 people have been confirmed dead in Colombia following Monday's earthquake. Searches are continuing for survivors in the wake of the 7.4 magnitude quake, which struck the west of the country. More than 5,000 buildings have been destroyed, with hospitals in the region reporting being overwhelmed by the number of casualties. We're heading into another few days of extreme heat. It could reach 30 degrees in some parts today and again tomorrow, as a high temperature alert remains in place for Leinster and Tipperary until Friday morning. Met Éireann is warning of uncomfortable sleeping conditions, heat stress, water safety issues as people head to waterways, and animal welfare concerns.
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13: And popular phrases among Gen Alpha and Gen Z, including Delulu, Sip Tea and No Cap, are causing confusion for older generations. Delulu means a person holds delusional beliefs. Sip Tea is a way of telling someone to mind their own business. And No Cap means your teen is telling you that they're not lying. Many parents don't know what their kids are saying, with Tope a combination of the words totally and dope, meaning amazing, while Corny on the bob, off the bob means someone acts differently depending on who they're around. Nova News. Sport and weather are next.
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13: Starting with athletics, Sophie Becker has a round one heat on the track from 11:05 this morning at the European Athletics Championships. Lauren Roy's heat in the 200

0: 100 metres gets underway at 20 to 12. She'll bid to join Rashida Adeleke in this evening's semi-finals. 2022 bronze medalist Mark English will go in the semi-finals of the 800 metres from 20 past 12. And in the evening session, Nicola Tuttle is in the hammer throw final at 7:45. In swimming, there are three Irish medal hopefuls in tonight's finals at the European Aquatics Championships in Paris. 19-year-old John Short will be in the men's 200 metres backstroke final at 20:06 Irish time. Mona McSharry came through second fastest in qualifying for the women's 100 metres breaststroke final, which is underway just before 6. And reigning Olympic champion Daniel Whiffen will be in the men's 800 metres freestyle final just after 7. In soccer, Champions League winners PSG take on Europa League winners Aston Villa in the UEFA Super Cup this evening. The match at the Red Bull Arena in Salzburg in Austria kicks off at 8. And in golf, Rory McIlroy has been paired with Scottie Scheffler for the opening two rounds of the FedEx St. Jude Championship in Tennessee. Shane Lowry will begin his campaign alongside Max Homa on Thursday. And that's your sport.
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0: Today will be largely dry with sunny spells and isolated showers. A warm and humid day with highest temperatures of 23 to 27 degrees. 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

Seriously Addicted to Music on Radio Nova, The Fray and How to Save a Life on this Wednesday, and Toto, we had Africa before that. Morning, it's Nobby in for Marty, and Marty at work this morning. Where's it gone? The sun. Maybe the Stranglers will bring it back, or maybe not.

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1: The variety of news on Nova. It just suits us down to the ground.
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0: Police, Solonian Radio Nova playing seriously addictive music. And yes, that was a bit of a blast from the past. Texas, Say What You Want from White on Blonde, which was released the first week back to work in January 1997. They were trying to give us a little bit of light on that week where you're like, what's happened? Coming up on Today in Music History, someone has a huge birthday today who makes playing a guitar just so easy. Again, one of those people that are just incredibly talented and they just, I don't know, they have a gift. Today, I'd imagine we'll hear a lot of this.
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0: I did see someone say on Instagram this morning that wouldn't it have been brilliant if they got the band back together for that ad and all the grown-up kids who are now adults with the teacher. That would have been good. Bonus points if you can remember what the biscuit slash cake was. The Beatles shortly on Nova.
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5: 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The Whelans Trad and Folk Festival is on. 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

0: Marty Noble playing Seriously Addicted Music on Marty at Work. Experience Ireland's top motorcycle race action at the Principal Insurance Masters Championship Finale, Mandela Park, August 15th and 16th. For tickets, see masterssuperbike.ie. If you haven't managed to get yourself the glasses you need for this eclipse later on, I have found some possibly better than other options. Some people are suggesting just simple cardboard, and it looks like it'll work. One thing NASA have said is don't use your phone, as in you looking away from the sun, but your phone looking at the phone at the sun, unless you're going to put some sort of eclipse glasses in front of the lens. There's a high chance you'll damage it. I know a lot of people are thinking, oh, just use it on the selfie mode and then look away and it'll be fine. May not actually work. On This Day in Music, who has a birthday today? That's going up before 11.
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11: With the latest from the Nova Newsroom, I'm Brona Cox. Another few days of extreme heat, and in sport, Sophie Becker is in action this morning. But first, the number of households behind on their energy bills has hit a new record high, according to the latest data from the CRU. Figures show 14% of electricity customers and 27% of gas customers are behind on payments. Jessica Woodlock reports.
12: Over 328,000 households were behind on electricity payments in May, while nearly 189,000 were behind on gas. Of those behind on electricity, more than half were late to pay by over 3 months, while gas customers were more likely to be behind for longer, with nearly three quarters in arrears for over 90 days. The average amount people owe has dropped slightly, but remains at more than €500 for electricity and around €223 for gas. There's also been a jump in the number of households being disconnected for failing to pay electricity bills. In April, that figure was 168, rising to 293 in May.
11: More than 250 people have been confirmed dead in Colombia following Monday's earthquake. Searches are continuing for survivors in the wake of the 7.4 magnitude quake, which struck the west of the country. More than 5,000 buildings have been destroyed, with hospitals in the region reporting being overwhelmed by the number of casualties. We're heading into another few days of extreme heat. It could reach 30 degrees in some parts today and again tomorrow, as a high temperature alert remains.

0: remains in place for Leinster and Tipperary until Friday morning. Met Éireann is warning of uncomfortable sleeping conditions, heat stress, water safety issues as people head to waterways, and animal welfare concerns.
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0: And popular phrases among Gen Alpha and Gen Z, including Delulu, sip tea and no cap, are causing confusion for older generations. Delulu means a person holds delusional beliefs. Sip tea is a way of telling someone to mind their own business. And no cap means your teen is telling you that they're not lying. Many parents don't know what their kids are saying, with tope a combination of the words totally and dope, meaning amazing, while corny on the bob off the bob means someone acts differently depending on who they're around. Nova News. Sport and weather are next.
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0: Starting with rugby, Connacht head coach Stuart Lancaster has confirmed that Mac Hansen is back to full fitness. The Ireland winger only made 3 appearances the whole of last season, struggling with a foot injury from the Lions tour of Australia last summer. He's made a full recovery from surgery in January, and Lancaster says he's delighted to have him back for the URC and Champions Cup campaigns. In swimming, Jack Kelly came third in his heat in the men's 200 metres breaststroke in the European Aquatics Championships in Paris. He progresses to tonight's semi-finals along with Owen Corby. A fourth-placed finish for Danielle Hill was enough to go through to the women's 50 metres backstroke semi-finals. Lottie Cullen will not progress after finishing eighth. Victoria Casherson, Grace Davison and Danielle Farrell missed out on semi-final spots in the women's 200 metres freestyle. Matthew Hamilton and Jacob Arman were unsuccessful in the men's 100 metres butterfly heats, and Ellen Walsh came second in her women's 400 metres individual medley heat. And in soccer, Champions League winners PSG take on Europa League winners Aston Villa in the UEFA Super Cup this evening. The match at the Red Bull Arena in Salzburg in Austria kicks off at 8. And that's your sport.
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0: Today will be largely dry with sunny spells and isolated showers. A warm and humid day with highest temperatures of 23 to 27 degrees. 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

0: This is Radio Nova playing Seriously Addictive Music, Nickelback and Rockstar. I think there's lots of people wondering about questions like this today.
1: Nobby, to see the eclipse later on, is it not an old thing that if you have binoculars or a telescope or something, that you put tinfoil over the end of it and you can actually see it through the tinfoil?
0: That could potentially,
1: yeah, could be an old school trick.
0: I've seen Weetabix, or well, any cereal boxes work. There's obviously the glasses that cost about a tenner. I followed a guy last night. I actually shared a story on Instagram. His name is the London GP, and he actually goes through tinfoil things and not using your phone and what's good and what's bad. Because yeah, let's face it, it's probably too late to order glasses now. Anyway, it'll probably be cloudy, but it may not be. So whatever you're doing, however you're viewing it tonight, just make sure it's safe, yeah? Because if you are doing damage to your eyes, apparently you won't even feel it. There's only two albums that have spent more than 950 weeks on the Billboard 200. One is Dark Side of the Moon, and this, the live version, is Under the Course Legend, The Best of Bob Marley and the Wailers. It's Radio Nova.

0: This is Radio Nova playing Seriously Addictive Music. Nobby in from Marty at work with the Principal Insurance Masters Superbike season finale, Mandala Park, August 15th and 16th. Catch Ireland's biggest motorcycle racing series. See Masters Superbike. .ie for tickets. More and lots of the messages about the eclipse tonight. Someone else said, I heard you can use the calendar. Yes, if you do have a calendar, that seems like one of the simplest, most effective. You still obviously don't look at it. You point the calendar towards what we'll see in the sky. If you put a white sheet or a piece of paper on the ground, that will reflect back on that. And actually, because there's so many little holes in it, you'll get lots of different displays. But yes, definitely stay away from tinfoil or putting anything over telescope lenses or any kind of lenses. Anthony's been on, and when you hear what he says, you'll know he knows a thing or two about it.
1: So a gentleman who was on your show there just a moment ago was suggesting putting tinfoil over the end of a binoculars or a telescope to watch the eclipse. It's highly important that that doesn't happen. It's the most dangerous thing you could possibly do. Any sunlight concentrated through the lenses of either binoculars or a telescope landing on your eye will burn your retina and cause you permanent eye damage. So it's probably extremely important that you say that on air. Never ever look directly at the sun through binoculars or a telescope. Now, those of us who are astronomers can get special filters put onto our telescopes and binoculars, which are safe to look at. But tinfoil, definitely, definitely not. By the way, my name is Anthony Murphy. I run Mythical Ireland, and I'm a lifelong astronomer.
0: Keep the tinfoil for keeping the dinner warm. And another one I saw last night as well, you cannot cover your hands, see your eyes with your hands, and just have like a peekaboo. That also does not count.
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0: 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Ocean Colour Scene, not long till the anniversary of the Mosley Shoals tour gets underway. 13 dates, most of it in November and December, and it will be good. It'll make you feel old, but it'll be good. The Black Crowes and Snow Patrol, maybe one of the many gigs you got yourself along to this summer on the way.
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7: With the latest from the Nova Newsroom, I'm Brona Cox. People have a chance to witness a rare solar eclipse, and in sport, Mac Hansen is back to full fitness. But first, a woman in her 20s has been arrested and charged in connection with an assault on North Great Charles Street in Dublin. The alleged attack happened on Monday. A man in his 40s was seriously injured and is currently receiving treatment in hospital. The woman who was charged will appear before a court today. Growing numbers of people are falling into long-term debt on their energy bills. The latest data from the CRU shows more than half of customers who were behind on electricity payments in May were late by more than 3 months, while the majority of gas customers who were behind on payments were also in arrears for over 90 days. Dara Cassidy from bunkers.ie says it's very concerning.
8: Over 328,000 households, or 14% of electricity customers, are behind on their electricity bills, which is now a record high. And for gas, just under 189,000 households are behind.
7: The US military has fired on a Panamanian-flagged ship in the Gulf of Oman after accusing it of trying to evade the American blockade on Iranian ports. Meanwhile, four crew members were killed while Yemeni rebels attacked a vessel at the entrance to the Red Sea. Iran says the Strait of Hormuz will remain closed unless Washington accepts its conditions. The latest incidents have led to oil prices rising again this morning.
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7: And people have a chance to witness a rare solar eclipse for the last time for over 60 years today. The moon will obscure more than 90% of the sun. It will start happening shortly after 6 p.m. with maximum coverage at around 10 past 7. Science and space communicator Dr. Niamh Shaw is so excited.
9: Oh my gosh. I mean, this is like once in a generation, really. Like, I remember it in 1999. I didn't even have eclipse glasses. I was just in a car park. So you'll never forget it. Like, you feel it in your body and you realize like you're just this human being. It felt prehistoric.
7: Nova News. 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
7: Starting with rugby, Connacht head coach Stuart Lancaster has confirmed that Mac Hansen is back to full fitness. The Ireland winger only made 3 appearances the whole of last season, struggling with a foot injury from the Lions tour of

0: Australia last summer. He's made a full recovery from surgery in January, and Lancaster says he's delighted to have him back for the URC and Champions Cup campaigns. In swimming, Jack Kelly came third in his heat in the men's 200 metres breaststroke in the European Aquatics Championships in Paris. He progresses to tonight's semi-finals along with Owen Corby. A fourth-placed finish for Danielle Hill was enough to go through to the women's 50 metres backstroke semi-finals. Lottie Cullen will not progress after finishing eighth. Victoria Catterson, Grace Davison and Danielle Farrell missed out on semi-final spots in the women's 200 metres freestyle. Matthew Hamilton and Jacob Arman were unsuccessful in the men's 100 metres butterfly heats, and Ellen Walsh came second in her women's 400 metres individual medley heat. And in soccer, Champions League winners PSG take on Europa League winners Aston Villa in the UEFA Super Cup this evening. The match at the Red Bull Arena in Salzburg in Austria kicks off at 8. And that's your sport.
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0: Today will be largely dry with sunny spells and isolated showers. A warm and humid day with highest temperatures of 23 to 27 degrees. 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

hard enough of playing seriously addictive music. Nobby in from Marty, and Marty work Divine Comedy, National Express. Hey, just on the glasses that are definitely the most safest way to look at this spectacle in the sky tonight. Astronomy Ireland say their offices are closed on Eclipse Day, which they're calling it. But they have said the Designist Shop in Dublin 2 are open until 5 o'clock. Now, I don't know about stock levels, but these are the ones that are a tenner. All the proceeds go to the society. And these are the ones I have. And when you look through them, you can see nothing unless you shine a torch of a phone or whatever. And then you see these tiny, tiny little holes, which is how you're correctly looking at it without doing any damage to the eyes. There's lots of DIY versions, colanders and things like that. But if you are around town or someone you know is, the Designist Shop in Dublin 2 apparently have the 10 euro glasses that are probably the easiest way. Or just go on YouTube, you know, or Sky News. Let someone else do the heavy lifting with their very expensive lenses.

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0: This is Radio Nova playing seriously addictive music. You know, there's only 1,400 songs in the entire globe that have over a billion streams on Spotify. That is one of those songs, Van Halen and Jump. And in the last 24 hours, somebody and something else has been added to that list. And I'll tell you who it is and all about it on Seriously Addictive Music News in a little while. The Nova
1: Noise. Hello, Alvin Ayers. My name is Jerry.
0: Feeling lucky today, Jerry.
1: Yeah, I do and I don't. But, yeah.
0: Go on then.
1: Okay, I think it's the lid of an aloe vera roll-on popping off and dropping onto a counter.
0: One of those slippery yolks, yeah.
1: Yeah. No. Oh, okay. Back to the board. Roll back to the drawing board. Okay. Thank you.
0: Try again. Good luck. Bye. Hello, this is the Nova Noise. Your name is?
2: Anthony Byrne.
0: Anthony Byrne, where are you?
2: I'm in Tala.
0: Let's send some money your way.
2: Yeah, please. I think it's an orange rolling off a kitchen counter top and falling into a plant pot.
0: Can I ask, have you had a look at the wrong guesses on the website?
2: Yeah, I didn't see it there.
0: Not there in that specific sequence.
2: No worries.
0: Thanks for your guess.
2: That's great, thanks very much.
3: All the best.
0: Hello, Nova Noise.
4: Hey, how are you, Mark? Can I have a chance at the noise, please?
0: Yeah. What are you thinking and what's the name?
4: Noel is my name. And I'm thinking, is a lemon being dropped through the flap of a kitchen bin and bouncing at the bottom of the bin?
0: A lemon, you said?
4: A lemon, yes.
0: Life is not giving you lemonade right now.
4: Unfortunately. Man, thanks for taking the call.
0: All the best, Noel.
4: Thanks, Ross. Bye-bye.
0: Next chance, of course, to get 40,600 euros with Pat Courtney in less than 5 hours from now.
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0: This is Radio Nova playing Seriously Addicted Music and Marty at Work. 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Who on Seriously Addicted Music News has had to call off a significant part of a tour? And why is Ozzy and his family going to be celebrating his musical legacy today?
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1: Rod Stewart has cancelled the remainder of his 2026 US tour after undergoing heart surgery. The 81-year-old will take 4 weeks off. Just 4 weeks? You're 81, man. Take it easy. To recover after undergoing a coronary stent procedure, cutting short the US and Mexico performances for the rest of the year. That was due to stretch into September. He says, I'm already feeling better. I'm very much on the mend. Over on Instagram, I want to thank the doctors, nurses and everyone who's taken such wonderful care of me. I'm deeply disappointed to miss these shows and sorry to let my fans down, but I look forward to getting back on stage and having a good time with you all again soon. So no Caesar's Palace in Vegas, unfortunately, but you know, your health is first and foremost, especially when you're 81, Rod. You wear it well, may you get well very soon. And Spotify has officially recognised Ozzy Osbourne as a member of their Billions Club, with Crazy Train having surpassed 1 billion streams on the platform. It was launched in 2020, the Billions Club, that is. He now joins the likes of Metallica, For Nothing Else Matters, Enter Sandman, Masters of Puppets, Slipknot, Van Halen for Jump, Guns N' Roses, Paradise City, and Aerosmith for Dream On.

0: This is Radio Nova playing seriously addictive music. It certainly will be a wicked game at Croke Park this evening, although the temptation, of course, if you're at the matches, don't look at the sky. It's the Nova lunch break after one.
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0: by over 10 million euro in the last 5 years. And in sport, Sophie Becker has qualified for tomorrow's women's 400-metre semi-finals. But first, growing numbers of people are falling into long-term debt on their energy bills. The latest data from the CRU shows more than half of customers who were behind on electricity payments in May were late by more than 3 months, while the majority of gas customers who were behind on payments were in arrears for over 90 days. Dara Cassidy from bonkers.ie says it's very concerning.
1: Over 328,000 households, or 14% of electricity customers, are behind on their electricity bills, which is now around record high, and for gas, just under 189,000 households are behind.
0: Last year saw the highest rate of C-sections on record. There were 54,000 births last year, with more than 4 in 10 women giving birth by caesarean. Professor Maeve Ogan, a consultant obstetrician and gynaecologist at the Rotunda Hospital, says the figure is being looked at.
2: We would always be looking, for example, every week, month and year we reflect on our figures, you know, like we have every Wednesday here at the Rotunda at 12:30, we have a meeting where we look at cases of the previous week in an anonymised fashion. Look at, for example, traces that we monitored during labour, what interventions were made, what decisions were made, and were there alternative decisions that could have been made.
0: Meanwhile, car parking income from hospitals has risen by over 10 million euro in the last 5 years. In 2021, the earnings stood at 7.39 million euro, but that's gone up to 17.76 million. The data provided to Sinn Féin by the HSC has been labelled as a charge on being sick by the party. It's calling on the government to phase out the charges.
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0: And close to 1,000 people have been queuing in Dublin city centre to buy solar glasses ahead of the eclipse tonight. Hundreds flocked outside a shop on Georgia Street to buy the specs when it opened this morning, but were left waiting due to a shipment issue with the courier. These people in the queue have been waiting over an hour.
5: I've been in the queue for an hour 20 with all these other good people here. The fact that it's not happening until 2090, it's just so exciting. It'll never happen again in my lifetime.
6: About an hour, because apparently there was some courier issue, which is, I'd say, about standard for Dublin. So,
7: absolutely. After I waited for 1 hour and a half, more than looking forward to being there for another, I don't know, hoping 15, 20 minutes.
0: Nova News, sport and weather are next.
8: Okay, ready for the rest of the road trip?
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0: Starting with athletics, and Sophie Becker has qualified for tomorrow's women's 400-metre semi-finals at the European Athletics Championships in Birmingham. The Wexford native produced a season-best time of 52.28 seconds in her heat this morning. In the evening session, Nicola Tuttle is in the hammer throw final at 7:45. In rugby, Connacht head coach Stuart Lancaster has confirmed that Mac Hansen is back to full fitness. The Ireland winger only made 3 appearances the whole of last season, struggling with a foot injury from the Lions Tour of Australia last summer. In soccer, Champions League winners Paris Saint-Germain take on Europa League winners Aston Villa this evening in the UEFA Super Cup. PSG are the reigning Super Cup champions after beating Tottenham Hotspur on penalties last year. The match at the Red Bull Arena in Salzburg in Austria kicks off at 8 o'clock. And in golf, Rory McIlroy has been paired with Scottie Scheffler for the opening 2 rounds of the FedEx St. Jude Championship in Tennessee. Shane Lowry will begin his campaign alongside Max Homa on Thursday. It's the first of 3 playoff events in the PGA Tour season-ending series. And that's your sport.
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0: A warm and dry day with plenty of sunshine and top temperatures of 24 to 29 degrees. 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
8: Hello, this is Nobby here. I'm like the substitute teacher who just won't go home. 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

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One of those stories you kind of need to look twice and go, what? A man is recovering in hospital after being bitten by a shark off the coast of Waterford. Yeah, I assume it's going to be Sydney or something. The Irish Coast Guard was alerted to an incident on board a small vessel south of Ardmore at 4:15 yesterday. There was 5 people on board. The rest were fine. Rescue 117 had to assist, and the man is recovering. He'd be okay, but the sense of things in hospital. Wish him well, but that is not what you expect. And I don't know what type of shark. That's the next question that everyone's going to want to know. Basking sharks, we have them. Apparently they don't want to bite you. Great whites, surely we don't have them. Whew, suddenly that do not swim in the water around Malahide is actually sounds quite helpful. God bless that burst pipe. Stereophonics now on Nova.

0: 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Elvis Costello on the lunch break with Carol Nash. 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See carolnash.ie. Apparently there are long queues in town for these eclipse glasses just in case there's little people around on their holidays and they're saying, can we go in and get them? Maybe the ones I bought for €10 last week, maybe I should sell them. Something else to bear in mind this evening, apart from don't look directly at the sky or at anything in it, is that from the... So the whole thing will be from 6:17pm to 6 minutes past 8pm tonight. More than 90% of the sun will be obscured by the moon. So, if you have an older car that doesn't have automatic headlights, you wouldn't be used to putting your headlights on around 6 o'clock in August, but you might need to. Worth bearing in mind. Coming up on the lunch break, Radiohead and a musical reminder that if you're going to Electric Picnic, you're only 2.5 weeks away.
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0: Radio Nova playing seriously addictive music into the great wide open. I was mentioning a little while ago that a man yesterday in Waterford, off the coast of Waterford, was bitten by a shark. A true story, and he's recovering in hospital at the moment. A lot of you have been getting in touch with guesses of suggestions even of what kind of shark it might be. There's a mako shark. They look similar to a great white, but they're smaller, obviously. It was an orca whale. Yeah, that's not helpful. A spur dog or a spiny dogfish. A small schooling shark named for the sharp spines located in front of its dorsal fins. Common in coastal and deep Irish waters. They bite, I guess, says Paul. Yeah, I'd imagine maybe there was a photograph taken by the other people on the boat. We'll have to wait and see. And this joke has come in quite a bit today, but I'll finally take the bait on the shark-related theme. Hi, Nobby. The colander to watch the eclipse is terrible advice. It will strain your eyes, says Dara. Yeah, a reminder to not look at it. It's the colander facing onto the ground that you need to do, okay? But thank you. Dad jokes are always welcome on 087-188-100. You too, shortly.
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0: This is Radio Nova playing Seriously Addictive Music. Someone who won't be signing up for AI anytime soon is Brian May. He asked it to recreate a cover of The Game on Instagram this week, and he shared it just yesterday, actually, and he said, this is what AI is going to be. This is what's going to take over the world. No, thank you. It looks like a real guitar in the photograph. That is about it. It's on Brian's actual Brian May for real. If you follow him on Instagram, you'll see it there. It is shocking. Shocking. Although if you ever try and put any sort of a face into AI, you do get a result of, who's that meant to be? More Seriously Addictive Music after 2 o'clock on the lunch break from the likes of Pink Floyd and Talk Talk.
1: 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We'll keep the Seriously Addictive Music rolling and keep your evening sounding that bit better. 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
6: With the latest from the Nova Newsroom, I'm Ruby McManus. Ishka Aaron says no decision has been made on extending the national hosepipe ban. And in sport, Mark English has won this afternoon's 800-metre semi-final. But first, a man is recovering in hospital after being bitten by a shark off the coast of County Waterford. The Irish Coast Guard was alerted to the incident on board a small vessel south of Ardmore at 4:15 yesterday afternoon. Rescue 117, along with Ballycotton and Yall or Nalai lifeboats, were sent to assist. The injured man was winched from the fishing vessel by Rescue 117 and taken to Cork University Hospital. He remains in hospital receiving treatment for the leg injury. Meanwhile, the Garda Commissioner says the operation to extradite Daniel Kinnihan from Dubai had lots of moving parts but was very successful. The 49-year-old was flown home on the government jet and landed at Casement Aerodrome in Dublin on Sunday. He was then charged with directing the activities of a criminal gang.

0: by the party. Sinn Féin Health spokesperson David Cullinan says the government needs to honour its commitment to reducing charges.
1: The previous Health Minister Stephen Donnelly commissioned a review. That review obviously looked at the issue of hospital car parking charges. It made a series of recommendations, and unfortunately nothing has happened. We then had the Programme for Government commitment, which sought to reduce hospital car parking charges year on year. In fact, what we've seen is the reverse.
0: Ishka Aaron says no decision has been made on extending the national hosepipe ban. The water conservation order remains in effect for another 2 weeks until the 26th of August. 13 counties in the Midlands and East are under a yellow warning for high temperatures until Friday morning.
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3: Live.
0: And an observatory says it has never seen such excitement around a solar event in its 21-year history ahead of this evening's rare partial solar eclipse. The moon will begin moving across the sun shortly after 6 p.m. with maximum coverage expected at around 7:13 p.m. and another eclipse like it isn't expected here until 2090. Astronomers are warning people not to look directly at the sun without proper eye protection. Nova News, sport and weather are next.
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0: Starting with athletics, and Mark English won this afternoon's 800 metre semi-final at the European Athletics Championships. A championship record time of 1 minute and 43.49 seconds means he can look forward to competing in tomorrow night's final. A season best time secured Sophie Becker's place in tomorrow's women's 400 metre semi-finals. The Irish athlete finished in a time of 52.28 seconds in her heat this morning. Lauren Roy and Rashida Adeleke will both be involved in this evening's 200 metre semi-finals. Roy's time of 23.2 seconds sealed a fourth place finish in round one earlier today, and the hammer throw final featuring Ireland's Nicola Tuttle gets underway at 7:45 this evening. In swimming, a total of four Irish swimmers will have the chance to claim a medal tonight. John Short makes his bow in the men's 200 metres backstroke final from 22.6. The women's 100 metres breaststroke final begins at 2 minutes 2.6 with Mona McSherry coming into this evening's action off the back of a second place finish in qualifying. Daniel Whiffen can add to his Olympic gold medal in the men's 800 metres freestyle when he enters the pool after 7 o'clock. And in soccer, the Red Bull Arena in Salzburg is a venue for tonight's UEFA Super Cup between Paris Saint-Germain and Aston Villa. The French champions secured their second Champions League in a row with a penalty shootout victory over Arsenal in May, while Unai Emery sealed his first piece of silverware as Aston Villa manager in their 3-0 Europa League final defeat of SC Freiburg. That kicks off in Austria at 8 p.m. And that's your sport.
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0: A warm and dry day with plenty of sunshine and top temperatures of 24 to 29 degrees. 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

MGMT and Kids on Radio Nova. It's the lunch break, playing you seriously addictive music. Speaking of kids, there's 1, 2, I'd call it 2.5 weeks of it left. And then there's somebody else's problem once again. And the lunch break will be all yours. I know, I know. Iggy Pop, The Passenger, plays shortly on Radio Nova.

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0: This is Radio Nova playing seriously addictive music. Iggy Pop and The Passenger on the lunch break with Carol Nash, rated as excellent on Trustpilot with over 975 five-star reviews as of November 2025. See carolnash.ie. So are we all sorted for our eclipse, our solar eclipse tonight? It depends on the cloud, really. That's the main thing. And I've seen various videos, some of them on the borderline ridiculous. Somewhere you can just get a colander. Now, don't look at the sun through the colander, but if you project that, so you look behind you, you let the colander do the work. If you put a white sheet on the ground, it'll be even brighter, and then you can get loads of different effects because all the little pinholes in it will work and have this amazing array, in theory, because there could be lots of cloud. I think the easiest way is still to have those glasses. If you have them, they need a particular ISO level on them to make them safe. But whatever you do, no matter how polarized your glasses are, do not look directly at it. There's plenty of advice out there. Don't just take my word for it. The Pogues, Rainy Night in Soho, Coldplay, Yellow, and something from Urban Hymns on the way. This is Radio Nova.
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0: The Verve, Lucky Man on Radio Nova, playing seriously addictive music for all the lucky men and lucky women going to Croke Park this evening for that massive game between Manchester United and Leeds United. It's the biggest ever soccer game for attendance that has ever happened in Croke Park. And the tickets have been gone for ages and they're being trying to be resold for seven times their value. I thought they did away with all that stuff. Anyway, if you're going, you are going to witness a spectacle. Wouldn't it be absolutely outrageous, outrageous if Manchester United get beaten tonight? I mean, I'm not predicting anything. The fact that I'm a Liverpool fan has nothing to do with it. But come on, Leeds! Just a minute away from Fine Young Cannibals and the Doobie Brothers. What a fool believes. Maybe I am the fool believing that.
1: And now,
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3: 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The Whelans Trad and Folk Festival is on. 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Over in Herbert Park, the Big Grill Festival runs from Thursday through to Sunday. I can smell it already. 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

0: 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The Doobie Brothers, What a Fool Believes, and Eagle Eye Cherry Save Tonight. 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

0: With the latest from the Nova Newsroom, I'm Ruby McManus. Electricity and gas customers are being advised to shop around. And in sport, a season best time has secured Sophie Becker a place in tomorrow's women's 400 metre semi-finals. But first, parking income at public hospitals has more than doubled since 2021. Back then, earnings stood at €7.39 million. That's gone up to €17.76 million as of last year. The data has been provided to Sinn Féin by the HSE. The party's health spokesperson, David Cullinan, says it's in the programme for government to reduce charges.
1: So obviously there hasn't been any action. It is the responsibility now on the Minister for Health and for government to take action. We know that the commitment to the spirit of Shalanta Care is that we would reduce the cost of being sick. There are many elements of the cost of being sick, particularly if you are a parent of a child, and there are lots of measures which the government should take.
0: The Garda Commissioner has thanked his staff and the Defence Forces for their work to extradite Daniel Kinahan. He was extradited from Dubai on the government jet over the weekend and was brought before the Special Criminal Court after landing. The 49-year-old was charged with directing the activities of a criminal gang between the 18th of October 2015 and the 6th of April 2017. Commissioner Justin Kelly told Galway Bay the extradition operation had a lot of moving parts.
2: I want to thank the Defence Forces for their part in it, obviously. Moving Daniel Kinahan from UAE back to Ireland. Our own teams were involved in that from our extradition team, so they were on the flight, obviously, with Defence Forces personnel. And then the members of Drugs and Organised Crime Bureau who made the arrest of Daniel Kinahan when he arrived into Dublin and arrested him in the Casement Aerodrome.
0: Electricity and gas customers are being advised to shop around after data revealed a record high number of households in energy arrears. Figures from the CRU show 14% of electricity customers and 27% of gas customers were behind on payments in May. Of those late on gas bills, the majority were behind by more than 90 days. Derek Cassidy from bonkers.ie says these figures would usually be lower given this time of year.
3: Usually at this time of year, you would expect the numbers to be easing slightly. However, that hasn't happened, and these figures are for May, but shortly afterwards we saw price hikes from Electric Ireland, Uno Energy and Prepay Power, for example.
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0: Live. And hundreds in Dublin City Centre have finally managed to get their hands on solar glasses after queuing for over an hour. Nearly 1,000 people lined up outside a shop on Georgia Street to buy the glasses ahead of the solar eclipse tonight. After standing outside the shop since this morning, these people at the top of the queue say they can't wait to use their purchase later this evening.
5: The queue was an hour and a half. It's okay though.
6: I am so happy that I'm here today and I'm going to get my glasses because there's no other place that sells them.
7: Yeah, I don't know where we're going to go and watch it. Maybe home, or maybe we might go. I think there's a lot of people going to the Phoenix Park, isn't there?
8: Our grandparents are coming over.
7: Yeah. 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
0: Starting with athletics, and Mark English won this afternoon's 800 metre semi-final at the European Athletics Championships. A championship record time of 1 minute and 43.49 seconds means he can look forward to competing in tomorrow night's final. A season best time secured Sophie Becker's place in tomorrow's women's 400 metre semi-finals. The Irish athlete finished in a time of 52.28 seconds in her heat this morning. Lauren Roy and Rashida Adeleke will both be involved in this evening's 200 metre semi-finals. Roy's time of 23.2 seconds sealed a fourth place finish in round one earlier today, and the hammer throw final featuring Ireland's Nicola Tuttle gets underway at 7:45 this evening. In swimming, a total of four Irish swimmers will have the chance to claim a medal tonight. John Short makes his bow in the men's 200 metres backstroke final from 22.6. The women's 100 metres breaststroke final begins at 2:02, with Mona McSharry coming into this evening's action off the back of a second place finish in qualifying. Daniel Whiffen can add to his Olympic gold medal in the men's 800 metres freestyle when he enters the pool after 7:00. And in soccer, the Red Bull Arena in Salzburg is a venue for tonight's UEFA Super Cup between Paris Saint-Germain and Aston Villa. The French champions secured their second Champions League in a row with a penalty shootout victory over Arsenal in May.

0: while Unai Emery sealed his first piece of silverware as Aston Villa manager in their 3-0 Europa League final defeat of SC Freiburg. That kicks off in Austria at 8 p.m. And that's your sport.
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0: A warm and dry day with plenty of sunshine and top temperatures of 24 to 29 degrees. 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

answer. Seriously Addictive, Nova Drive with Pat Courtney and The Killers. And before that, I was listening to Derek and the Dominoes. Layla. And on the afternoon that's in it, I will be bringing you on a voyage, not of discovery so much, and not even through space, but no, no. A voyage through some of the more insane end-of-the-world theories that people have come up with over the centuries. And some of them will make you go, what? And people fell for this? I'll have the first one after Survivor and Patti Smith on Nova.

0: Another drive. Pat Courtney and Survivor, the Eye of the Tiger. It's more like the tooth of the shark around Waterford. Did you hear about that story? Oh, yeah. I'll tell you about it afterwards. Had Paddy Smith on just before, and yes, well, with the day that's in it. It's the end of the world as we know it, and I feel fine. Oh, yes, and that's supposed to have happened loads of times with eclipses and various other events and sort of cosmic history. Remember when we used to have two heralds in the day? We'd have one in the morning and we'd have an evening herald as well. One time I read the horoscopes in the morning one, and the next day, I think it was the next day, the evening one was exactly the one as the previous day's morning ones, and I thought, oh yeah, did people still believe it? Fergus Gibson, that was you, wasn't it? Was that you? Or was it syndicated from Russell Grant? I don't know. But anyway, that puts this in context. End of the world, the Great Flood. No, not the original one. This was another one. Johannes Stoeffler was a respected German mathematician and astrologer, and he predicted that a great flood would cover the world on the 25th of February in 1524, when all of the known planets would be in alignment under Pisces, which is a water sign. Fish. Hundreds of pamphlets, which was the internet of its time, went out announcing the coming flood, and general panic broke out. In fact, one German nobleman, a certain Count von Igelheim, went so far as to build a three-story ark. There was some light rain on the day of the predicted flood, but it all turned out to be a bit like one of Mitterrand's amber alerts, and the world, strangely, didn't end. So I noticed this morning, did you? They get better. Oh, they get better. There are loads more. I have another one shortly about a Taiwanese religious guy who said that God was going to appear on telly. That'd be good for the ratings. Joy Division will appear on the radio shortly.
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0: Addictive Nova, Drive with Pat Courtney and Garbage. Only happy when it rains. There's a lot of people in the same boat, if you pardon the expression. I was just thinking about the airline pilots, you know, flying over Ireland these days. Firstly, you can see it. And next, it's like, normally when you can see it, it's green. What's happened down there? Anyway, some of the theories have been going around the world for centuries now, centuries, about things like eclipses and other strange phenomena. It's the end of the world as we know it, and I feel fine. Yeah, everything seems to be going okay. Did you hear about True Wei? Oh, there was a Taiwanese religious leader, Han Mingchen, and he established Chen Tao, which means True Way. It was a religious movement that had blended bits of Christianity with Buddhism, UFO conspiracy theories, Taiwanese folk religion, you know, stuff like that. And Chen preached that God would appear on the 25th of March in 1988 on US television channel 18. Now, of course, these days, got to be on Instagram. Or maybe alongside Liam Gallagher on Twitter. But this was 1988, so God was going on American telly channel 18 to announce that he would descend to Earth the following week in a physical form identical to the Reverend Chen. Yeah, who also prophesied that the next year, millions of devil spirits, together with massive flooding, would cause a mass extinction of the human population. But all was not lost. Haha, no. The Reverend Chen's followers could be spared by buying their way on board spaceships disguised as clouds, which would be sent to rescue them. And remember, God was going to appear in the next, like, few days, strangely exactly the same looking as Chen was. So, you know. Yeah. After his predictions apparently failed, Han Mingchen offered in a press conference, very generously, I think, to be stoned or crucified as punishment for his false prophecies. Nobody took him up on the offer, and he got out of the prophecy business from there on. Mind you, he probably had a handy enough retirement fund from all his flying saucer ticket sales. Reverend Chen, the police will be here any minute now.
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0: like today, yeah. Novel Drive with Pat Courtney and happy music. Supergrass. And Stone Roses in the middle too. Phil's Gold. You missed that if you just got here. And the Police as well. With the latest on the young man who died at the rally event in Kerry. Ruby's here in two. And continuing after 4 o'clock on the day that's in it. Why would I not be on the cheerful topic of the end of the world? Because, I mean, you know, eclipses and other strange events. Well, not actually that strange at all. Have often prompted people to freak out. A couple more stories of those ones, really. Oh, wait till you hear about this group in Oklahoma. Jeez, all to do with the comet. All after four, including that song.
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16: With the latest from the Nova Newsroom, I'm Ruby McManus. A man has been taken to Cork University Hospital after being bitten by a shark off the coast of West Waterford. And in sport, the Red Bull Arena in Salzburg is the venue for tonight's UEFA Super Cup. But first, an inquest into the death of a young man at a rally in Kent.

0: Cork University Hospital after being bitten by a shark off the coast of West Waterford. The Coast Guard, along with Ballycotton and Yall Éireann Allies, responded to the rescue operation aboard a fishing boat south of Ardmore shortly after 4 p.m. yesterday. The man whose leg was injured in the incident was taken to hospital with the help of the Rescue 117 helicopter. No one else on board required assistance. Meanwhile, a report from HICWA will compare tobacco affordability in Ireland with other countries. The research, which is expected to be ready by the end of the year, was requested by the Chief Medical Officer to support the Department of Health in their decision-making. The World Health Organization considers taxation to be one of the most effective measures in tobacco control. Deputy Director of Health Technology Assessment with HICWA, Michelle O'Neill, says it's important to look at other countries.
1: That's definitely something that's very important for us to look at, is that international comparison, and that international comparison over time, how things are changing, and are we staying in line with prices and the affordability internationally, or are there differences between us and other countries? And that's definitely going to be something we're going to look into.
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0: Live. Some people are making last minute efforts to get their hands on special glasses ahead of this evening's solar eclipse. Crowds gathered outside a shop on George Street in Dublin today trying to buy a pair of solar glasses. The partial solar eclipse is due to get underway from around 6 p.m. with maximum coverage expected soon after 10 past 7. People are being advised not to look directly at the sun without appropriate protection. Space expert Dr. Niamh Shaw says it's a very rare event.
3: Both Ireland and the UK will have between 90% and 97% of an eclipse, and that's called a deep partial solar eclipse because you practically have the eclipse.
0: Nova News, sport and weather are next.
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0: Starting with soccer, and the Red Bull Arena in Salzburg is the venue for tonight's UEFA Super Cup between Paris Saint-Germain and Aston Villa. That kicks off in Austria at 8 p.m. Meanwhile, FIFA President Gianni Infantino will not be attending tonight's Super Cup final between Aston Villa and Paris Saint-Germain, as he's under pressure to resign after the collapse of his controversial plan to sell off stakes in the World Cup to private investors. European football's governing body, UEFA, are threatening to boycott FIFA competitions while Infantino remains in his job. Elsewhere in golf, the groups for the first 2 days of the FedEx St. Jude Championship have been confirmed. Rory McIlroy will play alongside world number one Scotty Scheffler in Tennessee, while Shane Lowry will be joined by Max Homa. This week's competition marks the first of three playoff events in the season-ending series of the PGA Tour. And in athletics, Mark English won this afternoon's 800-metre semi-final at the European Athletics Championships. This means he can look forward to competing in tomorrow night's final. A season-best time secured Sophie Becker's place in tomorrow's women's 400-metre semi-finals. Lauren Roy and Rashida Adeleke will both be involved in this evening's 200-metre semi-finals. And the hammer throw final featuring Ireland's Nicola Tuttle gets underway at 7:45 this evening. And that's your sport.
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0: Warm and dry with sunny spells this evening. Dry tonight too with variable cloud and clear spells. A few patches of mist and fog are possible towards dawn with the lowest temperatures of 16 to 19 degrees. 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

0: Addictive, Nova Drive with Pat Courtney and Keen. And I had Guns N' Roses on just before in the jungle. You're in the jungle, baby. Bit of a jungle on, well, at least Georgia Street today, I know. Did you get your glasses to watch the eclipse?
1: What a stupid question that is.
0: Yeah.
1: What a stupid question.
0: Yeah, absolutely. Ruby, I think it was Ruby. Ruby showing me some Instagram thing with like masses and masses of people queuing up today for 2,500 pairs of the glasses to watch. It's the old story, isn't it? Lastminute.ie, including me. But I'm going to try other ways, which we can talk about after. But after Talking Heads, I have another one of these stories about how panic breaks out when things like this happen, or things like this happen, and everyone thinks that the world is going to end. Yeah, after Talking Heads and Lou Reed on Nova.

0: Seriously Addictive, Nova, Drive with Pat Courtney and Talking Heads. Lou Reed was a singing one before them. A perfect day for the end of the world.
1: It's the end of the world as we know it, and I feel fine.
0: Yep, we have ourselves a pretty well total eclipse. Halley's Comet is always good for a bit of global panic. It passes by the Earth roughly every 76 years, but in 1910, it was going to get very close, apparently. Of course, the comet was going to destroy the planet, wipe out humanity, either by crashing into us or with all the poisonous gases that the rumors were saying were in the tail of it. Well, of course, worldwide panic. Newspaper headlines like, "Comet may kill all Earth life," says scientist. But stuff got really weird. Get that, bottled air. Bottled air became a hot commodity. And what happens when you take the lid off? Well, damn, is my ear gone? And there was one group in Oklahoma actually tried, fortunately failed, to sacrifice a virgin to ward off impending doom. Which we seem to have avoided for the following 116 years. Back in a bit, with a bit of the Mac.
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0: With all eyes ready to get onto the skies this evening, some of us still keeping ours on the road. North City, the right lane is blocked on North King Street in both directions while professionals sort out an accident at Coleraine Street. 5 minutes or so worth of pain at this stage on both approaches to that one. And there's a queue on Bolton Street, northbound onto Dorset Street, and Drumcondra Road from Capel Street to Frank Flood Bridge. There's traffic management near Croker. 4404100 gets you straight through to Patton Avenue. 087 1818 100 is the WhatsApp. Have you ever heard of Millerism? No, it's not a religion started by Marty Miller in the morning. In fact, it was a bloke who decided the world was going to end a while ago, and I'll tell you more about him. After Oasis and Fleetwood Mac, at least, I might even squeeze in the doors if I have time. Just about 4:30. Ruby, what's happening?
14: Good afternoon, Pat. Here's your latest. A man's been taken to Cork University Hospital after being bitten by a shark off the coast of West Waterford. Parking income at public hospitals has more than doubled since 2021. Electricity and gas customers are being advised to shop around after data revealed a record high number of households in energy arrears. Pupils are reporting improved emotional regulation, resilience and coping skills following a pilot scheme on a counselling service in primary schools. And hundreds in Dublin City Centre have finally managed to get their hands on solar glasses after queuing for over an hour. In sport, the groups for the first 2 days of the FedEx St Jude Championship have been confirmed. Rory McIlroy will be joined alongside world number one Scotty Scheffler in Tennessee, and Shane Lowry will be joined by Max Homa. And this week's competition marks the first of three playoff events in the season-ending series of the PGA Tour. And weather, another warm and dry evening with sunny spells, a mild night too with lowest temperatures of 16 to 19 degrees. And now you're up to date, we'll have more details at 5. This is Ruby for Nova.

0: Must have been knackered after that. Nova Drive with Pat Courtney and The Doors. And I had Oasis in the middle. And Fleetwood Mac, Little Lies, as we continue our journey through. Because, I mean, given the day that's in it, we have a total eclipse coming. Well, pretty much for us. Spain's going to get a really good one. Matt in, well, he's near Murcia in Andalusia, is going to get a, he's been ready for this for days now. But, yeah, there's always, I'm surprised there hasn't been a bunch of people saying, oh, the world is going to end. But it's happened a lot throughout the centuries.
1: It's the end of the world as we know it, and I feel fine.
0: Let's go back to 1831, and a religious leader called William Miller, he started preaching that the end of the world as we know it would happen with the second coming of Jesus Christ. 12 years later, in 1843, right? Well, he pulled in about 100,000 expectant followers who believed that they would be carried off to heaven when that date finally arrived. Yeah, which it didn't. Well, the date did. But Jesus put in a no-show in 1843. And when that happened, the Reverend Miller recalculated and determined that the world would actually end in 1844, the next year. Sorry, my mistake. But one of his followers, Henry Emmons, wrote, get this right, I waited all Tuesday, and dear Jesus did not come. I lay prostrate for 2 days without any pain, sick with disappointment. They called it Millerism. I would call it muppetry. Please hold for Dermot.
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0: slightly addictive. No, but driver Pat Courtney had a full gallop with the Lemonheads. Mrs. Robinson, Blondie was in the middle. And Dermo on the stereo on the full hybrid Honda designed for everyday life with dynamic electrified performance. She's on show now at Honda.ie. Relax, Hugo, take it off, my man. You can take it off for a while. Hugo WhatsApped me on 087-1818-100 with a view of the sun through the window of his welder's helmet. He says, I'm using a welding helmet to look at the sun, but alas, nothing is happening yet. Keep the awesome music coming while I wait. Over and under. Over and under to you too, but you're under the helmet a little bit early. Nothing's going to happen for about an hour. And I'd say it's a bit close in there. Hard to breathe right now, is it? Do you get condensation on the inside? Oh no, because it'd be double glazed, wouldn't it? Welding helmet. With the latest on... do you want to know how much the hospitals are making out of parking? Ruby will tell us in two. I'll have the rest of that song on the radio after 5 o'clock. I'll also have a €40,600 Nova Noise jackpot, hopefully, to share with you.
1: 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And right now, it's worth so much money. More than €40,000 is on the table this week. So head to Nova.ie to hear the noise and see the clues. And who knows, your next guess might just be the one. The Nova Noise. It doesn't get more seriously addictive. 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
11: With the latest from the Nova Newsroom, I'm Ruby McManus. The first soccer game to be played at Croke Park in 17 years. And the sport, Paris Saint-Germain take on Aston Villa this evening. But first, income from parking at public hospitals has jumped by more than €10 million since 2021. HSE figures seen by Sinn Féin show earnings went from €7.39 million 5 years ago to €17.76 million last year. The biggest increase in earnings was at Cork University Hospital, University Hospital Limerick and Tallaght University Hospital. Sinn Féin health spokesperson David Cullinan says the government should live up to its promise of abolishing charges.
12: But I think as a starting point, and it's one of the easiest wins, I think, is to phase out car parking charges, abolish that charge, and then give some level of relief to people who are visiting patients or patients themselves who have to attend hospital appointments, particularly for prolonged time periods, or people who are in hospitals for maybe days or even weeks.
11: Meanwhile, the Labour Party is calling on the government to do more to help struggling households after figures revealed growing numbers of people falling behind on bills. CRU data from May shows over 328,000 customers were behind on electricity payments,

0: to reduce any non-essential water use, to leave their hose in the shed and to be mindful of their water usage. We're currently going into a yellow warning for Leinster and parts of Tipperary, and during periods of high temperature we do see increased water usage, so we are asking our customers to be mindful of their water use and to avoid any non-essential use of water.
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3: And thousands of people are descending on Dublin's north side at the first soccer game to be played at Croke Park in 17 years. The friendly match between Man United and Leeds United kicks off at 7:30 to a sold-out stadium. Britain's ambassador to Ireland, Cara Owen, says the neighbouring country share an undeniable love of sport.
4: I'm a Liverpool fan myself, and regardless of that, what I'm looking forward to is a fantastic game of football. We're only 9 days away from the opening of the Premier League season. Everybody's going to be wanting to put their best foot forward, showing their selectors, their managers, what they can do. I think it's going to be fantastic.
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3: Starting with soccer, and the Red Bull Arena in Salzburg is the venue for tonight's UEFA Super Cup between Paris Saint-Germain and Aston Villa. That kicks off in Austria at 8 p.m. Meanwhile, FIFA President Gianni Infantino will not be attending tonight's Super Cup final between Aston Villa and Paris Saint-Germain, as he's under pressure to resign after the collapse of his controversial plan to sell off stakes in the World Cup to private investors. European football's governing body, UEFA, are threatening to boycott FIFA competitions while Infantino remains in his job. Elsewhere in golf, the groups for the first 2 days of the FedEx St. Jude Championship have been confirmed. Rory McIlroy will play alongside world number one Scottie Scheffler in Tennessee, while Shane Lowry will be joined by Max Homa. This week's competition marks the first of three playoff events in the season-ending series of the PGA Tour. And in athletics, Mark English won this afternoon's 800-metre semi-final at the European Athletics Championships. This means he can look forward to competing in tomorrow night's final. A season-best time secured Sophie Becker's place in tomorrow's women's 400-metre semi-finals. Lauren Roy and Rashida Adeleke will both be involved in this evening's 200-metre semi-finals. And the hammer throw final featuring Ireland's Nicola Tuttle gets underway at 7:45 this evening. And that's your sport.
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6: North City, last I heard, the right lane is blocked on North King Street in both directions while the professionals sort out an accident at Coleraine Street. At least 5 minutes worth of pain on both approaches. Patna Roadie Collins says the M50 southbound has been at a crawl all the way back to the M1 interchange for quite a while now. There's a queue on Bolton Street northbound onto Dorset Street and Drumcondra Road from Cable Street Junction to Frank Flood Bridge. There's traffic management near Croker because of the first ever soccer game between two English sides, Man U and Leeds. The pain report because of that. N4 inbound at 10 minutes from Newcastle Junction 4. N7 at 10 minutes from Rakul Junction 4. Swords Road at 15 minutes and on the Lace Road at 20. 087 1818 100. The WhatsApp is the one to use for any kind of intel. While the Nova Noise is on, we'll be soon.
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3: Warm and dry with sunny spells this evening. Dry tonight too with variable cloud and clear spells. A few patches of mist and fog are possible towards dawn with the lowest temperatures of 16 to 19 degrees. Now you're up to date on the home with the Nova Noise with over €40,000 up for grabs on Radio Nova.
6: The Nova Noise. 40,600. Nice round number. Whoa, look at those phones ringing. Or flashing anyway. Okay. Here's the Nova Noise. Listen. And tell me what you think it is. The only number to ring is Jammers at the moment, but I'll sort that out. Don't worry about it. And be very accurate when you tell me what you think made the Nova Noise the first place to claim the €40,600 prize. And once you start phoning, do not stop. And you should start phoning now.
1: Now.

0: you keep the kids up late to make some wishes? Because it looks like we'll be lucky again with clear skies for the doubleheader tonight. The meteor shower, as it gets dark. Again, you know, after the first time. Do you know what? With all this, like, celestial snooker going on, do you remember this ad from 1999? They made it to coincide with the last proper eclipse on the 11th of August that year.
1: Good morning, children.
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0: $40,600, that's what I'm offering you this afternoon. All you have to do, identify what made this Nova noise in the first place. The money's yours. 0404100, 3 calls. Hello, Nova Drive.
4: Hi, Pat, it's Shannon again.
0: You're kidding me. How'd you manage that?
4: I don't know. I'm leaving work late the last 2 days in a row. Maybe that's why. Just a little bit of luck.
0: Well, I don't know. I think you're competing against a lot more people if you're coming late. Anyway, it doesn't matter. You're here. Here you are. Tell me the right answer.
4: So, I think it's a clementine rolling out of a fridge crisper drawer into an empty kitchen caddy bin. Not again. Okay.
0: Will you be eclipsing tonight?
4: Yeah, there's an event on in my town.
0: Oh.
4: And they have the little glasses, so yeah.
0: Have they? Oh, right, okay. Yeah. Sounds good. Where are you?
4: Rush.
0: Okay, I'm going to miss it. I'm going to go up on the roof and sort of describe things for Greg, because I'll be out at 7. So I'll go up on the roof then and he'll be on. I'm going to bring me a piece of cardboard with a pinhole, in it.
4: Yeah,
0: That's all I have.
4: All good.
0: Right, Shannon, enjoy yourself. Have a good evening.
4: Thanks, might speak to you again tomorrow, Pat.
0: Whoa, the hat trick. Okay.
4: Thanks, bye-bye.
0: Gemma, tell me what I want to hear.
5: Is it an avocado being dropped into a filing cabinet drawer and the drawer being closed?
0: Presumably filed under A, Gemma.
5: Presumably. sugar.
0: Happy eclipse.
5: You too. Thank you.
0: Keith, are you going to get this one right for me?
6: I don't know. I've tried so many times, Pat. I don't know if I'm losing faith in myself or what's going on.
0: Oh, it's okay.
6: I'll try again.
0: A bit of self-belief here, Keith. Come on. Give it a lash. Go on. Have that confidence. I can feel it building up on you now. Oh, yes. This is Keith.
6: Are you ready
0: this
6: for
0: is
6: it?
0: Not just
6: are
0: Keith. This is Super Keith. Yes, I'm ready.
6: Is it someone dropping an orange in the frying pan?
0: What a crap answer.
6: Thanks, Pat.
0: Happy eclipse.
6: Cheers.
0: I shall throw another 50 at it. 40,650. That's the story with Morning Glory. Tomorrow morning, first game with PJ and Jim at 7:30.
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0: Overdrive with Pat Courtney and Kinkage all day and all of the night. Clondalkin, you got an accident on Cloverhill Road at Crag Avenue. 15 minutes of pain from the motorway bridge, North City. That right lane, I think, is still blocked on North King Street in both directions while the professionals sort out a pretty bad one, it sounds like, but maybe it's just where it is. There's not much room to move. It's on North King Street at Coleraine Street. And Pat, what's the other one here? Oh, queue on Bolton Street, northbound onto Dorset Street and Drumcondra Road from Capel Street Junction to Frank Flood Bridge. Traffic management is there near Croker because of the first ever soccer game between two English sides, Man U and Leeds. The pain report I have here, N4 inbound at 10 minutes from Newcastle Junction 4, N7 at 10 minutes from Rathcoole Junction 4, and Swords Road at 15 minutes, Nace Road at 20. 4404100 gets you straight through to PatNav. And 087-1818-100 is the WhatsApp. And coming up shortly, I don't know, you may have missed the rest. I'm sure you have better things to do. But yes, the fifth and final lecture in my mini-series of the Armageddon Doomsday Lectures, because of what's going to happen in about 25 minutes, or at least start happening. And I'll have that for you. It's about a hen, this one, and it'll be after Paul Simon and David Bowie in just over a minute, just gone 5:30. Hey, Ruby, what's happening?
1: Good evening, Pat. Here's your latest. An inquest into the death of a 22-year-old driver competing at the Killarney Forest Rally 4 years ago has heard from an official who said in hindsight he would have stopped the rally. A man is being treated in hospital after he was bitten by a shark while fishing. Income from parking at public hospitals has jumped by more than €10 million since 2021. Thousands of people are descending on Dublin's north side ahead of the first soccer game to be played at Croke Park in 17 years. And we'll get a chance to witness a rare partial solar eclipse across the country shortly, with another not expected here until 2090. Meanwhile, in sport, Mark English won this afternoon's 800-metre semi-final at the European Athletics Championships. He ran a championship record time of 1 minute and 43.49 seconds. Later this evening, Nicola Tuttle is in the hammer throw final at 7:45, and Lauren Roy and Rashida Adeleke are in the women's 200-metre semi-final at 8:30. And weather, warm and dry this evening with sunny spells, mild tonight with lows temperatures of 16 to 19 degrees. And now you're up to date. We'll have more details at 6. This is Ruby for Nova.

0: Bible Pack, Courtney, and Paul Simon. And you can call me. No, don't call me Betty, or Shirley. David Bowie was on before that. Yes, it's been an interesting afternoon, if you weren't able to make it earlier on. It's been a short series, but intense. The Armageddon Doomsday Lectures. It's the end of the world as we know it, and I feel fine. Yeah, because, I mean, you know, it's an eclipse coming, and whenever one of these cataclysmic or potentially cataclysmic events comes around, the world quite often tends to freak out. Like so far this afternoon, Halley's Comet has come up with it. Rescue spaceships disguised as clouds, except you had to buy a ticket. A 16th century great flood that turned out to be scattered light drizzle. And God was to appear on US telly channel number 18 at one point. But that's the story so far, and here now is the fifth and final in the Armageddon Doomsday Lecture Series. The Prophet Hen of Leeds. In 1806, a domesticated hen in Leeds, County England, appeared to be laying eggs inscribed with the message, Christ is coming! Well, huge numbers of people apparently visited the hen, and they were starting to despair of the coming judgment day. However, it was soon discovered that the eggs were not, in fact, prophetic messages, but the work of their owner, who'd been writing on the eggs in corrosive ink, and, are you ready for this? Reinserting them into the poor old hen's body. Oh my God. That was not cluck, she was saying. Please hold for you too.
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0: 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It's all at Honda.ie. Blur, there's no other way, and you too, and sometimes you can't make it on your own. Ruby throws her news eyes skywards in too. Oh, by the way, Hugo, you were going to watch the eclipse through your welder's helmet. Now, Maeve was on the WhatsApp here on 087-1818-100. She says, helmets are only safe to use if the lens has a shade rating of 12 or higher. Most welding helmets are well below that. So you should check that out. I don't know. Do you know that? Presumably, if you're professional, you will. In my music news at 6:30, there's some music news history about this guy.
1: Good morning, children.
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0: no,
2: miss.
0: Not Full that morning. One. that was the ad about, oh, never mind. That was a Jaffa Cakes ad from an eclipse event around in 1999. Anyway, it doesn't matter. And now here anyway is our next hour's music in a mind-blowing How Does He Do That 20 Seconds.

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17: With the latest from the Nova Newsroom, I'm Ruby McManus. A man is being treated in hospital after he was bitten by a shark while fishing. And in sport, the Red Bull Arena in Salzburg is the venue for tonight's UEFA Super Cup. But first, the first near total solar eclipse since 1999 is getting underway around now. Over 90% of the sun is expected to be covered by the moon, with maximum coverage due shortly after 10 past 7. People are urged not to look directly at the sun. Nearly 1,000 people queued for hours outside a shop on Georgia Street in Dublin to secure special glasses for the occasion. These people waiting in line say they can't wait to witness the rare astronomical event.
18: Last time I've seen it, it was in 1999. I was 9 years old back
4: then, and I still remember it, you know, all the people outside with the glasses and everything suddenly going dark, you know, it's a great phenomenon.
6: It should be very good. Obviously we're not in Spain, so we can't see the totality, but you know, once in a lifetime opportunity.
18: It'll never happen again in my lifetime to see nearly 90% of a solar eclipse. So excited.
17: A man is being treated in hospital after he was bitten by a shark while fishing on a boat off the coast of Waterford. It happened south of Ardmore at around 4:15 yesterday afternoon. The Coast Guard responded, as did Ballycotton and Yall Ornalai. The man suffered a leg injury in the incident and was airlifted to hospital with the help of the Rescue 117 helicopter. Four other people were on board the boat, but no other injuries have been reported. Olin Walsh at Ballycotton Ornalai says it's not a common call out for them.
19: We were tasked that just before 4:20 to reports of a person with a shark bite on board a fishing vessel off Ardmore Head. No, it certainly wouldn't be a normal call. We had very little information ourselves, and Rescue 117 were tasked.

0: many of them support Man United and Leeds and snapped up the tickets as soon as they went on sale.
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1: Starting with athletics, and Mark English won this afternoon's 800 metre semi-final at the European Athletics Championships. He ran a championship record time of 1 minute and 43.49 seconds. Later this evening, Nicola Tuttle is in the hammer throw final at 7.45, and Lauren Roy and Rashida Adeleke are in the women's 200 metre semi-final at 8:30. Meanwhile, in swimming, it's a busy evening ahead for Team Ireland at the European Aquatics Championship. 19-year-old John Short finished 7th in the 200 metre backstroke final a few moments ago. Olympic bronze medalist Mona McSharry will get her 100 metre breaststroke final underway just before 6pm. Both Jack Kelly and Owen Corby will contest the men's 200 metres breaststroke semi-finals at 6:05. Danielle Hill is in the women's 50 metres backstroke semi-finals at 6:30. Ellen Walsh is gunning for a medal in the 400 metre individual medley final at 5:07. And finally, Olympic champion Daniel Wiffen is in the 800 metre freestyle final just after 7pm. And in soccer, the Red Bull Arena in Salzburg is the venue for tonight's UEFA Super Cup between Paris Saint-Germain and Aston Villa. That kicks off at 8pm. And that's your sport.
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9: We have a bus down on the N7 westbound as you come to Junction 5 for Castle Ward, and it's blocking the left lane after Rathcoole service station and creating 10 minutes of pain from Newlands Cross Junction 1A. Clondalkin, that accident on Clover Hill Road is still there at the junction with Craig Avenue. At least 15 minutes of pain from the motorway bridge. And there's way slower than usual traffic across the entire city ahead of that Man U Leeds friendly kicking off at 7:30 in Croker. Guards are managing traffic around Drumcondra with some of the roads closed, including part of Clonliffe Road. Now, there's a lot of pain, including, you're not going to like a lot of this, Swords Road at 40 minutes, the Port Tunnel at 30 minutes, customers are being brought through in small groups, Navan Road at 10, Sean Moore Road at 30 minutes, stuck there, and Nace Road at 40. 440-4100 gets you straight through to Patton Avenue. WhatNav is 087-1818-100. REM shortly.
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1: Warm and dry with sunny spells this evening. Dry tonight too with variable cloud and clear spells. A few patches of mist and fog are possible towards dawn with the lowest temperatures of 16 to 19 degrees. Now you're up to date on the home of the Nova Noise with over €40,000 up for grabs on Radio Nova.
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0: Seriously, Addictive, Nova, Drive with Pat Courtney and Nickelback. And REM was on before that, Losing my Religion. Derek. Brezzy, as in wood-fired pizza man in Port Marnock, he sent me a photograph of his viewing equipment for the eclipse, right? Yeah, a colander is fine. What you do is, you turn your back to the sun, let the sun shining over your shoulder or something shine through the colander and project the little billions of little dots, hundreds of little dots, onto a piece of paper. And you've got all these little eclipses going on. You don't put it on your head, you muppet. Apart from the fact that it'll burn your eyes out if you look through those holes, you also bear a disturbing resemblance to Marvin the Martian.
1: Pardon me, Doc, but could you rent me a U-dry flying saucer? I've got to get back to the Earth.
2: The Earth? Oh, the Earth will be gone in just a few seconds.
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0: back, Courtney. And America's horse with no name. Ah, right, okay. Maybe I was missing the joke. Pete was on the WhatsApp from Liverpool on 087-1818-100. Heard me talking about how Brezzy he sent me a picture of himself with his colander, which he was going to view the eclipse through. And it's on his head. And Pete from Liverpool, he says to me, I think you're missing the joke there, Pat. Apparently the colander can cause eye strain, colander.
1: Oh,
0: jeez. In my music news, in between Bruce Springsteen and Snow Patrol, there's a bit of mad music history about this guy.
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2: Good move, Dublin City Council. Going to turn on our own version of The Fla later this month. Kayleigh's pop-up street sessions and mythical art workshops will be happening at five locations, including Parliament Street, Smithfield Square, and Meeting House Square, next weekend, the 22nd and 23rd. It'll all happen from 12 to 6 each day, and it's all free. You see, about 1.6 million people visited the Fla Cuil in Belfast last week, so our council obviously thought, better get something up and running here. Right, time for some music news history.
3: I am the god of hellfire, and I bring you
4: fire. I'll take you to burn.
2: And that is Arthur Brown. His band was called The Crazy World of Arthur Brown, you're and in 1967 burn. He played the Reading Festival, along with big names like Small Faces, The Move, Marmalade, Pink Floyd, Donovan, Cream, Jeff Beck, John Mayall, Peter, Greens, Fleetwood Mac, and a lot more huge 60s rock stars. An advanced three-day ticket cost £2, by the way. Well, Arthur Brown's shows were flamboyant theatrical performances, to say the least. He used dance and costume changes. He was using extreme face paint a long time before Kiss even existed. And his work was often experimental. You know, a case of, this is going to be great if it works. Well, Arthur used to use a lot of fire on stage, including his trademark, a burning helmet, which, and here's where the history comes in, on this same day at the Reading Festival in 1967, went completely out of control. But rock and roll thinking to the rescue as the festival organiser's father-in-law doused the flames with his pint of beer. What a sacrifice. One last thing, soprano star and guitar god with the E Street Band, Stephen Little Stevie Van Zandt, has written a TV show about three brothers, a rock star, a gangster, and an FBI agent. And he wants Johnny Depp to take a starring role. Watch this space. If you have not seen a Netflix show called Lilyhammer, starring Stevie as a gangster attempting to keep a low profile in Norway, now I've mentioned the show before because it truly is brilliant. Lilyhammer. You have to see it. Any more music news you will find at nova.ie.

0: Drive with Pat Courtney and Bare Naked Ladies, the way I like it. 1 week before that, Bruce Springsteen was on. Late Dispatches, George was on the WhatsApp 0871818100 with a couple of pictures. Jeez, George, I'm assuming that's your roof, is it? You've got what looks like a some kind of a NASA tracking station up there. Man, and photography gear and everything. God, if the world does end, George, you're the man. You'll have it. What else have I got here for? Oh no, there we are. But the end of the world thing that I was sort of getting the stories from over the centuries as the afternoon's gone on. Who was this? Was this you, Brian? Hi, Pat. Interesting and weird fact about Halley's Comet, because that came up earlier. Mark Twain, born in 1910 when the comet passed by, and loads of people thought then that the world would end. Mark Twain then predicted his own death would happen when the comet returned in 1986. And he was right. Wow. Wonder what he was like on lottery numbers. And Paddy in Cork was on the WhatsApp. He says, as the folk of Springfield in The Simpsons once said after a celestial event, let's burn down the observatory so it will never happen again. Yes, there you go. And my number here is 4404100, gets you straight through. Earlier on, I was just thinking about that guy off the coast of Waterford who got bitten by the shark. He was fishing and he dragged the shark into his boat. Like, I mean, while I have the greatest sympathy for anyone who gets bitten by a shark, I've seen the results of two of those happen. I mean, like, I'm sorry, but what do you think is going to happen? You bring a shark in your boat? It's going to get annoyed. But Joe rang me earlier on. Hello, Nova Drive.
1: How are you, Joe? What's Pat?
0: How are you, Pat? It's Joe.
1: How are you?
0: Yeah, getting away with it. How are you?
1: Okay. Pat, do you ever look up them cartoons from the Far Side?
0: Yeah, I love Gary Larson. Love Carson Far Side.
1: Right? Yeah. Well, there's one. These two guys are sitting in a rowing boat, right, talking. And there's a shark underneath the boat, right? A man says to the other fella, right, listen, there's that music again.
0: There's that music again.
1: Yeah. Listen, Pat, we let you go because I know you do be busy.
0: Okay.
1: But
0: All right.
1: And don't forget, Pat, always remember, be careful out there. And if you're going to sing, Pat, always let me know in advance.
0: Oh, yes, I will. Yeah, I will. Yeah, okay.
1: Take care, Pat, Roy. See you again. Take care. Bye.
2: 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And right now, it's worth so much money. More than 40,000 euro is on the table this week. 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And who knows, your next guess might just be the one. The Nova Noise. It doesn't get more seriously addictive. 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

0: Active Nova Drive with Pat Courtney. Back to black. I don't know about that, but I'm looking out the window here, and it's certainly not golden. It's definitely back to dim. Thanks for the pictures you've been sending me on WhatsApp. And Mo's taxis in Navan. I'm gutted for you. He sent me this picture, and it's all cloudy. Navan. I have never been in Navan when it wasn't raining in some form, and now it's cloudy for an eclipse. I have my good phone set up to record it, and the clouds are being... I can't say that on the radio. Although the contrast between the clouds and the sun eclipsing is helping the camera see the clear image. Oh, yeah. What else have I got here? Just quickly. Just about the solar eclipse. If you don't have glasses, I just looked through the red plastic lid from my coffee tin. It works a treat. Do not try this at home. Right, I don't have time for this, but because there's a reason for that. Ruby looks skywards in two. As I will shortly, I'm going to go up on the roof here with my... I've got the piece of cardboard with the ballpoint pen hole in it, and I'll put a white piece of paper behind it so I can at least look at it that way, and just phone down to Greg and get a bit of atmosphere and see what it's like upstairs while he plays songs like that. See you soon.
1: And now,
2: 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I can smell it already. 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
9: With the latest from the Nova Newsroom, I'm Ruby McManus. The Garda Commissioner says officers are relentless around international organised crime. And in sport, Mark English won this afternoon's 800-metre semi-final at the European Athletics Championships. But first, Ireland's clearest solar eclipse since 1999 is nearing its peak, temporarily making it a bit darker and chillier. Every few seconds, it essentially looks like an increasingly bigger chunks missing from the sun as the moon blocks it. Astrophysicist Catherine Haymans has painted a picture of what that looks like and why.
10: The moon doesn't emit any light. It just reflects the light of the sun. So the reason why the moon is totally black is because the side of the moon that's being illuminated at the moment is on the other side.
9: The Garda Commissioner says officers are relentless around international organised crime. Justin Kelly told reporters today he's anticipating movement on certain individuals and groups in the months and years to come. The Commissioner told Galway Bay FM organised crime will not be allowed to grow.
11: This is all about communities here in Ireland being harmed. So the ones that we rate, the ones that we think are going to damage communities here, they're the ones that we really focus on. Of course, there's other operations that we do with international partners, and they focus, you know, on wider groups that have global interactions.
9: The Chief Medical Officer has requested an analysis of the affordability of tobacco in Ireland. ICWA has started work on the report, which is expected to be completed by the end of the year. According to the Royal College of Physicians of Ireland, smoking amongst those aged 15 years or older has shown little change in recent years, remaining at 17 or 18% between 2019 and 2025. Deputy Director of Health Technology Assessment Michelle O'Neill said the report will inform the department's policy decisions going forward.
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9: And a Euro Millions player in Wicklow is €500,000 richer after last night's draw. The winning Quick Pick ticket was bought at the Apple Green at Junction 14 on the M11 in Coins Cross on Saturday. Dara O'Dwyer has the details.
12: Someone in Wicklow has made a pit stop of a lifetime when €500,000 was won in the Euro Millions Plus in last night's draw. So someone travelling on the M11 stopped in Apple Green at Junction 14 in County Wicklow and purchased a Euro Millions Quick Pick ticket, and that ticket now is worth €500,000. So we're urging

0: To win gold in the men's 800 metres freestyle is about to begin shortly. And in athletics, there are three Irish athletes to look out for at the European Athletics Championships tonight. At 7:45, Nicola Tuttle will be competing for a medal in the women's hammer throw final. There is a 8:20 start for the women's 200 metre semi-finals, with Rashida Adeleke and Lauren Roy both hoping to book their places in the final. Earlier today, Mark English ran a championship record time of 1:43.49 on his way to winning the 800 metre semi-final. And that's your sport.
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0: Try tonight, a few patches of mist and fog are possible around dawn. Another mild and muggy night with lows temperatures of 16 to 19 degrees. And tomorrow will be another warm day with plenty of sunshine and highs of 29 degrees. And now you're up to date on the home of the Nova Noise with over €40,000 up for grabs on Radio Nova.
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0: This is Nova playing Seriously Addictive Music. I'm Greg for Hump Day Wednesday. Weezer, an island in the sun. An island with an eclipse going on. Let's go up on the top roof of Nova Towers. Pat Courtney is there and you're having all the fun. You got your colander ready for your eyes.
1: No, I didn't bring the colander. I forgot. Somebody made the obvious joke to me earlier on. Apparently, if you look through the colander, it causes eye strain.
0: Oh, dear. Strain. Yeah. All right.
1: You know what, Greg? It's so tempting to look at it.
0: Yeah.
1: And I'm just seeing now, there's a plane over to my left and it's heading across, like, north side of it. And there'll be people on board that.
0: Yeah.
1: Like, looking out the window, the pilot must have been saying, don't look. But it's really hard not to.
0: Of course, yeah. Don't stare at the sun. Please don't. Mm. So are you seeing anything yet of note?
1: Well, yeah, but what I've done is I've come up with me too. I was lastminute.ie. Mm. And I've come up here with my high-tech viewing equipment.
0: Which is
1: it's the cardboard back of an A4 pad and a blank white sheet of paper to put behind it.
0: It works.
1: And the thing, it kind of does. It said to put a ballpoint pen size hole in it, but that was too small. So I looked around on the roof here and I found like sort of a self tapping screw kind of thing and housed it in through and moved to a larger aperture. It works quite well.
0: And so you've MacGyvered it then?
1: I've MacGyvered it, yes.
0: Oh, good man.
1: And the image is upside down. But, what's getting me?
0: What's that?
1: The change in the light is incredible.
0: Yeah, I'm looking at it. I can see out the window here. It's much duller here on a beautiful evening in Dublin. Much duller, yeah.
1: You know those the days you get in the autumn where they're kind of hazy but beautiful days? Kind of like that.
0: Yeah.
1: And we know it will go back to the way it was beforehand.
0: I know.
1: The temperature dropped as well. I'm just trying to think what it would be like in Spain and some of those places where they've had a total blackout.
0: Yeah, the Balearics, hundreds of thousands of people heading off over there to see them. Apparently, it's incredible there, the observatories, and no light spoiling stuff and all that kind of thing. So it's mayhem.
1: Well, I'm looking around here because you know how we're surrounded by apartments?
0: Yeah.
1: And there are people out all over the place, especially the ones with the west-facing balconies. Mm, looking out.
0: That's where you need to be, west, yeah.
1: Ah, yeah.
0: Our advice will be, don't damage your retina. You mightn't even know you're doing it, but don't do it.
1: Yeah, because your retina doesn't feel any pain.
0: Yeah, exactly.
1: By the time you've done the damage. Yeah, well, I'll let you play music again.
0: Okay.
1: Because it's me and the Seagulls up here, so I'll tell you what.
0: Yeah?
1: We'll do this again, you and I, for the next one.
0: Okay. Talk to you then. Over and under.
1: Over and under.

0: This is Nova playing Seriously Addictive Music. Elton John's Daniel in front of that. The Cranberries and Zombie, and Pat up watching the clips as we speak, and some amazing pictures being sent in to us as well. Let us know how you're getting on. Just do it, yeah. Let us know. 087 1818 100. But remember, don't stare at the sun.
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0: 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A day tripper. Lots of those over in Dublin today. I was driving down through Fairview today. If ever there was an afternoon where you'd love to be al fresco, having a few beers, everybody in red or white. Manchester United and Leeds, 82,500 sold out at Croker. What an evening for a game of football, though. Lots of day trippers. Here are the old A-Up. Lots of that going on today. All the memories, the red roses and the white roses. Come back with the Beach Boys next.
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0: Nova, remembering 1993. Seriously addictive music from the Demon Screamin', as his bandmates call him. Steven Tyler, Aerosmith, that is Crying. The latest news and some weather at 8 o'clock on the way. We'll come back with Hendrix.
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12: News.
14: Good evening, I'm Lindsay Dolan. Ireland's seen its clearest solar eclipse since 1999. The world got a bit darker and chillier this evening as planet gazers watched the moon bite increasingly bigger chunks from the sun. It's now moved back across the other side and scientist Niamh Shaw said it'll be decades before we see anything like it again.
15: The next time we are going to have anything close to this will be, I think it's in 2081, there's a deep partial eclipse and we'll have our own eclipse in 2090. So some of your listeners might be alive by then. I won't.
14: The most senior Garda in the force said the work is not yet complete on international drugs gangs. It follows the arrest, extradition and later conviction of Sean McGovern earlier this summer. Mr. McGovern pleaded guilty to 2 charges of directing the activities of a criminal organisation. Commissioner Justin Kelly said detectives are continuing to pursue other people suspected of serious crimes.
16: Our work is certainly not finished on this. So there are other individuals that we are targeting that are involved in transnational organised crime. Not only in this group, but in other groups too.
14: The developer behind the life-changing treatment of Friedreich's ataxia is being blamed over delays in gaining access to the drug in Ireland. It comes as the HSE Drugs Group made recommendations against funding Skyclarys, the first and only prescription medication for the rare disease. It's been 2 years since the HSE received formal pricing from pharmaceutical company Biogen, and families living with the condition are criticising the health service for the lengthy process. Director of the National Centre for Pharma Economics, Professor Michael Barry, said the company is causing major delays.
9: The company, it took them 6 months to seek a pricing reimbursement. It took them another 9 months to get the evidence to us. And then it took 210 days to negotiate a price. I would contend the majority of the time that has elapsed is down to the company themselves.
14: Melanie Walters, best known for playing Gwen West in Gavin and Stacey, is joining Strictly Come Dancing. She completes this year's lineup, joining people such as Danny Dyer, Delta Goodrum, Chris Appleton and Sarah Story. The Welsh actress said she's completely thrilled. That's it for now. More in an hour.
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17: Dry tonight, a few patches of mist and fog are possible around dawn. Another mild and muggy night with low temperatures of 16 to 19 degrees. And tomorrow will be another warm day with plenty of sunshine and highs of 29 degrees. And now you're up to date on the home of the Nova Noise with over €40,000 up for grabs on Radio Nova.
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Stevie Wonder and Nova playing drums and everything himself. Seriously addictive music at Superstition. 11 minutes played in the European Super Cup, which is the winners of the Champions League against the what we used to call the UEFA, but it's a Europa, isn't it? It's PSG v Villa. It's scoreless at the moment. 1-1 in Croke Park in front of 82,000-something fans. Manchester United, Joshua Zirkzee giving them the lead after a while. They've since, Mbeumo has hit the woodwork, but it's 1-1. Manchester United leads at Croker. This is Nova. Stereophonics, isn't it?

0: Nova Nights. Blossoms playing on Nova. It's seriously addictive music. It's Charlemagne. Kvaratskhelia scored for PSG 1-0 to lead Villa in the Super Cup in the Red Bull Arena. Kind of curtain lifter to the season. You got the Charity Shield at the weekend as well in England, and then for the next God knows how long, it'll be football. It's Nova Nights with D Best Windows and Doors. 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
1: 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And right now, it's worth so much money. More than 40,000 euro is on the table this week. So head to Nova.ie to hear the noise and see the clues. And who knows? Your next guess might just be the one. The Nova Noise. 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
3: So while Nismo Arigit to the Gnolochs, 3/4 of Lacus, the Chlor, Wishach the Ishke, the Hudge Ishke Aaron. Kaurin Shed the Gnolochti, a good Billy Lido, Agus Ishke Sporoil. Is Fated the Gnohish Vega, Agus Vaughan Vaja, Lasso Wanches Kursa Shaskanomit, Siranashke Erlina, no as Erlishi Sifisicula, Agus San Choyle, Ganora, Ein Hostus Brescia Iok. Chlorikinish, Egwater Pungai E. Ishke Aaron.
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0: Paul Weller, the Modfather, playing Seriously Addictive Music at the Jam. It's going underground. You can go overground, go underground, go wherever you like. Your life won't be in a rut should you score the Nova Noise. €41,650 when we play tomorrow morning. We play at 7:30, 8:30, midday, and at 5. Four chances across the day to score the cash. There is just one number to call, 440-4100, nova.ie/Nova Noise. All the clues, all the wrong guesses are there.
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0: Love and Nights with Greg on a Hump Day Wednesday. Love it, Rolling Stones. Wild Horses. Got the 9 o'clock update on the way. Come back after some news and weather with Oasis.
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9: Good evening, I'm Lindsay Dolan. Donald Trump has announced Caroline Leavitt will leave her role as White House Press Secretary at the end of the month to spend more time with her family. Speaking on Truth Social, Mr. Trump said Caroline will now be one of my top outside advisors and an influential vote within the Republican Party as we work to defy history and conclusively win the midterm elections. The American president concluded, Caroline has been one of my best White House Press Secretaries in the history of the office. Ireland's seen its clearest solar eclipse since 1999. The world got a little bit darker and chillier this evening as planet gazers watched the moon bite increasingly bigger chunks from the sun. It's now moved back across the other side. Scientist Niamh Shaw said it'll be decades before we see anything like it again.
10: The next time we are going to have anything close to this will be, I think it's in 2081. There's a deep partial eclipse and we'll have our own eclipse in 2090. So some of your listeners might be alive by then. I won't.
9: And today's partial solar eclipse isn't the only spectacle in the Irish skies tonight. The Perseid meteor shower reaches its peak tonight and experts say conditions are particularly good for everyone to see it. People hoping to catch a glimpse are advised to find somewhere dark away from streetlights and with the best viewing expected after midnight. The Garda Commissioner has thanked the unsung heroes who'd major roles to play in extraditing Daniel Kinahan. The 49-year-old was flown to Casement Aerodrome in Dublin on Sunday where he was arrested. He was charged with directing the activities of a criminal gang between October 2015 and April 2017. Commissioner Justin Kelly told Galway Bay FM a lot of work had gone into the operation to get Daniel Kinahan back to Ireland.
11: I've worked with many of the people who were involved in the operation the other day, and again, just want to call out the absolute professionalism of those, particularly, you know, you've a lot of unsung heroes there behind the scenes at Detective Sarge and Detective Garda rank, really absolutely dedicated the last 10 years towards that.
9: And Olivia Atwood said she's so proud of her sister who was rushed to hospital while the pair were on a recent trip to Miami. The TV presenter shared a video on Instagram put up by Georgia discussing her recent surgery for endometriosis. The former Love Islander said her sister's the strongest person she knows. And that's it for now. More in an hour.
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13: Try tonight, a few patches of mist and fog are possible around dawn. Another mild and muggy night with lows temperatures of 16 to 19 degrees. And tomorrow will be another warm day with plenty of sunshine and highs of 29 degrees. And now you're up to date on the home of the Nova Noise with over €40,000 up for grabs on Radio Nova.
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The number two, second best. Lay you down in a bed of roses. Some Bon Jovi in front of that Oasis. Do you get a roll with it? U2 and Led Zeppelin, Simple Minds, coming up on Nova. Oh, and this.

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0: A question I ask myself regularly, seriously, addictive music from Coldplay, that is One Day. They'll be here for a final gig, won't they, just before Christmas at the 3 Arena. PSG 2, Villa 1, Villa equalising on the stroke at half time, but PSG back in front. Man U Leeds has gone to penalties, and they had the usual, some clown running on the pitch, probably for a bet.
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0: Seriously Addictive Music on Nova, In My Place. Desiree Doué has given PSG a 2-1 lead in the Red Bull Arena. Villa are giving it socks, though. They really do deserve to get something out of it. They've had some great chances, actually chances to be in the lead, but 2-1 to the European champions. Man U win 5-4 on penalties. I know you're dying to hear that. Bruno Fernandes missing one. Maserai with the winning penalty. And in the swimming, huge, huge, the European Aquatics Championships. Ellen Walsh breaking the Irish record and in a gold medal performance in the women's 400-meter individual medley final in Paris. Shortly after Mona McSherry won a silver in the women's 100-meter breaststroke final on a great night for swimming. So Ellen Walsh from Temple Oaks, where she's based out of, she is a gold medal winner. Mona McSherry with a silver. So great news for the swimmers tonight. Back with The Clash in a mo.
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4: News.
7: A very good night from the newsroom. I'm Lindsay Dolan. Sky watchers across Ireland are treated to a partial solar eclipse this evening as the moon passed between the Earth and the Sun. The eclipse began shortly after 6 o'clock, reaching its maximum at about 10 past 7 before ending shortly after 8. Dr. Kelly Corrack is NASA's Eclipse Program Manager. She says as well as being enjoyable, it'll provide vital scientific data.
8: We're going to be able to understand our space weather, especially with our Artemis crews going up, as well as protecting our technological way of life here on Earth. So all those studies will be compiled and then released in various scientific papers and then eventually used in operations.
7: Donald Trump has announced Caroline Leavitt will leave her role as White House press secretary at the end of the month to spend more time with her family. Speaking on Truth Social, Donald Trump said Caroline will now be one of my top outside advisors and an influential voice within the Republican Party as we work to defy history and conclusively win the midterm elections. The American president concluded Caroline has been one of the best White House press secretaries in the history of the office. The Garda Commissioner has thanked the unsung heroes who had major roles to play in extraditing Daniel Kinahan. The 49-year-old was flown to Casement Aerodrome in Dublin on Sunday, where he was arrested. He was charged with directing the activities of a criminal gang between October 2015 and April 2017. Commissioner Justin Kelly told Galway Bay FM a lot of work had gone into the operation to get Daniel Kinahan back to Ireland.
9: I've worked with many of the people who were involved in the operation the other day, and again, just want to call out the absolute professionalism of those, particularly, you know, you've a lot of unsung heroes there behind the scenes at Detective Sarge and Detective Garda rank, really absolutely dedicated the last 10 years towards that.
7: And Olivia Atwood said she's proud of her sister, who was rushed to hospital while the pair were on a recent trip to Miami. The TV presenter shared a video on Instagram put up by Georgia discussing her recent surgery for endometriosis. The former Love Islander said her sister is the strongest person she knows. That's it for now. More in an hour.
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10: dry tonight. A few patches of mist and fog are possible around dawn. Another mild and muggy night with lows temperatures of 16 to 19 degrees. And tomorrow will be another warm day with plenty of sunshine and highs of 29 degrees. And now you're up to date on the home of the Nova Noise with over €40,000 up for grabs on Radio Nova.
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Don't do second best. The Police can't stand losing you. In front of that, Sweet Dreams are made of this. Annie and Dave, Eurythmics. Before that, they were the Tourists. Blondie and Elbow and REM coming up on Nova.

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0: seriously addictive music for the hump of the week, our eclipse day. What a day it's been as well. Temperatures, bonkers. I'm watching people winding their way towards Croker on the way today. 82,000 people. Mainly red, I think, by the look of it. Certainly looked like that to me. But an absolutely incredible evening for a game of football. Probably not if you're a football player, but a beautiful hot night in Dublin.
1: 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And right now, it's worth so much money. More than 40,000 euro is on the table this week. 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And who knows, your next guess might just be the one. The Nova Noise. 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

0: 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Michael Stipe fans are called Disciples. Bet you didn't know that. Well, you do know that. Seriously Addictive Music from REM. What's on the big screen? Here's Clint.
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2: In cinemas, Nimrods is a wild and fun coming-of-age road trip comedy inspired by Green Day. 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
2: 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Nimrods, which gets 4.5 stars. Also in cinemas, Love Me Tender is a French language drama about a mother fighting her ex-husband for custody of their son after she comes out and starts a new relationship with a woman. It's a heartbreaking custody battle from another angle and phenomenal portrayal of motherhood and personal freedom. Love Me Tender is devastating and beautiful and gets 5 stars from me. 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

0: 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Remember the Ready to Go mobile phones back in the day? And that was the song. 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He's begging for forgiveness next.
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0: James Dean Bradfield, the Mannix. We'll see them for a couple of gigs later on in the year at a smaller 3 Olympia venue. Probably the right place to see them as well, because they can blow the doors off. Seriously Addictive Music, if you tolerate this, your children will be next.
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7: A very good night from the newsroom. I'm Lindsay Dolan. Sky watchers across Ireland are treated to a partial solar eclipse this evening as the moon passed between the Earth and the Sun. The eclipse began shortly after 6, reaching its maximum at about 7:10 before ending shortly after 8. Dr. Kelly Korak is NASA's eclipse program manager. She says as well as being enjoyable, it will provide vital scientific data.
8: We're going to be able to understand our space weather, especially with our Artemis crews going up, as well as protecting our technological way of life here on Earth. So all those studies will be compiled and then released in various scientific papers and then eventually used in operations.
7: White House Press Secretary Caroline Leavitt is leaving her role at the end of the month. Writing on social media, US President Donald Trump said he totally understands and respects her decision to spend more time with her family. She announced the birth of her second child in May. The developer of a treatment of Friedreich's ataxia is being blamed for delays in making the drug available in Ireland. The HSE's drugs group has recommended against funding Sky Clary's 2 years after receiving formal pricing from Biogen. Professor Michael Barry from the National Centre for Pharmacoeconomics says the company is responsible for the delays.
9: It took them 6 months to seek actually a pricing reimbursement. It took them another 9 months to get the evidence to us. And then it took 210 days to negotiate a price. I would contend the majority of the time that has elapsed is down to the company themselves.
7: Two Gardaí have been released from hospital after being injured when a stolen car collided with their patrol vehicle in Dublin. It happened during a Garda operation at the ward in Dublin 11 shortly before midnight on Monday night. The car had been stolen following a burglary in Santry the previous day. Gardaí say the car's occupants fled on foot following the collision. Investigations are continuing. And director George Jacques says his mum's own cancer diagnosis inspired him to make the film Sunny Dancer. The movie, starring Bella Ramsey, follows a teenager who goes to a summer camp for children in remission. It's in cinemas from tomorrow. George said it was hard to get his head around his mum's diagnosis.
10: I think for me, survivor's guilt was such a hard thing and such a, you know, when my mum had cancer, like she didn't pass away, but I just sort of remember that time of her, for me, being a bit like, why my mum? But then also like, well, does it deserve to be anyone else? And like, you know, and I think that stuff can really stay ingrained with you.
7: And that's your news for now.
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11: dry tonight. A few patches of mist and fog are possible around dawn. Another mild and muggy night with lowest temperatures of 16 to 19 degrees. And tomorrow will be another warm day with plenty of sunshine and highs of 29 degrees. And now you're up to date on the home of the Nova Noise with over €40,000 up for grabs on Radio Nova.
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This is Nova. I'm Greg, and it's Seriously Addictive Music for Wednesday. The Blue Tones. Whatever happened to them? Slight Return. In front of that, from the American Idiot album, Wake Me Up When September Ends. Some Green Day. Here's a thought. It won't be long till September. Shall I go? No. No, we won't do that. I won't go. I'll tell you.

0: 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They don't do second best. Snow Patrol, Run. In front of that, Black Betty, an air guitar anthem. It's one of those songs, if you've been at weddings, where grown men will tie their necktie around the forehead and play air guitars. I've been there. No, I haven't done it, but I've been to weddings where I've seen it. Come back. Not the strangest folk, say the Doors. It's next.
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1: 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One you two will mock a Dara Ibrahim CUS that I still haven't found what I'm looking for. 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Ogzik Kunali, you two, Guimish Breha Sona Led the Edge. 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
1: The man who coined that phrase actually died on the way home from a convention of Elvis Presley fans. Seriously, Elvis has left the building. Seriously Addictive Music from T-Rex, Semi-Sonic Closing Time, which is nothing to do with finish up your drinks now, please. It's not. I'll tell you the story some other time. And the Doors started that sweep, People Are Strange. People haven't figured out the Nova Noise yet. 41,000 odd euro. We'll play again tomorrow morning, 7:30. 8:30 on Morning Glory with PJ and Jim. Nobby in for Marty at midday. Nobby all this week. And then Pat Courtney on Nova Drive. Four chances to win a princely sum of money. Think how long you'd have to work to get that money. You think about much tax, you know, to gross that, to take that amount of money home. Huge amount. Anyway, Nova Noise. Nova.ie/Nova Noise. All the wrong guesses are there, including the eighth and latest clue in a long line of clues. 4100 is the only number to call when we play the game. And we shall play it again tomorrow morning, 7:30. Oh yeah, midday, Saturday, Sunday as well.
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0: from Double Fantasy. Seriously addictive music, it is Woman. Guitar legend has a 77th birthday today. We shall celebrate that by featuring one of his, well, his band's albums. After the Midnight News and Sport, which is next. Man U in town tonight. Leeds in town tonight. 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
3: All of a sudden on air they heard, "We have suspended our normal programmes as a mark of respect following the passing of His Majesty King Charles III. 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
8: At midnight, good evening, I'm Tina Gates. The White House Press Secretary Caroline Leavitt is leaving her role at the end of the month. She announced the birth of her second child in May. NBC News White House correspondent Monica Alba says US President Donald Trump has posted on Truth Social saying he totally understands and respects her decision to spend more time with her family.
9: She is the first White House Press Secretary, we should note, to give birth while in office. Remember that she attended the first White House Correspondents' Dinner this year, just days before she would give birth to her daughter. And then she did take some time off, about 5 or 6 weeks, before returning here to the White House.
8: Sky watchers across Ireland were treated to a partial solar eclipse this evening as the moon passed between the Earth and the Sun. The eclipse began shortly after 6 o'clock, reaching its maximum at around 10 past 7 before ending shortly after 8. Dr. Kelly Corrick is NASA's eclipse program manager. She says as well as being enjoyable, it will provide vital scientific data.
10: We're going to be able to understand our space weather, especially with our Artemis crews going up, as well as predicting our technological way of life here on Earth. So all those studies will be compiled and then released in various scientific papers and then eventually used in operations.
8: Gardaí are continuing to search for the occupants of a stolen car which collided with a patrol vehicle in Dublin. Two Gardaí were injured in the collision at the ward in Dublin 11 shortly before midnight on Monday. The car had been stolen following a burglary in Santry the previous day. Both officers were taken to hospital but have since been released. People with Friedreich's ataxia are criticising a recommendation not to fund the first treatment for the rare condition. Skyclarys is already available in several EU countries, while families here have been waiting 2 years for a decision. Professor Michael Barry from the National Centre for Pharmacoeconomics says there aren't enough resources to fund it.
11: We've published it at about 134 million. I personally think it's around 160 million euro over 5 years. To put that into context, for new drugs each year, for all the therapeutic areas, we have about 30 million euro. So that gives you some idea of the challenges.
8: There are renewed calls for hospital car parking charges to be abolished. HSE figures obtained by Sinn Féin show income from the charges rose from around 7.5 million euro in 2021 to almost 18 million last year. The biggest increases were recorded at hospitals in Dublin, Cork, Limerick and Waterford. Sinn Féin health spokesperson David Cullinan wants the charges phased out.
12: And it is not insignificant. So some hospitals, for example, have a cap of 10 euro. But even 10 euro a day, if you're there for a full day or visiting a patient or a child for a full day, that's a lot of money for some families, particularly if somebody is sick for a prolonged time period. The revenue is significant, which is brought in. But in the context of the overall health budget of nearly 25 billion, I think this should be abolished over time.
8: From autumn, Spotify users will be told whether the artist they're listening to is real or created by AI. Profiles will carry either an AI persona or likely AI persona badge. No Encore podcast host David Hanratty says AI is becoming inescapable in music.
13: Like, if AI is 5% in the background, that's as far as I would like to go. I appreciate that that's not how the world works, and I appreciate that it's saving people a lot of money, and there's people like bedroom artists who can't afford studios, and maybe AI can help with this thing and that thing, but ultimately please put yourself into the music as a basic principle and as a basic foundation. It has to come from you. It can't be made by somebody else.
8: And sky watchers are being advised to look up around now for one of the best meteor displays of the year. The Perseid meteor shower is reaching its peak tonight, with conditions particularly good for spotting shooting stars. People are advised to find somewhere dark, away from the streetlights, and give their eyes time to adjust. And that's your latest news update at 4 minutes past midnight.
14: And in sport, Ellen Walsh secured a gold medal for Ireland in the 400 metres individual medley final at the European Aquatics Championships in Paris. The 24-year-old set a new Irish record with a time of 4 minutes and 34.21 seconds. She spoke to Swim Ireland about her emotions after the medal ceremony.
15: Yeah, no, it hasn't really hit. It's been probably a bit of a runaround to the medal. It was very quick turnaround. But yeah, no, I can't really think about it right now. I'm still probably hurting from the race. My calves are cramping, but hopefully when I swim down, I can enjoy the moment for myself.
14: Elsewhere, Mona McSherry has won a silver medal in the 100-metre breaststroke final. She clocked a time of 1 minute and 5.41 seconds, while Daniel Whiffen finished fourth in the 800-metre freestyle final. And at the European Athletics Championships, Mark English won this afternoon's 800-metre semi-final. He ran a championship record time of 1 minute and 43.49 seconds. Elsewhere, Nicola Tuttle finished fifth in the hammer throw final. Lauren Roy finished fourth in her 200-metre semi-final this evening, missing out on qualification for the final. But Rashida Adeleke has won her 200-metre semi-final to qualify for the final with a season's best. She clocked a time of 22.43 seconds and will contest the final tomorrow evening at 10 to 10. And in soccer, Man United and Leeds United's pre-season friendly at Croke Park went to penalties. The match ended 1-1 after 90 minutes with goals from Joshua Zirkzee and Brendan Aaronson. Manchester United won 5-4 on penalties in sudden death. And finally, Connacht boss Stuart Lancaster has been speaking about working with Ciarán Frawley ahead of the new rugby season. Frawley joined Connacht from Leinster this summer. Lancaster said that while Frawley is a highly versatile player, he'll be used as a number 10 for the province.
16: Josh and Sean are still there as well, you know, so we've got good options now, good depth, and you need that. But no, he's definitely coming as a 10. I think he'll look forward to that responsibility as well. I'm sure he will.
14: That's your news and sport. I'm Eve Conway. It's 6 minutes past the hour.
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17: Dry tonight, a few patches of mist and fog are possible around dawn. Another mild and muggy night with low temperatures of 16 to 19 degrees. And tomorrow will be another warm day with plenty of sunshine and highs of 29 degrees. And now you're up to date on the home of the Nova Noise with over 40,000 euro up for grabs on Radio Nova.
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0: Happy birthday, Mark Knopfler. Born in Glasgow, raised in Newcastle. Lead guitarist, singer and songwriter for Dire Straits. You know all about that. He turned 77 today. He worked as a college lecturer and then co-founded Dire Straits with his younger brother David. Six albums, including one of the biggest selling albums in history, Brothers in Arms. The band broke up in 95. Knopfler then began a solo career, producing 10 solo albums to date. Also film scores for great movies like Cal and Local Hero and The Princess Bride, which is one of my favourite films. He's also produced for Tina Turner, Bob Dylan and Randy Newman. We're going to go with a Dire Straits album from 1982. It's Love Over Gold, Mind Over Matter. A couple of hit singles in here. Private Investigations, which is so slow, but it went all the way to number two. And even Industrial Disease, which made the hot mainstream rock chart in the US, even though it's kind of epic time-wise. So, Mark Knopfler's birthday, Dire Straits, Love Over Gold. We'll open with Telegraph Road on Nova.

Caveman on a track, walking 30 miles with a sack on his back. And he put down his load where he thought it was the best.

0: had it on white vinyl. I think I still have it somewhere. Dire Straits, Love Over Gold, and Mark Knopfler's birthday. We wrap up with It Never Rains. Seriously Addictive Music continues through the night on Nova. I shall talk to you later on today, Thursday at 7.
1: 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We're back tomorrow night with another iconic album in full. 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